kapamang. Tsama butsa mang kapamang. Katabula di kipo me bra. Tsama butsa mang kapamang. Tina says we such a man. Tsama butsa mang kapamang. Triple OG number one.

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In terms of the code, we are committed to broadcasting news that is accurate, comment that is fair, and programming that is not harmful to children, does not amount to hate speech, and contains no gratuitous violence or explicit sex. 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Direct any complaints in writing to the Broadcasting Complaints Commission of South Africa, P.O. 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
4: 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Near Big Chief, how are you doing?
5: 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Amazing. Sick. Great. Fantastic. 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
8: Yes, then. Welcome to a brand new week. It's Monday, the 12th of August. I'm the Big Chief, Tepi Mochi, and boy, am I in the greatest mood. Already wearing my Man City shirt, so you know the kind of weekend I've had. Also, being a Praetorian meant what a weekend of sports, from Mamelodi Sundowns to Blue Bulls absolutely decimating the Lions. There's so much we need to wrap our heads around from this past weekend, which is why we will look at our wins of the weekend on the other side of 4:30. I'll get you caught up before you get up in just a second. And of course, it being our birthday month here at 5FM, we are in a big giving mood. And that is why, starting today, we are passing the presents over to you. If you haven't registered yet, you're going to need to make fast. Mark Ho, my dear. I'll tell you how you can get involved and how you can walk away with your big share of prizes. And we were talking about this for quite a couple of weeks. But for the next 2 weeks, I've got the headbangers on lock for Beat Before Breakfast. There is categorically no better way to get your morning started. And on the other side of 5 o'clock, I cannot wait for us to start off the Rocktober edition of Beat Before Breakfast. Right now, though, all I care about is finding out how you're getting your day started. 082-550-5151. What kind of weekend did you have? Jump in, say what's up, and I've got the best news to wake you up with. Gracie Abrams, Nasty C, Siku, and Mikasa. Also something in from Lil Mix on the way. Right now, though, we'll get these gents to start things off for us. December 10 on 5FM. It's called On Your Side.
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0: December 10 on 5 early mornings. It's 28 minutes after 4 o'clock. Good morning, coaches. I'm the big chief, Tippy Muji. It's my job to make sure that you're getting the day started off right. And with that means I need to get you caught up before you get up. It's been a busy weekend. You might have missed out on some of the big headlines. Don't worry, no one's blaming you. This is the perfect moment to get up to speed with all of that. 28 minutes after 4 o'clock. Still to come music from Nasty C and Gracie Abrams in the next few. But first, this is probably the biggest story in the country.
1: The biggest headlines you need to know before you get moving. Catch up before you get up.
0: It's always a big deal when South Africa is putting its best foot forward on the international stage. And I think this time, not only has the nation outdone itself, but wow, what do we even get to say when we get to a point like this? Another Nobel laureate is South African. A massive, massive deal indeed. In case you missed it, the Nobel Committee, which sits in Norway, and they're responsible for handing out the prizes. Nobel in a variety of categories. Chemistry, physics, medicine, literature, economics. The most popular award, though, is probably given for the Peace Prize. And these are people who are advancing global goals of peace. And a South African is the winner of the latest Nobel Prize. So about Judge Navi Pillay, who, again, you might not have known about before. But after this weekend, there's no way you haven't heard about her story. She is a champion of international law. She has had the responsibility for loads of years holding people accountable under international law. And it's why her being recognized with the Nobel Peace Prize for her work in promoting peace and international justice is such a big deal. She was a judge. In fact, she was the president of the International Criminal Tribunal for Rwanda, which was set up after the genocide. And she had the role of establishing that things like rape, sexual violence that took place during the Rwandan genocide constituted acts of genocide. That was a violation of international law. She'd also go on to serve at the International Criminal Court. From 2008 to 2014, she served at the United Nations High Commissioner for Human Rights, which tells you that this is someone who isn't just doing this as a side job. She's dedicated her entire life to this. And it's truly deserving of this award.
2: I'm still reeling with surprise. But it's a wonderful surprise when you're least expecting to be honored. I've had many honors in my lifetime, but you don't expect any more honors once you've turned 85. Let me dedicate this award to all of the survivors of international crimes, as well as to practitioners and defenders of international justice whose compassion and courage continue to ensure that impunity will not be allowed to reign.
0: Now, again, the kind of work that she does, brilliant to mention. She's served on the ICTR. More recently, she chaired a UN-backed commission investigating events in the current conflict between Israel and Palestine. And it's all this work, her life's work, really, that's had the Nobel Committee say, listen, when it comes to international law and the institutions that are responsible for upholding it, it is essential to understand that these guys are under enormous pressure. And if you're a champion like Navi Pillay is, then it is absolutely worth such celebrations. She's not the first, of course, Nobel Peace Prize laureate. Albert Luthuli, Desmond Tutu, Nelson Mandela, F.W. de Klerk, they've all been granted this title. But she becomes the very first South African woman to become the holder of a Nobel Peace Prize. Navi Pillay, a name that will be heard across the world. And with good reason, what a champion for international law she is. At the age of 85, still fighting the good fight. And in a world where she might be receiving the mounting pressure, it's amazing to know that her work will not go unnoticed.
1: That's your wrap-up of the big headlines. Like this. Now you caught up before you get up.
0: 4:33 all across Mzansi. You and I jump back into the jams on the way. I promise. Gracie Abrams and Nasty C. We need to talk about the weekend that was in the world of sports. I'm wearing my Man City shirt. Good morning. And a whole bunch more. Stick around for that. Theater Music Festival.

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Unwrap your share of 50,000 Rand in the biggest game of Pass the Prison Sansi has ever seen. This week, 5FM Born to Play kicks off, and you don't want to sit this one out. 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
1: Let's see Juice back. You're at the Big Chief Tebby Muji on 5 early mornings. It's 4:38. You and I together between now and 6 o'clock. And lots that we still need to get into. On the other side of this, we get into our wins of the weekend after a massive one between you and I. Good morning to certain fans, certain teams who couldn't pick up a win. I'm looking at you, Liverpool. Good morning. How you feeling? How you feeling? How's it hanging? Five. I'm going to have loads of fun with my Liverpool.

0: Wales, and we want you to join us. All for a great cause. We are getting the charts to just be slashed in a variety of colors. And that's, of course, all for a good cause. Like I mentioned, we teamed up with Breast Intentions once again. The Breast Intentions Color Run is back on the 17th of October. We're running into a blaze of colors, and it's all for a brilliant cause. Breast Intentions, the amazing work that they do, dedicating themselves to women's health, early detection of breast cancer, making sure that women obtain those life-saving mammograms. And we want to highlight that plight, to bring awareness to it. What better way to do it than with this color run? Like I said, this Saturday, Taba Eco Trails, 5 weekend breakfast, will be broadcasting live from there, bringing all the vibes and all the action. 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

0: streets on five early mornings, quarter to 5 o'clock. How are we getting Monday morning started then? Jump in with your hellos, 0825505151. You got the cup of coffee on, cracked open that energy drink, and trust me, because it's a Monday, I can imagine there'll be loads of those going around the country. You're one of those, 0825505151. Hey, I'm in my Man City shirts, and with good reason. After an international break that was just marred with loads of stories, oh, you cheat, oh, you're going to get relegated, we came back with a serious statement win, and we'll get talking about that later on. First, though,
1: recap the biggest highlights from the weekend on 5 early morning.
0: Shall we start off in Durban as far as our wins of the weekend are concerned? First test between the Proteas and Australia heads into day four today. Australia are on the second innings. They're leading by 139 runs. I'm going to need the Proteas, who are world champions, to kind of fix up. I'm not liking the performance. Everyone having their takes on it, just going, listen, maybe we shouldn't play test cricket in Durban anymore. Loads of complaints about the attendance as well. All I'm saying is, we are a nation behind you from wherever we are. Proteas, we are backing you. We're going to need you to fix up in your second innings because, yeah, this one is not it. This one, I'm not liking the way it's looking. Shall we stay in Durban, where I think we got arguably the biggest sporting result in the country this past weekend? Durban, of course, was where the MTN 8 finals took place. You are going to need to talk to Masandawana nicely. Not just continental champions, but MTN 8 winners after dethroning the defending champions, London Pirates. Game ended 2-0 in Durbs. And I'll tell you this for free. I was with my mates watching this. Sundowns missing that many chances is not good for anybody's health. My word. I mean, Pirates, you have got a hell of a defense on you. Just wasn't good enough to stop us, was it? We were on fire, relentless.
2: Ends of 2026, 1988 was their first. The second arrived in 1990, then 2007, then again only in 2021. And now the 2026 edition belongs to Mamelodi Sundowns. They battled past Polokwane City. They held their nerve against Golden Arrows, and they have defeated the reigning cup kings of South Africa. They have dethroned Orlando Pirates, and Themba Zwane hoists MTN 8 glory into the sky, and the sky is truly the limit for Masandawana.
0: Listen, what a time, what a weekend. That already has put me in the best mood. I would have had a brilliant weekend with just that result. For me, it got a whole lot better, I'll tell you that. Pretty cool local weekend in the URC. The Stormers, they beat the Sharks 39-22. But Pretoria was on fire this Saturday because the Bulls rocked the Lions 57-15. And that's on Pretoria being far better than Johannesburg, you heard? Shall we look at what happened internationally? Premier League was back. Good morning to Man United, who... They conceded a late equaliser against the 10-man team who's in the relegation zone. Can you imagine? Don't know what team I'm talking about. I'm talking about Tottenham Hotspurs, which we can agree, not a serious team. And I'm starting to think United in that category as well. Squarely not serious. Arsenal, they beat Leeds in the weekend's opener. But I think the biggest scoring game would have to easily be the 5-1 drubbing against Bournemouth. Chelsea were on fine form. Braces for João Pedro and Jordan Henderson. But the game of the weekend, Manchester City, stand up. Sure, Liverpool might have secured the red card. I don't think it was the red card that changed their fortunes. It was certainly Jeremy Doku coming on. Seeing a goal for him, for Erling Haaland and for Ryan Cherki, all of whom I've got in my fantasy Premier League. It's a great weekend for me. And we'll wrap up with this. The Singapore Grand Prix. Max Verstappen on the bounce. Yet another win after he bagged his very first last week in Malaysia at the Bahrain Grand Prix, which still to this day very confusing. But Max Verstappen still showing everybody that he has still got it.
3: Finally, Max Verstappen wins the Singapore Grand Prix for the first time in his career. And that space on the mantelpiece is about to be replaced by the largest trophy available tonight.
4: Yes, Max. Been a very long time in the making, that one. Pleased to see you've got it. Well done.
5: Max, it's a shame we can't hear you, but everyone is screaming at you to say, well done, you've completely dominated that one.
0: And I mean, hey, who cares that his team radio is not working? He did what he needed to do, and that was win. A race that he had been wanting to win for so long. That box finally ticked. It's been an incredible weekend. There might be some highlights that I missed out on. 082-550-5151. All you need to know is Bulls won big time this weekend. Mamelodi Sundowns are MTLA champions. And Manchester City, you bring my heart loads of joy.

0: now sit squarely at number 40, fighting for yet another week on the top 40 on 5 at Siku with Dangerous Lover. 6 minutes till we get to 5 o'clock. Good morning, gorgeous. I'm the Big Chief Tebi Muji. It's the start of a brand new week. I've got a backspin banger for you in a second. Plus, on the other side of 5 o'clock, I will tell you how you can win big. 5FM is born to play. It's our birthday month. And this week, we start all the mayhem and all the chaos. And you, my friend, could be one of those big winners this week.
1: 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And we're passing the presents to you.

0: to play. Right then, shall we get a backspin banger that I've needed to pull out the archives? That's significant on a day like today, Monday the 12th of October.
1: Still hits every single time.
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3: Let's start it like this, son.
0: Now, you need to understand the career path that Ray needed to take. She is a very skilled writer. I don't even need to talk about her vocals. And for the longest time, she'd been trapped in a contract that the label just wouldn't release her from. She couldn't make her own music. And for a long time, it left her in a really miserable place. She slipped into some dangerous habits, found herself entertaining all sorts of really weird stuff. But the minute she was able to be released from her label, she decided, I'm going to release the kind of music I want to make. I'm going to make the music I want to make. And with that came her very first studio album called My 21st Century Blues. Such a brilliant record. And one of the standout tracks from that is a song that came through as a collaboration with 07 O'Shake. When it hit the world, we all took it and we loved it. For many, it's considered her breakout single as a solo artist. The first time we get to hear Ray lead the direction of a song. She's not singing for David Guetta, not dropping bars for Jax Jones. No, this is her through and through being a stunner. It picked up awards at the Global Awards, Best Contemporary Song of the Ivo Novellos, and it won Song of the Year at the Brit Awards in a year where Ray was the most awarded artist. Such a brilliant song. And on this day, 4 years ago, the world got to hear it for the very first time. Again, that collaboration with 07 O'Shake. So, so good. Makes for brilliant Monday morning listening. Whatever you're getting up to, however you're getting the day started, this

0: Released on this day 4 years ago, my backspin banger for you this morning is Ray 070 Shake. It's called Escapism on 5. It's off of Ray's debut album, My 21st Century Blues. If you haven't given that a spin, I think you should. The fact that for the longest time, Ray was left stuck in a contract that didn't allow her to make her own music, and now she's in a genuine conversation for next year's Grammys Album of the Year.
1: Nothing, so there's nothing to regret.
0: And for many people, this was their first time hearing about Ray in all her power and all her glory. It's a brilliant song, well worth the listen for you on a Monday morning. Tebi Muji, it's just gone a minute after 5 o'clock.
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7: Bosh. Amazing. Sick. Great. Fantastic. What else do you want me to say?
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0: Early mornings with Big Chief, Tippy Mochi. On fire. Good morning, gorgeous. Happy Mondays. The start of a brand new week, and you've chosen the best way to get it going. This is 5 early mornings, and between now and 6 o'clock, there's loads we gotta squeeze in. On What's the Level, I need to tell you something that's happened to me recently. And it's not gonna be a quick, it's gonna be a quick What's the Level, in and out. I just want to share something with you. I think you probably understand where I'm coming from. I'll try not to make it too deep. Quickly, after 5:30, we'll get into it and then move on with our lives. But also, what's coming up is something I've been looking forward to doing since the very 1st of October for the next 2 weeks. Rocktober takes over Beat Before Breakfast, and I got some headbangers for you to pick from. You'll get to hear one of those just before 6 o'clock, and I'm going to need you to get voting on 082-550-5151. That number's also important because it's where I need to find out how we get Monday going. How did you spend your weekend, and how are we starting a brand new one? Is the coffee on? Are you off to gym already? Have you revved up the engines? Ready to get your brand new day started? Then I want to hear from you. 082-550-5151. I will also tell you how you can win big. 5FM is born to play. It's our birthday month, and this time, we're passing the presents over to you. Starting from this week, we could be calling you and making you a winner. If you want to find out how, you'll have to stick around. I'll let you know in the next 10 minutes. And of course, I'll serve you the best music to wake up to. As promised, Gracie Abrams on the lineup. Also, Swedish House Mafia, bit of disclosure. Would you like some Shekinah for your morning tea? Well, I've got that and a whole bunch more. First though, let's get this started with a back-to-back local, Thailand Liquid D, to kick things off. Got Sick Love and Dominic Neal on the other side of that. Let's get Monday off to a great start. 082-550-5151, get those

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called Flowers. And of course, played you Tyler and Liquid Deep with Fairy Tale on 5. It's 7 minutes after 5 o'clock. Welcome to a brand new week, Monday the 12th of October. I'm the Big Chief Tepi Muji, and this is how you and I get every morning started together. I always love it when you jump in with your Monday morning hellos. How are we getting the brand new week going then? 082-550-5151. Sure, you have every excuse under the sun to be miserable this morning. Oh no, I don't want to go back to work. Oh, sewer.

0: grind. That's work. That's work. 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Thank you. Bye.
1: Lovely to hear from you, brother. Let's go up on the start of a brand new week. The hustle does not stop. I mean, you know, this is probably where I put in a motivational speech where someone goes, you gotta keep working. You gotta keep working. Early bird gets the worm and all that kind of garbage. You know exactly what I'm talking about. To the Northern Cape now. Let's find out how Mari's getting the day going. Morning, darling.
2: Good morning, Moji. Madam Kopoli E. Kimberly.
1: Hello, sweetheart.
2: Nali Trakayaka. Remote day.
1: Inside.
2: Have a fantastic day. Bye.
1: Lovely to hear from you, sweetheart. You and your coffee against the world, and I can't think of a better combination. Morning to Erica, South Coast to KZN, who is excited that we're getting Rocktober kicked off. On Beat Before Breakfast in the next couple of minutes, I'll reveal to you the choices we have for the next 2 weeks. We are born to play on 5FM, and I figured we use that as an opportunity, a window to get the headbangers on. Your options are lined up next. She's on to a second cup of coffee. This one with no milk, which tells me this is a crazy Monday incoming. To Durban now. Morning, Ruba.
3: 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Big Chief. My main man. Thank you for the great show, always. Start off a new week, new chance, make the best of it. And yeah, God bless. Enjoy the rest of your day. Have a good one, member. Good morning, 5FM family.
1: Good morning, Ruba. You have yourself a brilliant one. That kind of energy as we get the week started. I love to hear it. Morning, bro.
4: Yo, good morning to the 5FMs.
1: Good morning.
4: Nice show, bro. I just want to say good morning to my mom, Ella Marakala, and my beautiful woman, and my son, Chio, and Abrina Mosha. Yeah, man, let's grind. It's a new week. Let's get it.
1: Good morning to them and good morning to you, William. The start of a brand new week is here. What better way to get it going than your cup of coffee, your push towards your hustle, and upsetting some Liverpool fans like our good brother Floyd.
5: How's it, Big Chief? Hope you are, my brother.
6: Hello, brother.
5: Brand new week, yes, Monday. Sir. Hopefully it's a good day. Hopefully it's a good week. Mine kind of started on a sour note.
1: Why? I wonder
5: since
1: why.
5: Your fraudulent Manchester City team beat Liverpool yesterday. Was that a second yellow card of
1: yours? Yes, it was. Hold
5: it
1: that.
5: Was. You know it, though. You guys are going to get relegated this season, and we will be there.
1: 3-0, boy. Hold that. I'm going to kiss my Man City badge. Hold on. Mwah! Up the 114 City. Hey, listen, your Monday could be like Floyd's if you're a boring Liverpool supporter. And in that case, I really wish that the rest of this day is filled with people laughing at you and mocking you. Otherwise, this is the brilliant, the perfect way to get a brand new week started. I'm not taking those Monday complaints. I'm not saying, oh no, just 2 more minutes of sleep. No! Get up, get moving, get going. It's the start of a brand new day. You've chosen the best way to get it going. On the way, I'll play Swedish House Mafia. Gracie Abrams waiting in the wings, so it's good luck. Young Miami and Chicana. First, though, let's start off with this. Disclosure, Fatma Tadiawara.

0: need to open up the lines to you so you can get voting for your Beat Before Breakfast. And so commences Rocktober. Over the next 2 weeks, you get to pick from some of my favorite rock, indie and alternative anthems to get your morning started. I don't think there's a better way to get it done. Morning to Tim and Derbs. He says 114 charges. You are still cheese, Big Chief. I drink your tears for breakfast. That's what I'm having. Screw the coffee. Keep them coming. Hey, as mentioned, we get into Beat Before Breakfast in a second. But first, this week, in fact, in a couple of hours, you will get to hear the latest episode of The Champions Blueprints. And I'm particularly gassed for this one. Every single month, we get to hear from Aaron Masemola, Aaron Masemola, for 5 Weekend Breakfast, as he chats to some of South Africa's incredible rising stars. And this time, it's a bit of a team effort because he gets to chatting with Amy Boefisser, Christine Page, Marlies Blomhans. They're from the South African Ladies Fly Fishing Team, which I didn't even know could be a sport. But they made history because they claimed South Africa's first ever gold at the World Ladies Fly Fishing Championship in Norway. Which, again, you know the drill. No DLA, just RSA. And Aaron gets to chatting with the trio about this, how they found their way into fly fishing that has typically been dominated by men, but what kept them going and how they have achieved champion status. The hours of preparation, the setbacks, but also the bond between the three of them that held the team together when the pressure was at an all-time high. But also gets speaking about something even bigger than winning, which is growing women's participation in fly fishing. Which, again, as someone who didn't know that could be a competitive sport, I'm absolutely keen on hearing. It's the latest episode of The Champions Blueprint. 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
3: 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But the ladies, we learn differently and we share differently. So I think that brings us closer together. Our focus is also maybe more fun than it is always competing. That just creates a really good environment to learn in. The uniqueness of ladies fly fishing in South Africa is something we can be proud of and something we keep pushing for. Like, we encourage lots of ladies to get involved. Like, the more of us, the better. And so we're growing numbers, but also we're growing skills.
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0: OGT Epic, the strip writer, Danny and Sir David. It's called Gin and Juice on 5 Early Mornings. 5:26 is the time. I'm Tebi Muji and I am going to need your help big time on this one.
1: Two bangers, one winner. This is your beat before breakfast on 5 Early Mornings.
0: Over the next 2 weeks, here's what we're going to do. I want to get a specific type of music on the wireless because it's Rocktober, and I figured, how about we get the best in indie, alternative, and rock music as our options for Beat Before Breakfast. Five. I sat with it and I said, that has to be a no-brainer. The unfortunate part is that every day I can only play one of these, and today's options are already tearing me apart because such good songs! But we need to start off on a high note, and I know you're going to love this. 082-550-5151. One of these two songs will get you a brand new week started off right. The Rocktober edition of Beat Before Breakfast kicks off right now. And your two options this morning are between off to a brilliant start, The Killers. This is Mr.

0: and gentlemen, Foo Fighters. This one called Everlong. Only one can reign supreme. Big question is, which one will?
1: Five.
0: That's in your hands now. 0825505151. The Rocktober edition of Beat Before Breakfast kicks off right here, right now. And I wish I could play both these two songs. But only one can reign supreme. You know the rules. This is where you jump in on the WhatsApp line. Head to 0825505151. A number which should be saved on your phone, actually. It's fine. I won't fight you now. If you don't save it, we might need to fight very soon. And you need to jump in and let me know which one of these two songs will reign supreme. It's the start of a brand new week. We got to start off with a bang. Big question is, which one of these will do the trick? Again, your two options are between Mr. Brightside.

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The Rocktober edition of Beat Before Breakfast is here. 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

Weeknd and Swedish House Mafia. It's called Moth to a Flame on 5 Early Mornings, 5:33. I will remind you once again of those options for Beat Before Breakfast. The Rocktober edition kicks off today. But also what kicks off today, even bigger, is your chance to win, among other things, a share, $50,000, or some really, really other cool, really cool prizes. Because it's our birthday month, we are born to play, and we're passing the presents over to you. If you haven't signed up already, download the 5FM app, get onto 5fm.co.za. If you want to be in with a shout... What's the level of 5 Early Mornings? I didn't want today's what's the level to be long. We could literally wrap this up in 30 seconds. It's something I... there's something that I'm not going through. I don't think going through is the right word. I'll just say it as it is. I don't need to embellish or sugarcoat it. And you know the thing that radio presenters do, a lot of my colleagues do this, is... as presenters, we think we're so sanctimonious and we're here to preach to you in the morning. It's a load of hot garbage. You and I, we're in this together. So I know if the block is hot, I can talk to you about it. And I don't need to dumb it down or make it seem like you need to understand from my point of view. No, I could just tell you what the hell's happening and you'd completely get it. And this is a time of year, I'll tell you this for free, where I really struggle mentally. November is the month where I lost my dad when I was in grade 9. And it's something that still really shapes me to this day. And on the day that it happens, I've made the choice that I will come into work. And here's the lovely thing about working in radio is that you kind of have this opportunity to leave the problems at the studio door, and I get to hang out with you every single morning. And on mornings, on weeks where it's really tough, I just know, oop, I'm going to come in, play a song, I'm going to find out how you're getting your day started. You've got an obscene amount of coffee in you, and that is a bit of a joy. And recently, I've been a bit off color. We had to put my... I had to lay my aunt to rest recently, and I think it was during that process. You know, we went out to the Free State. It was my first time out in a really long time. I'm not. You really think you get to learn and understand these things with time. And for you, it's probably been with someone very close. Could have been with a parent, a partner, a really good friend. And you really tell yourself that over time it might get better. And it just doesn't. And I think now I can laugh about it because I'm starting to understand the feelings that the pain of grief causes. I think what I'm struggling with is how to deal with it. It's so funny to wrap your head around because you think you've got a grip on it. And that's the thing about grieving is that you got to stop everything and you go to the funeral and it's tears, it's black clothes, it's the longest line ever to get some food. And then... almost instantly, you're thrust back into regular life. Suddenly, I've got to walk back into the studio and pretend like everything's fine. You've got to send emails like you haven't just lost someone important in your life. And you think with time, it gets better. And I'll tell you now, holy F, it doesn't. And so over the past week, after we returned from the Free State, that's why 2 weeks ago, I spent... Thursday and Friday away, Kirsten Jade was in and she did a great job. Big thank you to her. But after returning, it was just so hard resuming regular programming. And I don't know where this was meant to go, but I think you understand it, that it gets difficult at times to just go, oh snap, I gotta get back to regular programming. Next month is 10 years since I lost my dad, and I know the crush out that's coming is going to be insane, but life is going to need to go on. I'm going to need to prepare for exams. I'm going to need to come into studio, hang out with you in the morning. Who else is going to do it better? There's something really special about understanding well and truly that it doesn't get easier. We just grow stronger, and it's the most cliche garbage I could tell you this morning.
But it's something very special in knowing, hey, we got each other. We're all in this together. For me, the past week was made even more special that I got to spend the whole week with you. And I think that's the really special gift about radio, waking up with you. You could be in Limpopo or the Western Cape or not even in the country. That every single morning we start off with a laugh, a smile, and a damn good dance. And I would not have it any other way. So this Wasser Level is not about grief. I think it's how we bounce back from it. One of the ways that has helped me bounce back is turning on the microphone and playing you some good music. And that's why I want to say thank you for being there with me, for listening to that good music with me. Engaging in the chaos on days when it seems really dark. I can only hope that in the reverse situation, when you just wake up really feeling like nonsense, wrong side of the bed, you can put on the radio, we can laugh, we can have a chat, we can listen to some music, and for you, it will change your day completely. I mean, I know you'd probably get a winning, you'd rather have a winning lotto ticket instead to change your fortunes, but as you wait for that, I hope this does the job really well. Let's jump back into the music.

0: 5:42, you're with the Big Chief Tebby Muji, and it's a massive week for us here at 5FM because we are going to make you win big.
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0: 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It all kicks off today. It's our birthday month. We are born to play. And this time we're playing with you as we pass the presents over. And you have your chance to win massive prizes.
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0: 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The Rocktober edition of Beat Before Breakfast is upon us. We kicked it off today and it is already off to a flying start. And I still need your votes to come in. We started off really, really strong this time. Your two options this morning are between

All You Could Have. The Foo Fighters. This one is Everlong. One of these two songs will get your Monday going. One of these will be the beat before breakfast. You hear just before 6 o'clock. I'm going to need those votes to come in thick and fast on the WhatsApp line 082 550 5151. Choose your

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1: It's music from Muzi and Lukhanyo Soxa. It's called Teta, back-to-back local with FKA Mash and Thando Zite. Right before that with Mampatile. Right then, 7 minutes and I am out of here. And it is a massive, massive day. You know why? It's because this is the week where it all begins. All the chaos that we've been looking forward to. Your chance to win big. It's our birthday month. We are born to play. And you could be walking away with a share of 50,000 bucks. Tickets to some of the coolest events in Mzansi. And some really dope 5FM merch. 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
1: That right there is the talk of the town all week long on 5FM. And we're absolutely excited to see if you could be a winner. 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On the other side of that, though, the man who is going to turn your Monday into the biggest morning party you've ever seen. His name is Nick Hammond. He's in the building.
2: Come on, come on, come on.
1: Good morning, Nick Hammond.
2: Good morning, sir.
1: Did you have a good weekend?
2: I had a great weekend. Thank you very much. I was in Durban. I was celebrating a... Taiwanese festival yesterday. Ooh. It was just a lot of good South African culture, and it was beautiful.
1: Our unofficial Minister of International Relations. This man is very fancy stuff on the cards, and I imagine that fancy stuff continues onto the show. It's a great time to be South African. Nobel Peace Prize laureate.
2: Very cool. Yeah.
1: On. Another great thing that's coming up, I imagine, is. Could you be making a winner? That's what I need to know.
2: I really hope so. So we don't know. We just know that there's a possibility. And there are possibilities now for the entire week for people to be winners. So I really hope we get an opportunity to do that. We might. So somebody, the signs are pointing to yes. Your chair, 50,000 rand.
1: Oh, imagine starting off your week like that. It could be you. Get registered. 5fm.co.za. 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So just jump in and laugh. Every Pirates fan in the country, you find them, you point at them, and you get laughing. A Rocktober edition of Beat Before Breakfast kicks off this weekend, and we're starting off strong. Take care of yourself.

0: Kubai speaks on rejected asylum seeker claims and pastor accused of murder and rape in court today.
1: Coming up in your sport, Australia tightened the grip as the Proteas bowled out for 284, trailing by 139 runs heading into the fourth day of the first test. Plus, the four-time world champion Max Verstappen won the Singapore Grand Prix for the first time. I'll have more of those details for you at 6:30.
0: Good morning. Justice Minister Mamoloko Kubai says asylum seekers whose claims have been rejected cannot simply reapply to regain legal protection. However, she says anyone raising a genuine new risk of persecution or serious harm must be referred for legal advice before removal.
2: The position of a person whose earlier claim has been finally rejected is different. He or she has no right under the Act to make a subsequent application and does not reactivate the protection of Section 2 by declaring an intention again. The court expressly left open whether the Act is under-inclusive in making no provision for a genuinely new claim arising after final rejection.
0: To the courts now, a man believed to be a pastor is expected to appear before the Attridgeville Magistrate Court west of Pretoria today for the alleged murder of a four-month-old baby and the alleged rape of her mother. Gauteng spokesperson for police, Timakatso Nebuhuru, says the suspect was arrested over the weekend.
3: He was found hiding in a bedroom in Deepstroot informal settlement with injuries. The arrest brings the total number of suspects arrested in connection with the incident to three, including the suspect's two wives, who appeared before the Attridgeville Magistrate Court on the 9th of October 2026.
0: Rural communities in the Greater Giani Municipality have lambasted the ANC in Limpopo for service delivery failures, especially the delay in addressing the water crisis in the province. Residents have been facing prolonged water outages for over a decade and are demanding government intervention. ANC Deputy Provincial Secretary Baskopo Makamu was speaking during the SABC Elections 360 debate last night.
4: All villages have got electricity. That is what this government has done to the community of Giani. We can also indicate within this democratic era, there are a number of issues that have been done. And we are the first ones to accept that there are other areas which we did not necessarily do well.
0: Meanwhile, Ernest Klati from the African People's Convention in Limpopo has pledged that his party will address the water issues in Giani if entrusted with votes.
5: The ANC does not need 30 years to bring water to the people of Giani. We only need 5 years to make sure that water runs through each household in Giani. You know that more than 5 billion has been spent to bring water to people of Giani, but water is not there.
0: Further afield now, Rights Monitor Emergency Lawyers says that these 72 artisanal miners have been killed in an airstrike in northern Sudan. Northern Sudan has seen a surge in artisanal gold mining as the war disrupts livelihoods. The deadly strike comes amid escalating violence in Sudan's civil war, where drone attacks are increasingly causing mass casualties. A reminder of the top story this hour, the Justice Minister, Mamoloko Kubai, says asylum seekers whose claims have been rejected cannot simply reapply to regain legal protection.
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8: Tabo agreed on national radio that he would walk 2 kilometers. I can tell. I don't think Tabo did.
9: No, I did. Because the thing is, I was on the treadmill. I did it for about 20 minutes. I spent 20 minutes.
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9: 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I was on the treadmill for 20 minutes. 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
8: 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Well, I don't know what happened.
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8: Well, okay, sure. 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
0: Let's take a look at what's happening on your roads this morning. In Pretoria, expect delays on the R80 westbound just before Eskom Pahlele Drive. Also congestion on Van der Hoof Road. Expect delays on Solomon Mahlangu Drive just after Bonkontspruit Road. A look at your weather this morning. Pretoria, a high of 31 degrees. Johannesburg and Polokwane and Mahikeng, highs of 30. Mbombela, 27. Bloemfontein, 29. Kimberley, 31. Cape Town, 19. George, 21 degrees. Gqeberha, 28. Kugompo, 34. Durban, 30. Richards Bay, 32. And Pietermaritzburg, with a high of 36 degrees. For 5 Breakfast News, Weather and Traffic, I'm Thabo Baloyi.

0: that, baby.
1: Everything repeats over and over again. No one learns anything, because no one lives long enough to see the pattern, I guess.
0: God bless the big chief. He's back again tomorrow, baby. And it's a Monday morning. It's the start of a new week. It's 10 minutes after 6. What else you want to know? Come on, man. 12 October. We're getting deep into it right now. October, November, December, and then we're done. It's crazy to think. I hope you had a lacquer weekend. I really do. Wherever, whatever, however you did it, you're back here, and that's all that matters. Another chance, another shot at it all. Let's get up. Let's get going. You know whose birthday it is today? Turns 58 years old. Australian actor. I'm talking Wolverine, baby.
2: Oh, it's Hugh Jackman.
0: Hugh Jackman, yes.
2: Oh, from Smith Harvey.
0: Les Miserables, the greatest showman. He's got a Tony, a Grammy, and an Emmy, so he needs a...
2: an Oscar.
0: Yes.
2: Wow.
0: To round out his...
3: EGOT.
0: Yes, yeah. Yes.
2: So now he's just a EGT.
0: Yes. Yeah. Boring. Okay, how about... I don't know if the team will know. This is more a me kind of thing. He was a British occultist. He was a mountaineer too, but I don't know if that will help at all. But he became this big face in pop culture because his face appears on the Beatles' Sgt. Pepper's Lonely Hearts Club Band album cover. Okay. Even if I said Aleister Crowley, that doesn't work, eh?
2: No, it doesn't ring a bell.
0: All right. Here, let's bring it back home. How about an opera singer? An enormous voice. He was huge in helping mainstream opera. Luciano Pavarotti.
3: Oh, I was going to say Sbongile Kumalo.
0: No. Shout out Sbongile Kumalo, but no, Luciano Pavarotti is correct.
2: Yes, it is.
0: Passed away at 71 in 2007. Worked with everybody from Bono to the Spice Girls. What a legend, man.
2: Yeah, absolutely.
0: And if you ever want to feel like, I guess, Italy core, go look at pictures of him traveling the Italian coastline in the summer.
2: Oh, with the one, with the, there's one, there's a picture of him with the hat. I think he's got a Vespa. Hat.
0: He's on a Vespa. He's got an open shirt.
2: Oh, yeah.
0: And then he's just eating gorgeous pastas and drinking amazing wines and hanging out in the malaise of it all on the beautiful Amalfi Coast.
2: He was definitely a diva.
0: Oh, he loved his life and he lived it hard, baby. How about 51 years old American sprint star? 5 medals of the 2000 Sydney Olympics. All 5 medals were later stripped.

0: two is bad.
1: She's a rock star of the modern era, baby. Olivia Rodrigo can do so much. Bad idea, right? Five Breakfast on 5FM. We're going to play a game. The game is Guess the Celebrity. The team are desperate to get this one right. And maybe so are you too. Guess the Celebrity. For the uninitiated, it works like this. We like to start off the show with lots of quizzes and games. And obviously, the first part is to do with things that happened on this day in history, which gives you something cool to talk about when you're in a conversation lull, perhaps with your parents, your colleagues, or who knows who. However, then we move on and we say, okay, let's look at the different things that are going on in the world right now. Let's look at commemorations, news stories, whatever it might be, and find a reason to take a person, in this case today a man, and wrap him up in riddles, rhymes, clues, tidbits, facts, you name it, and then see if you're able to guess who this person is. Okay, so I'm going to start you here at the beginning. Remember, the team is also playing. They're playing just with texts. However, you, I want a voice note, please, and I want it on this number, 0825505151. Let's start you off like this. A Massachusetts footballer traveled west chasing a bodybuilder's dream. Found fame by insulting opponents in rhyme before fighting them, then discovered comedy could hit almost as hard as a finishing move.
2: Oh, I think I've got this.
1: There's a lot in there for you.
2: Okay.
1: Lizondo has sent an answer ages ago, almost as if I started speaking and she said, listen, I know who you're talking about. And she was right.
3: Oh, okay.
1: She's on the money. She sees me, baby. Tabo Baloyi. You're also right.
2: Of course.
1: But it's not about them. It's about you. He studied the human body before making a career out of throwing bodies around. Tried to build himself in California before another sport rebuilt his future. Then became famous for disappearing while standing right in front of you. Who is he? Let's see if you can work it out. I want you to tell me on the WhatsApp line. Who's our guest, this celebrity today? 082 550 5151.

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1: Let's take a look at what's happening on your roads this morning. In Cape Town, there's congestion on the R300 ramp to the N1 inbound. Expect delays. And part of the N1 inbound and outbound at Lower Church had been closed due to an accident, but it has since been reopened. In Pretoria, there's that regular congestion on Paul Kruger, starting by the Pretoria Zoo, stretching to Blute Street. Part of the CBD have also congested some traffic on Madiba Street right until the SA Reserve Bank. And in Johannesburg, heavy delays on the M1 northbound by the Crown Interchange. In KwaZulu-Natal, roadworks on the N3 southbound after the Peter Brown Drive exit, the right lane is closed. And a stationary vehicle on the N2 north after the ramp from Prospection Interchange, the left shoulder lane is closed. For 5 Breakfast Traffic, I'm Thabo Baloyi.
2: Yeah, that's all well and good, Thabo, but the real story of the day is this. We know that it's 5FM's birthday. You've heard the news, the promos, the stings, the information passed out online. But today is the day. We're passing the presents to you. We are born to play. You got to unwrap your share of what? 50,000 Rand. It's the biggest game of pass the present in Mzansi. So this week, this is the week, right? All of last week we were saying, go register, go register, go register. Right now, it's going to start to pay off for somebody. Born to Play kicks off. If you don't want to sit this one out, you can still register. So don't worry. I'm telling you again, but today is the day. The 5FM app or the website, you go there. If you miss your turn or someone else takes it, they're going to unwrap your share potentially. And you have until the 23rd of October. Obviously, T's and C's apply. 5FM Born to Play. But this is it, man. So all throughout the show, you are going to be hearing us talking about this because at some point, that opportunity to be a winner could come. You got to keep listening. You got to stay near your radio. You got to make sure you're registered. It's all hanging in the balance this morning on 5FM.

0: yes, indeed. DJ Clark. Love that L, baby. We can fly on five. Okay, we got to guess the celebrity. It's the name of the game we're playing, baby. So let's see if you could tell me who it is on the WhatsApp line. We're coming for you, man. I gave you a couple clues, rhymes, and riddles. And yes, I've made it very easy today because of this. But let's see if you can see who it is. Okay, I'll tell you one more, right? For those who are still sitting there wrapping their heads or trying to anyway around who the answer might be. He released an actual rap album while already holding championship gold. Later became an author, action star, and deeply inappropriate superhero, some say. Yet his most remarkable statistic may belong to children rather than sport. Let's go in and see. He's 49 years old. Middle name is Felix Anthony. Can you tell me who he is on the WhatsApp line? Go ahead, go ahead, go ahead.
1: How's it? It's Nick von Durbin. The answer is Dwayne The Rock Johnson.
0: This is Nick in Johannesburg, and unfortunately, you are incorrect.
2: Money, money, money, team. I think that's The Undertaker. The Undertaker.
0: Not The Undertaker, no.
1: How's it? Nick von Durbin.
0: Sorry, buddy.
3: Is this?
4: Morning, morning, morning, team. Hope everyone's doing well. I think the person that we're looking for today is Terry Crews. Thank you.
0: Not Terry Crews.
5: Morning, it's Carol here from Durban. So, is it by any chance David Blaine?
0: It is by no chance David Blaine. This is Carol.
6: Morning, team.
0: That's Carol in Durban, not Carol in Cape Town.
6: Oh, okay. Olivia. Or guess the celebrity. Is it perhaps Dave Bautista?
0: It's Thank not you. The great Bautista.
7: Breakfast team, start from Durban here. You must be speaking about the pectoral jiggling Terry Crews.
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9: Morning 5MM team, Alex here from Plettenberg Bay. I think you guys are talking about John Cena.
0: Yebo!
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0: John Cena.
10: Good morning, guys. This is Lisa from Bloemfontein. The guest, the celebrity, is John Cena.
0: It sure is.
11: Good morning, Nick and the team. Madam Gobel in Kimberley. Are you talking about Tim Weiss, the German goalkeeper?
0: No.
11: Have a fantastic day. Bye.
0: You have a wonderful day. And as Adam points out.
12: Good morning, breakfast team. It's Adam from Joburg. I mean, my boy. The answer you're looking for guess the celebrity is John Cena. You gave it away when you started the show with the famous "You can see me." Yes, you can't see me. You can't see me, boy. You can't see me, my boy.
0: There you go, man.
12: That's awesome show, guys. Have an awesome week.
0: A
12: Let's
0: pleasure.
12: Get it. It's Monday. Let's go.
0: Come
12: Let's
0: on.
12: Start the gears.
0: Big week, man. Big week. Come on, John Felix Anthony Cena. How old is he? Best guess.
13: Didn't you just say 49?
14: Yeah.
0: I don't know what you guys do or don't listen to be honest.
14: No, I didn't want to say anything.
0: You know, I do that quite often, and then you both go,
13: No, that is not true.
0: No. Run the tapes. Run the tapes. He was a professional athlete before he was a wrestler. He played American football at college.
14: Really?
0: He got All-American honors. He graduated in 1999 with a degree in exercise physiology. And then he broke through to WWE initially in 2002, retired only in 2025. He kept wrestling going.
14: For 23 years.
0: And throughout all of the rest of it.
14: Do you remember his early years? He was kind of black. He would wear the saggy pants and the studs. And he would talk like this. You know what I'm saying? You can't see me, homie. Do you remember that?
0: So the reason that he's the guest of the celebrity, you know, Matchbox toy cars. They're making a movie. About what inspired by them. It's going to be an action comedy. It's going to have John Cena and the great Jessica Biel. And the whole plot is that these childhood friends reunite and they accidentally get caught up in a mission to recover a nuclear warhead. And it has just come out. And this is kind of cool because Cena, like so many other people, grew up with Matchbox cars. And so, that's why he's guest the celebrity today.
14: Oh, wow.
0: But also, this is what I like about him. You know, he's got the Guinness World Record for granting the most what? You try and work it out. It's a good thing. It's like a charitable thing.
13: Oh, it's money.
0: It's not money.
14: Is it those Make-A-Wish?
0: Yes.
14: Oh, wishes. Oh.
0: Yes. He holds the Guinness World Record for granting the most Make-A-Wish wishes.
14: Oh, wow. That's amazing.
13: What's
0: I think that's
13: the number?
0: Awesome. It's over 650 and counting.
13: Yo.
14: Yeah, no. That's impressive. Those are a lot of wishes.
0: That's fantastic. So, similar to like our Reach for a Dream, helping fulfill the dreams of children with life-threatening illnesses. I think that's incredible. I think that's probably the most impressive thing about him, even though he is one of the most impressive people alive. All right, he's our guest, the celebrity. He is. Don't forget, it's our birthday month, Born to Play. Lots of opportunities for you to be a winner today. You got to hold on very tight to the radio and send me a massive having a good time while you're at it. Why are you feeling good this morning? What's going right with you? 082-550-5151.
14: In your headlines this morning, Home Affairs Minister Leon Schreiber says the department will introduce a phased structure, intention, registration and appointment model for asylum seeker applications by the 10th of next month. And the Constitutional Court is this morning expected to consider the ANC's bid to challenge a decision that disqualified its candidate lists in six municipalities ahead of the November 4th local government elections. I'll have the full bulletin at 7 o'clock.
3: A very good morning to you. Let's start things off with motorsport news. Max Verstappen claimed his first Singapore Grand Prix victory, controlling the race from start to finish after fending off Charles Leclerc at the start. The win comes just a week after his breakthrough in Malaysia and sprint success in Singapore, confirming Red Bull's resurgence. Now, Leclerc finished second, while Lewis Hamilton slipped to sixth after a risky strategy, which saw him attempt 44 laps on soft tyres without pitting when asked. That allowed Kimi Antonelli to snatch third, extending his championship lead to 102 points after teammate George Russell could only manage ninth. Now, Antonelli's advantage means he could clinch his first world title at the United States Grand Prix on the 25th of October if he wins and Russell finishes ninth or lower, with Hamilton fifth or lower. Now, Verstappen won despite a malfunctioning radio, and this is what he had to say.
8: Maybe the team liked it that they couldn't hear me throughout the race. But yeah, it's never nice because sometimes you want to ask certain questions or just relay some information about the tires or what you feel in the car or what you think can be better. But yeah, it didn't work. So there was no way to communicate. But honestly, GP did a great job. I mean, 90% of the things that he said to me were also things that I wanted to ask him. So yeah, he communicated really well.
3: And moving to cricket, Australia strengthened their hold on the first test against South Africa as the hosts were bowled out for 284 on day three at Kingsmead yesterday before the visitors extended their overall lead to 139 runs when bad light forced an early close. Australia, who had posted 390 in their first innings on the back of Matt Renshaw's superb 190, dismissed South Africa for 284 to secure a first innings lead of 106. And of course, the day also belonged to Steve Smith, who set a new record for the most catches by a non-wicketkeeper in Test cricket. The Australian batter took his tally to 223, surpassing England's Joe Root, who held a previous record with 220. So with 2 days remaining, Australia will look to build a substantial second innings total and put South Africa under further pressure, while the hosts need early wickets when play resumes at 9:30 this morning to keep their hopes alive. Meanwhile, India took a 2-1 lead in their five-match T20 series after a 14-run win over the West Indies. And in football action, it was Man City that brushed aside the storm surrounding their financial rule breaches with a 3-0 win over 10-man Liverpool at the Etihad. The victory keeps City's perfect start under Enzo Maresca intact and restores their three-point cushion at the top. Let's hear from the winning manager, Maresca.
15: Yeah, very, very difficult circumstance, very difficult environment. But again, I think we struggled a little bit first half. I think we were quite good off the ball, but not good enough on the ball. And half time we changed something, we adjust something, and I think second half we were much better and yeah, happy.
3: Meanwhile, Crystal Palace beat Nottingham Forest 3-1 in South London. Hull City and Everton, they play to a 2-2 draw. And today at 9 p.m, Coventry will face Newcastle. There was no PSL action yesterday because of the MTN 8 final on Saturday, which was won by Sundowns. Sundowns dethroned the four-time champions Pirates when they won 2-0 at the Moses Mabhida Stadium. And finally, in tennis news, China's Zheng Qinwen became the first Chinese woman to win the China Open, defeating Mira Andreeva 7-5, 6-4 in yesterday's final. Ranked number 54 and entering as a wild card, Zheng saved 3 set points in the opener before sealing her maiden WTA 1000 title and her 6th career crown, ending a 2-year drought. Overcome with emotion, she fell to the court at match point and later treated the home crowd to karaoke during her victory speech. Andreeva, just 19, led early in both sets, but she just couldn't hold off Zheng's resilience. For 5 Breakfast Sport, I am Olizondo.
14: A look at your weather this morning. Pretoria, a high of 31 degrees. Johannesburg, Polokwane and Mahikeng, highs of 30. Mbombela, 37. Bloemfontein, 29. Kimberley, 31. Cape Town, 19. George, 21. Gqeberha, 28. Kugompo, 34. Durban, 30. Richards Bay, 32. And Pietermaritzburg, with a high of 36 degrees. For 5 Breakfast, news and weather, I'm Thabo Baloyi.
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2: Let's take a look at what's happening on your roads this morning in Gauteng. Heavy delays on Grayston Drive eastbound, that's towards Sandown. Congestion on Winnie Mandela Drive southbound in Lone Hill in four ways. Expect delays on Witkoppen Road eastbound just before Main Road. In Centurion, there's an accident on the N14 southbound before the N1 Brakfontein interchange. In Cape Town, congestion on the R300 north at the N1 inbound ramp. Expect delays. Also congestion on the N7 southbound at the N1 inbound ramp. In KwaZulu-Natal, there's a stationary vehicle on the N3 North. After the ramp from Hammersdale interchange, the left lane is closed. For 5 Breakfast Traffic, I'm Thabo Paloi.
3: Yeah, that's kind of interesting, I guess. 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The giveaways are happening from 12 to 23 October. You don't know when it's going to be happening. You do not want to miss your chance. You have to stay glued to 5FM, but at least that's an easy thing to do. All of the details here.
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0: 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I hope you're a winner, too.
3: Good morning, Nick Hammond. Good morning, Sam Overloy. Good morning, Charlie. Sondo, how are you doing this lovely, bright and beautiful Monday morning? I hope you had an awesome weekend and a fantastic day ahead of us today. And I'm having a good time this Monday morning, and I hope to have an awesome week with you. Goodbye. 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
4: 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This is Rafaela from Joburg. I'm having a good time today because it's our first after-school athletics practice. Bye,
0: Father
4: Sam. Have a really, really good day.
0: Yeah, boy, Rafaela. Hey, is that my friend Everest? I think it is.
5: 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It's Everest from Joburg. I'm having a good time today because it's a happy Monday. Woo, bye, 5 FM. Have a really, really good
0: A happy Monday indeed, and we're going to have the best day ever. I tell you what, I see the siblings. They are looking large and in charge, baby.
6: Hello,
0: come on through.
6: I'm having a cup of pizzeria. I'm having a great time today because I'm swimming today. I have my swimming clothes under my elbow clothes.
7: It's funny.
8: Hello, my name is Oh, I'm having a cup of pizzeria. I get a lekker nachtmiddag. Bye. We just outwork and dog. Bye. Hey, like a dog. Who's this deep in your neck? Calibre, dude. Like a clip.
0: It's gonna be a beautiful one. Monday morning, are you kidding me? Quarter to seven in the morning. That is the time reporting for duty.
9: 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It's Olivia from Hillcrest. And I'm having a good time today because it's squad swimming today. Bye, 5 FM. Have a really, really good day.
0: Absolutely. Hey, James is shouting out moms today.
10: Hi, FM. This is James from Joburg. I'm having a good time today because my mom is going to the Bodybuilding World Championships Woo-hoo. In 2 weeks. Woo! And also, I'm also having a good time today because I just got back from Brave Room Tour. Woo! And always remember, accept what it is, let go of what was, and have faith in what it will be. Bye, 5 FM. A really, really good day.
0: The wisdom, and I'm so glad Gray was awesome. No doubt about it.
11: 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It's Mia from Hillcrest. I'm having a good time today because it is swimming. Bye, 5 FM. Have a really, really good day.
0: Oh, baby.
12: 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This is Mike in PE. Just finished the night shift, and I'm having a whole week off.
0: Ah, enjoy, Hi, enjoy.
13: I'm Liana and Tunu from Pinetown. I'm having a good time today because it's Monday and it's swimming. Woo! And have a very, very good day.
0: Yes, indeed.
14: Good morning, 5 FM. How are you guys doing on this beautiful Monday morning?
0: Man,
14: hope you are all well. I just want to say to everybody there that's going through the most, hang in there. It will be okay. It will be good. It's Monday. It's summer. God will come through. I know there's somebody out there that's not feeling it today, but God is coming through. Love you guys. Have a beautiful week ahead.
0: I'm telling you, man. Breakfast in Soweto. You're kidding me? There's nothing quite like it. Check us out.

0: September, Mandolin Beams, Breakfast in Soweto on 5. So the reason I keep going on about our birthday, past the presents too, no one's told us yet whether we're going to get to make an announcement on the show today. Remember, because we don't know. It could be us, maybe Karabo, maybe only from Lula, Zan and the gang. We don't know. We just know that between now and the rest of the month, in fact, we wish our birthday month, 50,000 Rand must go. How much of it will go when? That we don't know. So the best thing I can suggest, don't leave 5FM. Keep the dial locked on hard and heavy. 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

It's Friday. Haiku. Five breakfast on 5FM. Name of the song. It's Monday. 5 minutes to 7 o'clock in the morning. I loved, because I always look at what days of observation it is. I love this one. Today is International Moment of Frustration Scream Day. Do you know when you just like let it all out and you yell underwater or into a pillow or alone in traffic? Something like that, right? Because we all get to those moments. So I thought, okay, it's kind of like, let me think about this a little bit more deeply, because you realize that frustration, when you start to try and to drill into what frustration is, it's different, isn't it? Because I mean, frustration's not necessarily anger or disappointment or sadness or anxiety or helplessness, but it's kind of this really uncomfortable intersection between a lot of those things. It's when you feel that something that you want or need is blocked, maybe. You can't get to things moving forward, you know, and like sometimes it's in a conversation, you get so frustrated. Maybe it's with your boss, you get so frustrated. Maybe it's something that your partner does, right? You've got a basic need or an expectation of how something is supposed to work, and it's just not moving forward. I'm trying, I'm waiting, this thing isn't happening. So I thought, why don't we do this, right? And maybe there'll be some catharsis in this, and I really hope so. But I bet we can't find the most frustrated people in South Africa. I want to know what frustrates you. I want to know what gets your goat. I want to know what has you upset. I want to know what's tightening your jaw, what's tensing your shoulders, what's putting heat in your face. A heavy sigh or an urge to pace and swear and repeat yourself. If you're in traffic right now, I bet there's lots of things. But here's what I also want. I don't just want you to passively come on the radio and say, yeah, I've got a difficult boss. I want to hear the frustration in your voice. I want to feel that you are getting relief just from using our WhatsApp line like a punching bag. I want to hear it all. I want no holds barred. I want to take the frustration of South Africa, hear it firsthand, and have it all out. So, bet we can't find the most frustrated person in South Africa if you're like, oh, hold on, that's me. Listen to what I'm dealing with. Then share your story on the WhatsApp line now. It's 082-550-5151. Where are all the frustrated people? Lord knows we've got them. Is it you? I want to hear from you. 2 minutes to go, then it's news. Lusanda. It's called Lunchbox on 5. We like it. We like it a lot.

0: Five breakfast on 5FM, 7 o'clock in the morning. Lucinda Lunchbox, I want news. You got news. Here it is. Baby, come on.
1: Home Affairs to introduce a phased approach to asylum applications and the ANC's bid to challenge disqualified candidate lists at the Concord today.
2: Coming up in your sports, Man City maintain their 100% record, handing 10-man Liverpool their first defeat of the Premier League season. Plus, Australia tighten grip as Proteas are bowled out for 284, trailing by 139 runs heading into the fourth day of the first test. I'll have more of those details for you at 7:30.
1: Good morning. Let's start with the Home Affairs Minister, Leon Schreiber, who says the department will introduce a phased structure intention registration and appointment model for asylum seeker applications by the 10th of next month. He says his department wants to prevent applicants from reapplying after being rejected. Schreiber addressed the media in Pretoria during a briefing by the Interministerial Committee on Migration yesterday.
3: This biometric platform will require anyone who wants to apply for asylum to upload biometrics, which we will then verify. We will have the capability through this system to check whether you've previously had a case that you lodged which was rejected for asylum. We'll be able to check whether there are other infringements on your record, and where you upload things like a passport or travel documents, we can now use technology to also verify the authenticity of those.
1: The Constitutional Court is this morning expected to consider the ANC's bid to challenge a decision that disqualified its candidate list in six municipalities ahead of the November 4th local government elections. The Electoral Commission says the ANC failed to meet the deadline for submitting its candidate list. The ANC argues that technical problems with the online nomination system affected its submissions. Here's Sibahle Mota with this report.
4: The IEC has disputed these claims, saying the system was working and that uploading information was not enough without a final submission. The Commission says all political parties must comply with the same rules to ensure fair elections. It is opposing the ANC's application for leave to appeal the Electoral Court's decision.
1: Basic Education says it's filed an application for leave to appeal the Polokwane High Court ruling, which exonerated 50 learners from group copying. 50 former matric learners from Baputeng Secondary School outside Polokwane in Limpopo were found guilty of group copying in 2024 by the department, but have since been cleared by the court. Chief Director of the National Examinations and Assessments, Priscilla Ogumbanjo.
5: Right from the beginning, the MEC had been appealed to initially, and he upheld the sanctions, and then it was taken to court. So the department still has information that we believe has not yet been completely considered, and that is why the department has lodged this application.
1: The presidency has urged the public to respect former President Jacob Zuma's privacy as speculation continues over his health. Answering questions at a media briefing in Pretoria yesterday, Minister in the presidency, Khumbudzo Ntshavheni, said President Cyril Ramaphosa has asked the Surgeon General to oversee Zuma's medical care.
6: He's under the care of the Surgeon General, and you know the ethical requirements. It's only his medical doctors that can pronounce on his health status and health conditions with his consent. So there's nobody who must be continuously asking us whether we must comment about his health status. He's being treated by the doctors.
1: A reminder of the top story this hour. Home Affairs Minister Leon Schreiber says the department will introduce a phased intention registration and appointment model for asylum seeker applications by the 10th of next month.
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0: traffic.
1: Let's take a look at what's happening on your roads this morning. In Gauteng, there's a crash on the N3 northbound off the Linksfield Road. The shoulder lane is affected. Also congestion on the M1 northbound towards Empire Road. This is in Bromfontein. In Benoni, expect delays on the N12 westbound towards Atlas Road and Roodepoort. Congestion on Gordon Road. In Pretoria, congestion on Moloto Road southbound towards Sifako Mahato Road. In Cape Town, congestion on the R300 north of the N1 inbound ramp. Expect delays there. Also congestion on the N7 southbound at the N1 inbound ramp. In KwaZulu-Natal, there is a serious accident scene on the N2 northbound near Galleria Mall. This involves a motorcycle. In Pinetown, reports of protest action on Stockville Road, so avoid for now and make use of alternative routes. And there's also a stationary vehicle on the N2 northbound after the Prospection interchange. A look at your weather this morning. Pretoria and Kimberley highs of 31 degrees, Johannesburg, Polokwane and Mahikeng highs of 30, Mbombela 27, Bloemfontein 29 degrees, Cape Town 19, George 21, Gqeberha 28, Kugompo 34, Durban 30, Richards Bay 32 and Pietermaritzburg with a high of 36. For 5 Breakfast News, Weather and Traffic, I'm Thabo Baloyi.
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Oh, Ben Rodriguez, A Girl Like You on 5FM. Okay, there's a lot to celebrate today. You know, it's our birthday month. We could be making a winner. Who knows when? This hour, next hour, not even during our show. I'm not sure, but I got a feeling that something big is coming. Before we get there, I liked this, okay? There's all these weird days of observation that they make for no apparent reason. Today is International Moment of Frustration Scream Day, and Lord knows, living in South Ark can be an extreme sport at times. So, I want to know what's frustrating the good people of South Africa. See if you relate to any of these. Go ahead. On the WhatsApp line, 082-550-5151. Have a think. Come on, baby. All right, I hear you all. I see you.

0: that breaks is too short and school is too long.
1: I hear you, man. I hear you. Write a letter. Let's get things changed.
2: Morning, 5 team. This morning with the frustrations. I'm driving traffic right now, so I'm going to try my best not to swear on all this whole voice notes.
1: Thank you.
2: But people that cannot freaking drive. Stopping, hitting brakes when they're supposed to be accelerating, bringing on their phone, just driving like 20 kilometers slower than the speed limit. Oh my lord, people in traffic are, just in general on the road, people do not know how to drive, especially here in Cape Town. Mm. It's crazy. That is my frustration. I can lose my cool. Every single time I get in the car with people driving, it is insane. Hope you guys have a lucky day. I'm going to try to stay calm on the way home from dropping my daughter for school.
1: Let it all out, man. Get it out with us so you don't have to get it out anywhere else. I wonder where in South Africa you are the most frustrated on the road.
3: Good morning, team. You know what's really frustrating me? I'm not even going to say who I am and where I'm from because you know my number by now. What irks me is when you wake up and you have a 16-year-old in the house and you're a single mom struggling to make ends meet from left to right, and the 16-year-old has attitude, and they have a father that they carry on the pedestal that don't even want to help maintain and pay the bills and help put them through school, and the father can just get up and call his daughter a princess. Where I'm getting up, stressing left, right and center, how am I going to keep this child in school because she's writing exams, and how am I going to survive for the next 3 months, and all these parents, those fathers or mothers that don't want to pay maintenance and look after their children and help the other person, mm-hmm. just to wake up peacefully. I just want peace and more peace.
4: Oh, damn, you can feel her frustration. I'm with you. And can I tell you something? At the end of the day, the child will eventually figure out who the good guy is. Eventually, when you
5: really terrible.
4: I promise you, when you're older and you're smart enough, you realize, actually, wait a minute, my mother's the one who's been breaking her back to provide for me while my dad enjoyed his life. I promise you, eventually, trust me, the mask falls off and the illusion fades. Yeah.
1: I feel that we are feeling better as a consequence of getting this out, so I'll let more opportunities come your way. Until, of course, I need to make a winner. That could happen at any point. At any point, if it even happens at all with us today. But I want to find the most frustrated people in South Africa. What's frustrating you, man?
6: It's Fire Dance Protest, and we're passing the presents to you.

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1: Let's take a look at what's happening on your roads in Gauteng and Benoni. Expect delays on the N12 westbound towards Atlas Road. Also expect delays in Roodepoort. There's traffic on Jim Fashier Road. That's in Allen's Neck. And staying in Roodepoort, heavy delays on John Foster Road just before Christiaan de Wet. In Pretoria, congestion on Moloto Road, southbound towards Sefako Makgato. And in KwaZulu-Natal, there's an accident on the N2 south after the ramp from Solomon Mahlangu Drive. The left lane is affected. There's also a stationary vehicle on the N3 south after the ramp from Market Road. Expect delays. The left lane is closed. In Cape Town, congestion on the N2 inbound at Jake's Gerville Drive. Also congestion on the R300 northbound at Old Powell Road. Expect delays. For 5 Breakfast Traffic, I'm Thabo Baloyi.

0: Aces Mani Badu Unaram's Heartbreak Hotel 5 Breakfast on 5 FM. And the time has come.
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0: And that Born time is right now!
1: Unwrap your share 50,000 Rand in the biggest game of pasta presents Mzansi has ever seen.
0: Alright, this is how it goes, right? We have people waiting on the line hoping that it is going to be them that are called to come and play on air in the biggest game of past the present that South Africa has ever seen. Alright, I got a couple lines open here. Which one should I pick? 1, 2, 3. I'm not so sure. Tumba, hold up a number.
2: Okay.
0: You sure?
2: Yes, I'm sure.
0: Okay, alright. That means the person coming on air for their chance to play to be a winner this morning is going to be Samkela!
3: Woohoo! Nice!
0: Samkela, how you did? That's not... You're sitting at a 2, dude. I need you at like an 8. Come on, man. You just got your chance to play big with 5FM. This is the first time that it's happening. I need a bit more from you. Samkela!
4: Yeah.
0: Okay, now we're on like a 3.
3: Love it.
0: Okay, I'm going to have to try and get you up to 10. What is it? Are you nervous that your share 50,000 Rand could be waiting for you?
4: Yes, I'm very nervous.
0: All right. So we know who's playing. We've got Samkela Skosana from Benoni. Good morning. All right.
4: Good morning, guys. How are you?
0: We're doing very, very, very well. Are you ready to find out what's inside your present?
4: Yes.
0: Okay. Let's unwrap, because remember, you could be getting tickets. You could be getting merch. Or you could be getting cash. What are you hoping to get?
4: Cash.
0: All right, let's see what happens here. All right, we are passing the present. It's going around and it's changing as it happens in studio. Polly's got it right now. She's taking a look at it. Oh, she loves it.
3: Oh, my goodness.
0: But it's not for you. Throw it over to Tabo.
5: Woohoo.
0: Tabo's got it. Tabo loves it. And I'm taking it right now. It's come over to me and hold on, baby. Here's what we have today. Samkela, you are a cash winner. But the question is, how much cash has Samkela won? Do you want to find out?
4: Yes.
0: Okay. You've been giving me 3.5 out of 10. If you don't give me a 10 out of 10 with this, I'm going to pass the present on to the next person. Do we have a deal?
4: We have a deal.
0: Because I've opened it here and I'm staring at the amount. Where are you right now? Before I know, who are you waking up with this? Is it colleagues? Is it friends? Are you at home?
4: I'm at home.
0: Okay. Is anyone in the house sleeping still?
4: I'm still in bed.
0: Okay, are you ready? Well, the first thing I need from you, I need to know, when I give this amount, if it's a big amount, are you going to get out of bed and scream for me?
4: Yes.
0: Okay. Even if it's 4 Rand?
4: Even if it's 4 Rand.
3: No.
0: All right.
2: Okay.
0: Samkela?
4: Yes.
0: Courtesy of 5FM, pass the present this morning. You have just won 5,000 Rand! Come on! It doesn't get much better than that, man. Samkela, what a way to start your day. What does this mean to you? Talk to me.
4: I'm so excited, guys. What a beautiful Monday. Thank you so much, guys. I'm so nervous.
0: This is how it starts. No worries, dude. How does that feel, man? You could be next. 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
0: It's as easy as that. The Buzz Zonke has taken it all the way, baby. Yes, I love it, I love it, I love it, I love it, I love it, I do. Happy birthday, 5FM. Happy birthday, you.

0: So just like that, 5,000 rand is already gone. Do not lose out again. Be like some Kel or go to 5m.co.za right now and register, because that next unwrapping could be happening at any damn point. Could even happen right now. I don't know. Are you registered? You're not? Well, you better do it really quickly. 5m.co.za, go.
1: In your headlines this morning, the 2026 National Senior Certificate Exams get underway tomorrow. And the Home Affairs Minister, Leon Schreiber, says the department will introduce a phased intention registration and appointment model for asylum seeker applications by the 10th of next month. I'll have the full bulletin at 8 o'clock.

0: with Koli Zondo.
1: A very good morning to you. Let's start things off with cricket action. Australia strengthened their hold on the first test against South Africa as the hosts were bowled out for 284 on day three at Kingsmead yesterday before the visitors extended their overall lead to 139 runs when bad light forced an early close. Australia, who had posted 390 in their first innings on the back of Matt Renshaw's superb 190, dismissed South Africa for 284, securing a first innings lead of 106, and the visitors reached 33 without loss in their second innings. So with 2 days remaining, Australia will look to build a substantial second innings total and put South Africa under further pressure, while the hosts need early wickets when play resumes at 9:30 this morning to keep their hopes alive. Let's hear from the Proteas coach, Ashwell Prince.
2: And I think as long as the guys are training these options and playing it fairly well as part of the overall makeup, you know, we can accept that. Two phenomenal catches, obviously, by Steve Smith. And sometimes they just beat the fielder or beat the slip and go for four, and sometimes it takes a couple of blinders.
1: And in terms of football, Man City brushed aside the storm surrounding their financial rule breaches with a 3-0 win over 10-man Liverpool at the Etihad. This was Liverpool's first loss of the Premier League season, while the victory keeps City's perfect start under Enzo Maresca intact and restores their three-point cushion at the top. Enzo says the win came under difficult circumstances.
3: Yeah, very, very difficult circumstance, very difficult environment. But again, I think we struggled a little bit first half. I think we were quite good off the ball, but not good enough on the ball. And half time we changed something, we adjust something, and I think second half we were much better and yeah, happy.
1: Meanwhile, for Crystal Palace, they beat Nottingham Forest 3-1 in South London. Hull City and Everton played to a 2-2 draw, and today at 9 p.m, Coventry will face Newcastle. There was no PSL action because of the MTN8 final on Saturday, which was won by Sundowns. And of course, for Sundowns, dethroning the four-time champions Orlando Pirates when they won 2-0 at the Moses Mabhida Stadium. And of course, in case you missed the Formula One action, Max Verstappen, he claimed his first Singapore Grand Prix victory, controlling the race from start to finish after fending off Charles Leclerc at the start. Kimi Antonelli snatched third, and Verstappen won despite a malfunctioning radio. This is what he had to say.
4: Maybe the team liked it that they couldn't hear me throughout the race. But yeah, it's never nice because sometimes you want to ask certain questions or just relay some information about the tires or what you feel in the car or what you think can be better. But yeah, it didn't work. So there was no way to communicate. But honestly, GP did a great job. I mean, 90% of the things that he said to me were also things that I wanted to ask him. So yeah, he communicated really well.
1: And finally, in tennis, China's Zheng Qinwen became the first Chinese woman to win the China Open, defeating Mira Andreeva 7-5 and 6-4 in yesterday's final. And on a light note, she fell to the court at match point and later treated the home crowd to karaoke during her victory speech. Let's hear the singing.

0: multi-talented is Zheng. We'll leave it there for now. For 5 Breakfast Sport, I am Olizondo.
1: A look at your weather this morning. Kimberley and Pretoria, highs of 31 degrees. Polokwane, Mahikeng and Johannesburg, highs of 13. Pampela, 27. Bloemfontein, highs of 29. Cape Town, 19. George, 21. Gqeberha, 28. Kugompo, 34. Durban, 30. Richards Bay, 32. And Pietermaritzburg, with a high of 36 degrees. For 5 Breakfast News and Weather, I'm Thabo Baloyi.
2: I've watched my town change mayors 3 times in 2 years. I'm tired of this chaos. Small parties fighting each other while nothing in our town gets fixed. Voting for small parties doesn't bring change. It just lets the ANC back in. I want my town to work for all. So in this election, I'm voting Democratic Alliance.
3: This political party advertisement was paid for by the political party concerned. The views expressed in this advertisement are those of the political party and not those of the SABC.
1: Let's take a look at what's happening on your roads this morning. In Cape Town, congestion on the M5 north at the N2 inbound ramp. Expect delays. There's an accident on the N2 outbound at the ramp to the R300 southbound. One of the lanes is obstructed, and congestion on the N2 outbound at Baden Powell Drive. Expect delays. In Johannesburg, expect delays on Barkston Drive. That's in Blagari. In Randburg, there's traffic on Bram Fisher right after Hunter Avenue and stretching to Republic Road, which is also quite congested. There's also an accident on the N1 northbound after Winnie Mandela Drive. The right lane is closed. For 5 Breakfast Traffic, I'm Thabo Baloyi.

0: Diana Spiro, Material Lover, Five Breakfast on 5 FM. You want to do some more of these frustrating ones?
1: Oh, yes, absolutely.
0: I think we can do that, man. We were asking for stories about people that are just feeling frustrated for whatever reason on the WhatsApp lines. So, let's hit it on the WhatsApp line again and see what is coming up.
2: What drives me up a notch, Nick, is people that say Cantonians cannot drive. Nick, tell me, the road limit says 100. This bruh, who's just moved to Cape Town from Joburg, wants you to do 120 down this road. Who is actually in the wrong? My friend, if you want us to drive like we're in Joburg, move to Joburg, my friend. Nobody's a Michael Schumacher, yeah? We're all just trying to get to work.
0: I'm kind of with you there, to be honest, dude.
3: Good morning, team. I'm going to put my frustration deep down back in my pocket, and I'm going with that lady who just sent me a message in about her 16-year-old daughter. I think we can all get over ourselves today and our frustrations and just hand the prize over to this woman, because... yeah, I'm divorced. Yeah, I'm single momming it. But I do have an ex who's paying maintenance. He's not very involved, but at least he's paying maintenance. I feel this lady's frustration. I give her every prize under the bloody sun, because what she's going through, she shouldn't have to go through. And yeah, honey, I just want to say that's... all my positive energy and thoughts and vibes are going to you for the rest of this year. I hope you wake up one day, babe, and all your dreams have come true. And I cannot wait for your 16-year-old daughter to realize that you are a queen, honey. You're a queen. So I think SA can put all of our complaints away for today and just leave this lady... win the prize.
0: I love that. That is such a beautifully put message. And you know what? In case she's not listening anymore, I insist we send that to her to make sure that she hears it. Yeah. Also, what if you are the problem?
4: Funny enough, my biggest frustration lately is myself.
0: Go ahead. That's real.
4: My own decisions. The last couple years, I have made financial decisions or work-related decisions that have put me on the back foot, and I'm so frustrated by myself and my decisions I've made, where I'm now back full circle as of the first of this month from where I started in life in 2009. I'm very optimistic about it, and I'm grateful for the opportunities again, but I'm so annoyed with myself and the financial challenges I've created for myself and my family solely because of frustrated, stupid work-related decisions. Not fast enough to act when, you know, you're not like, oh, the big thing's happening. It's coming. It's going to happen. Oh, man. Yeah, I'm frustrated with myself. Anywho, here we go. Change is as good as a holiday. Holiday makes a great change.
0: I'm rooting for you, Greg. I think there's something powerful in recognizing your own role in where you're at, even if it's not where you want to be. And sure, yeah, it's frustrating. You can't change those decisions that you've made, but you can use what they've taught you and make the next one better. You don't have to fix the last few years today. Take one thing and one decision and let it move you forward in the right direction. I'm loving these, man. I'm loving these. Some of us hate South Africans who don't love South Africa.
5: What's happening, Five? Tyson here. Yeah, so I just want to talk about what's grinding my gears this morning, well, in my life in general. Guys, it's South Africans lacking patriotism. You know what I'm saying? Guys, South Africa is one of the best countries in the world, if not the best country in the world to live in, for all types of people from different walks of life at different levels. We are one of the best countries on the planet. I see people complaining about their jobs. I see people complaining about water, electricity, roads. Yes, you have every right to complain about that. But I just want to say, man, like in other countries, people make a way. People actually create their own sort of like way of life. And the government only governs. In South Africa, we expect the government to actually make our lives, and then we must somehow just complain and manage the government. It's like the weirdest thing ever. So yeah, that's what I would like people to do, and that's what's grinding my gears this morning. Let's be more patriotic.
0: We opened up the lines and we said we've all got frustrations, things that we carry in different ways. Some of us are super vocal about it. Others bury it deep down and just walk through the earth knowing that all these things are plaguing us. But there's something cathartic about just saying it, getting it out. And we're better a show, we're better a place than right here, man. There's so many wonderful ones, exciting ones, deeply frustrating ones, all kinds of things that have come through. We'll leave it there for now. I hope that you got yours out in your own way. But it's 12 minutes to 8 o'clock on 5 Breakfast on 5.
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0: Annika Kiana, Knock Boy on 5. We live in such an interesting world. You know, there will never be a day that goes by that I don't still, at my old age, sit and go, wow, didn't see that one coming. And there's elements of that that are fascinating and also frightening and oftentimes just bizarre, like a are we in the Matrix kind of thing. And one moment that encapsulates all of that and so much more played out over the weekend. Who thinks they know what I'm talking about?
1: I don't.
0: Of course, no, you all do know. You just say, okay, think about the way this is played out. On the one hand, so exciting and such a wonderful celebration. And then also just in the wake of it all, so bizarre and... No?
1: No.
0: What's like the most significant thing that's happened to a South African in the last 5 days?
2: Well, oh, the Nobel. Pillay.
0: Yes!
3: Navi Pillay has just won the Nobel Peace Prize now.
4: If you clap a little bit more, I may share this prize with Trump. So now I don't know about this, so my question is it true?
5: It's not April Fool's.
4: Yeah.
5: Did you Navi?
4: No, they called me, Christoph called me out now to tell me, and I said it must be a joke. Being a lawyer? And the judge, I still want to verify the thing. The last thing I did is the delivery of the report on Gaza, naming what's happening there as genocide.
6: Yeah.
4: Bravo. So one of the main reactions to that report is paying tribute to me for my courage. And you can imagine how surprised I was. Why would you need courage to speak the truth?
7: Let me dedicate this award to all of the survivors of international crimes, as well as to practitioners and defenders of international justice, whose compassion and courage continue to ensure that impunity will not be allowed to reign.
0: So she is the latest recipient of the Nobel Peace Prize, which takes South Africa's tally to 5 now, by the way.
1: Wow, mm-hmm. That is very impressive.
0: So just a quick tally on that. Let's work it out. The 5 we've obviously got.
1: Desmond Tutu, Archbishop.
2: Nelson Mandela,
0: yeah.
2: FW.
0: Yes. I forgot about the other one, but Luthuli.
1: Albert Luthuli.
0: And then takes us to 5. Yeah. Happened on the 9th of October. Recognized for promoting peace throughout international law and justice for victims of atrocity. She's 85 years old. And she's from Durban, South Africa. She's done everything, you know, and a lot of it's been mentioned. Also, one of the most landmark rulings that she was involved with was changing how wartime rape gets treated and is viewed. Arguing that, you know, things like rape and sexual violence can also be a part of what then ends up constituting genocide. Because prior to that, it was just like a consequence of war and things like that. But Trump's not happy. He's not happy for a variety of reasons.
1: Oh, yeah.
2: He crashed out.
1: Did you see that?
0: Yeah.
8: I solved 8 wars.
0: Yeah, which is, I mean, a little bit disputed. Also, you flippantly threatened to just invade, like, Greenland of all places in the last... Yeah. You're currently invading...
8: And we will not forget, Norway, that you didn't give this prize with the greatest record in history.
0: Does this not... It sounds like a parody. This is actually him.
8: And we will not forget, Norway, that you didn't give this prize with the greatest record in history. Not 8 wars. We should have had 8 Nobel Prizes for each war. The Nobel Prize was given out today to a liberal person who works at the United Nations who nobody has ever heard of. I've never heard of the person. I know a lot of people. I've never heard of this particular person, but congratulations anyway. In all of the wars that I have settled, I never spoke to the United Nations. They were of no help to me. The United States of America, represented by me as your president, should have received the Nobel Peace Prize, but didn't. And this is an indelible stain on the country of Norway and those people that made such a disgraceful and embarrassing decision. The Nobel Peace Prize has been forever discredited by a handful of radical ideologues who are anti-democracy and really enemies of civilization.
0: What's bringing Norway into it?
1: Well, isn't that where
0: That's where it is. Yeah, but it's not the Norwegian government doesn't choose who wins the Nobel Peace Prize.
6: But also, he does have one. Didn't Dacila Rodriguez give him... not what's her name?
0: Machado, the
6: opposition leader in Venezuela. She gave...
0: Well, she handed hers over to him.
6: Yeah,
0: so I don't think that that...
6: Doesn't it count?
0: If I give my 40 under 40 award to you, now do you not have one?
6: Yes.
0: No.
6: Okay, no, that's
0: absolutely
6: true.
0: Absolutely not. No, but I mean, the whole thing's just so ridiculous. And you know what's interesting? Just as a side, we've got to do news. I want to get into this again later. But just like a quick side thing, unrelated to the absurdities of our world, and obviously huge congratulations to Belay. We're very proud as South Africans. I think the Indian community, the African community, goes to be uniquely proud themselves too. Mm. But you know, so the Nobel Prizes, Alfred Nobel, do you know, ironically, I suppose, given all of this, what he did, what his big invention was?
6: No.
2: Uh-uh.
0: What would you imagine it would be? Something like
2: transportation.
0: He invented dynamite.
2: Oh.
0: Yeah, right?
6: Okay.
0: We'll get into all this later on the show, but right now, hold on. Here comes news.
6: National senior certificate exams to begin tomorrow and a phased approach to be introduced for asylum applications.
9: Coming up in your sport, four-time world champion Max Verstappen wins the Singapore Grand Prix for the first time. Plus, Australia tighten their grip as Proteas are balled out for 284, trailing by 139 runs heading into the fourth day of the first test. I'll have more of those details for you at 8:30.
6: Good morning. The National Senior Certificate Exams get underway tomorrow. The Basic Education Minister, Siviwe Gwahube, says the department is fully prepared with question papers finalized and schools assessed for readiness. Well, she was briefing the media in Pretoria yesterday. This is what she had to say.
10: We have registered 815,051 full-time candidates. This is an increase of 48,508 from last year. A further 147,781 part-time candidates have been registered, which includes candidates seeking to improve previous results, which is an increase of over 10,000.
6: Home Affairs Minister Leon Schreiber says the department will introduce a phased structure, intention, registration and appointment model for asylum seeker applications by the 10th of next month. He says his department wants to prevent applicants from reapplying after being rejected. Schreiber addressed the media in Pretoria during a briefing by the Interministerial Committee on Migration yesterday.
11: This biometric platform will require anyone who wants to apply for asylum to upload biometrics, which we will then verify. We will have the capability through this system to check whether you've previously had a case that you lodged which was rejected for asylum. We'll be able to check whether there are other infringements on your record, and where you upload things like a passport or travel documents, we can now use technology to also verify the authenticity of those.
6: To the courts now, the trial of seven men accused of the murders of rapper Keenan, a.k.a. Forbes, and his friend Tibolo Tibs Motswane will resume in the Durban High Courts today. The trial started last week with the accused pleading not guilty to all charges leveled against them. The state has called three witnesses so far, including a police officer who arrested accused number three, Sianda Myeza, for possession of an unlicensed firearm and ammunition in Umlazi in 2022. And further afield, Saudi authorities say yesterday's attack by Houthis in Yemen on Riyadh's main international airport has killed one person and injured 11 others. It's the third time the airport has been struck in 4 days. An attack on Saturday left 13 people dead. Here's the BBC's Ola Guerin with this report.
12: Saudi Arabia, for its part, has pledged a decisive retaliation. Now, we don't know what that will be, but people here in the region are certainly bracing for an escalation. And then there's the question of what this means for Donald Trump. His great ally, Saudi Arabia, has now been hit hard. Does he step in to help them with direct military aid, or does he risk looking weak?
6: A reminder of the top story this hour, the 2026 National Senior Certificate Exams get underway tomorrow.
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6: Let's Let's take a look at what's happening on your roads this morning in Cape Town. Congestion on the N1 inbound at Lower Church. Expect delays. Reports of protest action on the R300 northbound before Hindle. One of the lanes is affected. And there's an accident on the N2 outbound at the ramp to the R300 southbound. No delays, though. In Gauteng, an accident on the N1 northbound after Winnie Mandela Drive. The right lane is closed. And in Randburg, congestion on Republic Road in Ferndale just before Winnie Mandela Drive. In KwaZulu-Natal, there's a stationary vehicle on the N2 south after the ramp from Umgeni Road. That's the M17. The left lane is affected, and congestion on the N3 south at Marion Hill Toll Plaza. Expect delays. A look at your weather this morning.
14: Come on, baby.
6: Pretoria, a high of 31 degrees. Kimberley, also a high of 31. Johannesburg, Polokwane and Mahikeng, 30 degrees. Mbombela, 27. Bloemfontein, 29. Cape Town, a high of 19. George, 21. Gqeberha, 28. Mgompo, 34. Durban, 30. Richards Bay, 32. And Pietermaritzburg, with a high of 36 degrees. For 5 Breakfast News, Weather and Traffic, I'm Thabo Baloyi.
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0: Monday. I hate that I made you love me on five. She is Carly Zondo, best in the business, and she's about to take us all the way down to Money Town, baby.
1: Oh, yeah. And of course, Money Mondays, we are reflecting on what happened on the 10th of October. So just 2 days ago when we observed World Mental Health Day. And of course, we want to unpack how financial stress really affects mental wellness, what the stats are telling us about financial stress, especially concerning South Africans, and why, in fact, we are just so ashamed to talk about our financial problems. So as usual, I approach our money babies and I asked them to tell us what they understand by Mental Health Awareness Day and what are some of the things that can cause financial stress. This is what they had to say.
2: Money Mondays.
3: Yay! So I come from Pretoria. What I understand about mental health awareness is when you understand your mental health and what I think parents can do to avoid financial stress is to not spend too much money and think smart.
4: My name is Pratila Mohan and I come from Pretoria. It's when your brain is working fine. So adults should avoid spending a lot of money and minimize their financial stress.
5: My name is Mutano Ngosi. Mental Health Awareness Day teaches us about mental health. A few things that can cause financial stress is debt and unemployment. And to avoid financial stress, people need to save money and set a budget.
6: Hello, money people. My name is Gova Makosi. My understanding of that is like when somebody is mentally not good, they have to focus on their mental health. And what causes financial stress is like when you have no money or you can't pay your rent, you can't pay nothing.
7: Mental health awareness is when you warn people about mental health. And the cause of financial stress is when

0: What do you make of Money Babies and their responses?
1: Morning, Polly. Morning to the team, and good morning to the listeners. There's quite interesting responses there, but definitely I would not say starting your own business is a way of dealing with financial stress. There's actually more stress when you're running your own business.
0: Yeah, no, so, absolutely.
1: So looking at financial stress and well-being, I mean, a lot of people experience financial stress, and it's not necessarily just people who are unemployed or people with low incomes. I mean, people with good salaries who own their own businesses, run businesses, they may appear to be successful, but they experience severe financial stress and money anxiety. And I've actually just made a list of five ways that financial stress can actually affect our mental wellness. So the first one is anxiety and constant worry. You know, you're constantly calculating, do you have enough money to pay the debit orders, school fees, rent, and once everything else has been paid, do you have enough money to make it to the end of the month? There are many people, you know, who usually have more month than money left over and have to actually end up borrowing money to just to make it to the end of the month. And then secondly, financial stress can actually affect our sleep and our physical health. You know, people stay up at night, they're worried about money, they wake up, they're exhausted, and the cycle just kind of continues. You end up with headaches, you have pains and aches in your body, and you just don't function very well. And then there's obviously the actual emotional well-being. People end up feeling hopeless, they're irritable. Some end up feeling depressed, they're emotionally exhausted. And with that type of, you know, mentality, you can't see yourself coming out of the hole. And then there's relationships. We know that financial pressures is one of the number one sources of conflict within couples. You know, people fight about how monies are spent, saving. Sometimes parents feel guilty that they can't provide for their children. And there's also, you know, friends withdrawing from the, you know, the friend circle because you can't afford all the social activities. And then lastly, it's the decision making. When you have so much physical and mental fatigue, it makes it difficult for you to be able to make decisions about your future, planning for your future properly. And you find people delaying opening bills, delaying dealing with creditors, avoiding those calls. And yeah, just making the situation worse than what it already is.
0: No, absolutely. You know, because we know that debt has become a form of modern day financial slavery. I mean, I was reading, you know, the article that you'd shared with me. Almost half of employed individuals are struggling to cover basic monthly expenses such as food and rent. So maybe to unpack some of those stats, what are they telling us about financial stress and the mental wellness of South Africans in particular?
1: So we'll look at different stats from various sources, but definitely South Africans experience a lot of financial stress. And yes, maybe people don't talk about it, but you might be listening right now and you're thinking to yourself, that's me. So you are not alone. So, and people tend to think they are the only ones and want to actually hide what they're going through from their family and friends. So according to the Debt Busters 2026 Money Stress Tracker, 72% of the respondents actually reported they'd experienced financial stress. So that's almost, you know, 3 out of 4 respondents mentioned that they experienced financial stress. And out of those who experienced financial stress, 92% of them said it affected their home life, and 76% of them said it affected their work life and it affected their health as well. And then another source, which is the Cumulative Financial Resilience Index, you know, was able to report very similar statistics. So in 2025, reported that 84% of respondents experience financial stress, but also look at an additional measure that 84% of the respondents wouldn't be able to cover a 10,000 rand emergency. So if you had an emergency for 10,000, 84% wouldn't be able to cover that from a

0: resources, they would have to borrow that money or find alternative ways of getting that 10,000 rand. And then also, just other statistics show very much similar, around the 75-80% you know, mark, that people feel that, you know, they don't have sufficient income to cover the expenses, and even worse when they think about their futures. The future is very uncertain, and that's also another big source of financial stress.
1: Sure, Thuli. So, you know, those are worrying stats. As we wrap up our conversation, what can, you know, people do starting from today to protect their mental wellness, you know, during financial stress?
0: So the first thing is to be honest about it with yourself. So start off with facing the numbers. So look at how much you actually have, so your income, and write down all your expenses and your repayments, because I think sometimes people don't really know the exact numbers in terms of what that, you know, the financial obligations are. So start there, and then just assess how deep the hole is that you actually have to fill. And then the next thing is prioritize what matters most. So prioritize essentials like food, housing, utilities, transport, and all of that, and healthcare. So make sure that those are covered. And then if you need to relook at your debt repayments, you know, we've spoken about this before, look at ways you can go into, you know, a debt rehabilitation. And during that time, obviously, you're not going to be able to take on additional debt, but it's one way of helping you to deal with the debt and paying it down. And as you mentioned, the debt is usually one of the biggest stresses. And then empower yourself. Learn more about managing finances. Learn how to budget. Find ways of earning an additional income. We've talked about side hustles and all of that. And then lastly, don't isolate yourself. Speak to a friend or family member that you trust.
1: Oh, that is so true, Thuli. And of course, people want to chat with you further. How do they get a hold of you?
0: Please reach out to me via social media at Thuli Magubane and all the socials. Or you can send me an email, which is magubs17@gmail.com.
1: Oh, thank you so much, Thuli. And I think it's also important to say we shouldn't be afraid of downgrading our lifestyles, you know, when things aren't going well, because there will be a come up in the future. That is, of course, Thuli Magubane, our financial expert, and our money babies, talking about World Mental Health Day and, of course, how it affects us in terms of the financial stress. That's all for Money Mondays.
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3: Let's take a look at what's happening on your roads this morning. Starting in KwaZulu-Natal, a stationary vehicle on the N2 South after the ramp from Umgeni Road. The left lane is closed. There's also congestion on the N3 South at the Marion Hill Toll Plaza. Expect delays. In Gauteng, then Randburg, congestion on Republic Road in Ferndale just before Winnie Mandela Drive, and an accident on the N1 northbound after Winnie Mandela Drive. The right lane is affected. And in Cape Town, an accident on the N2 outbound at the ramp to the R300 southbound. One of the lanes is obstructed, and congestion on the N1 inbound at Lower Church. Expect delays. For 5 Breakfast Traffic, I'm Thabo Baloyi.

0: Favorite places we could go. This is local music. It's what I love to hear and see. I'm all about it, baby. Five Breakfast on 5FM. If you dare to play Buzzword, we'll then send through your name now on the WhatsApp line on 0825505151. Bring it in for the real thing. The great X to the Z has the latest in sports. We call it Oli Zondo. Thabo Baloyi is a man of headline stature. And here they are.
1: I want to amplify your...
0: No.
2: In your headlines this morning, the 15th COSATU National Congress reconvenes at Empress Palace in Kempton Park, Ekurhuleni today following its collapse last month. And the 2026 National Senior Certificate Exams get underway tomorrow. Yonaka Tiledi has the full bulletin at 9 o'clock.

0: Sport with Oli Zondo.
1: Very good morning to you. Let's take a final look at your sporting news. We'll start things off with footballing action from yesterday. It was Man City that brushed aside the storm surrounding their financial rule breaches with a 3-0 win over 10-man Liverpool at the Etihad. The victory keeps City's perfect start under Enzo Maresca intact and restores their 3-point cushion at the top. And as for Liverpool, they've now suffered their first defeat of the Premier League season. But for Enzo, the winning manager, he said as the win came under difficult circumstances.
2: Yeah, very, very difficult circumstance, very difficult environment. But again, I think we struggled a little bit first half. I think we were quite good off the ball, but not good enough on the ball. And half time we changed something, we adjusted something, and I think second half we were much better. And yeah, happy.
1: And in terms of Crystal Palace, they beat Nottingham Forest 3-1 in South London. Hull City and Everton played to a 2-2 draw. And this evening at 9 p.m, Coventry will be up against Newcastle. And in case you missed it on Saturday, it was Mamelodi Sundowns that were crowned the MTNA champions after dethroning the four-time champions Pirates when they won 2-0 at the Moses Mabhida Stadium. Let's move now to tennis news. China's Zheng Qinwen became the first Chinese woman to win the China Open, defeating Mira Andreeva 7-5 and 6-4 in yesterday's final. Overcome with emotion, she fell to the court at match point and later treated the home crowd to karaoke during her victory speech. Let's hear this.

0: 谢谢。
1: 不好意思，有点走调了，这个也是需要练习的。
2: Amazing. And moving now to rugby. In case you missed it over the weekend, in the United Rugby Championship, the Bulls were in sublime form, powering their way to a classy 57-15 victory against the Lions in Pretoria, while the Stormers outplayed the Sharks 39-22 in Cape Town. So these results saw a dramatic shift in the standings. The Bulls now occupying third place and the Stormers one position below in fourth. Both are on 11 log points. The Sharks are in fifth place on 10 points, while the Lions drop to seventh on 9 points. Edinburgh now top the table, followed by the Glasgow Warriors on 14 and 13 points respectively. They are the only unbeaten teams left after three rounds. So the teams will now switch their focus to the Champions Cup and the EPCR Challenge Cup next week before resuming the URC in 2 weeks' time. In terms of cricket, Australia have strengthened their hold on the first test against South Africa. The hosts were bowled out for 284 on day three at Kingsmead yesterday before the visitors extended their overall lead to 139 runs when bad light forced an early close. So starting day four, the visitors will be on 33 without loss, and they will be looking to build a substantial second innings total and put South Africa under further pressure. While for the hosts, the Proteas, they need early wickets this morning when play resumes at 9:30 to keep their hopes alive. Let's hear from the Proteas batting coach, Ashmore Prince.
3: And I think as long as the guys are training these options and playing it fairly well as part of the overall makeup, you know, we can accept that. Two phenomenal catches, obviously, by Steve Smith. And sometimes they just beat the fielder or beat the slip and go for four, and sometimes it takes a couple of blinders.
2: And finally, in motorsport action in Formula One, Max Verstappen claimed his first Singapore Grand Prix victory, controlling the race from start to finish after fending off Charles Leclerc at the start. And in terms of Kimi Antonelli, he snatched third, extending his championship lead to 102 points. Antonelli's advantage means he could clinch his first world title at the United States Grand Prix on the 25th of October if he wins and Russell finishes ninth or lower, with Hamilton fifth or lower. Jude Van Wyk will have more for you on the Five Drive for Five Breakfast Sport. I am Olizondo.
4: Come on, T. A look at your weather this morning. Pretoria and Kimberley highs of 31 degrees. Johannesburg, Polokwane and Mahikeng 30 degrees. Mbombela 27. Bloemfontein 29. Cape Town 19. George 21. Gqeberha 28. Kugompo 34. Durban 30. Richards Bay 32. And Pietermaritzburg with a high of 36. For Five Breakfast, News and Weather, I'm Thabo Baloyi.
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8: 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But the ladies, we learn differently and we share differently. So I think that brings us closer together. Our focus is also maybe more fun than it is always competing. That just creates a really good environment to learn in. The uniqueness of ladies fly fishing in South Africa is something we can be proud of and something we keep pushing for. 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Like, the more of us, the better. 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

0: Oskido, Agenda da Sticky Ticky on 5. Am I right or what, Sheriff?
1: How's it, buddy? Yeah, Sheriff.
0: Sheriff, I'm
1: good. I'm good and you. How's it going? Love me. Perfect. Yes. This is the positive one today.
0: All right. Okay.
1: Loud.
0: Yes. Yes.
1: Okay.
0: All right.
2: Come on.
0: Are you ready?
1: Yeah, I'm good to go.
0: Okay. Do you know what the buzzword is?
1: Loud.
0: Yes. 5 questions. All.
1: Yeah.
0: What?
1: Perfect. Let's try this.
0: Okay. Sheriff, 5 questions, yeah, all of which are going to have loud somewhere in their answer. Tell me, were you disappointed you didn't win, you haven't won for our birthday yet?
1: I tried to win 2 weeks ago for the trip competition with the tickets I lost out.
0: I don't know what you're talking about, but I'm saying for our birthday, are you upset that you didn't
1: win? For the birthday month, yes, I know it's the birthday month. We had our birthday 2 weeks ago on trip to our nightclub.
0: All right, Sheriff. Okay, here we go. Buzzword is loud. 5 questions all have loud in the answer. Let's see how this goes. Question number 1. Which Ed Sheeran love song from his 2014 album became a global hit with lyrics imagining romance lasting into...
1: Proud.
0: Yes?
1: Proud.
0: What?
1: Loud and Proud or something.
0: Loud and Proud. It's close. It's very close. The answer... No, also very, very close. The answer is... No, the answer is Thinking Out Loud. Yeah, all right, Sheriff, take this. Okay, here comes another one. Question number 2. What word describes a visible mass of tiny water droplets or ice crystals suspended in the atmosphere?
1: Photosynthesis.
0: Photosynthesis? No, not quite.
1: CO2 and O2.
0: CO2,
1: CO3, CO4.
0: No.
1: Gravity.
0: Gravity, no. Let's go for cloud.
1: Cloud, iCloud. We're telling you about the Apple phone.
0: What? Okay, let's go on to question number 3. Question number 3, how are you feeling?
1: I'm feeling great.
0: Okay, all right. Question.
1: And you?
0: Yeah, I'm 10 out of 10, baby. Let's do this.
1: That's one.
0: Hold on, I'm just going to put you off for a second. What word describes speaking so that other people can actually hear the words rather than keeping them in your head? You are speaking?
1: Speaking out.
0: Speaking out? Not quite?
1: Speaking out loud.
0: Say that again?
1: Speaking out loud. A-L-O-U-D.
0: Yeah!
1: Loud. Oh,
0: yeah.
1: I say,
0: we got a point, baby.
1: Yeah,
0: putting you off again. Okay, let's go to question number 4. What device uses an amplifier and speaker to project speech or sound to a large group of people?
1: Amplifier.
0: No. No.
1: Amphitheater.
0: Not an amphitheater, no. No.
1: Coliseum.
0: Not a coliseum, no. We're getting closer.
1: I don't know, buddy.
0: It's unfortunately a loudspeaker or a loud halo.
1: Alright,
0: okay, are you ready? We got one more. We're going to get 2 out of 5 here. Okay, here we go. Here we go. What exclamation is used to express frustration, disbelief, or irritation when somebody has finally tested your patience? You say, oh!
1: That was an exclamation.
0: No, not whatever that was.
1: No. To be honest, I really don't know.
0: Okay, well, how about an empathetic expression used when annoyed or exasperated? You say, ah! Four?
1: What plan?
0: No, no?
1: No. I don't know.
0: For crying out loud. Sheriff, there's a new sheriff in town, baby. Hey, how did you feel about that?
1: I feel great. Thanks for calling me and have fun for the week and have an awesome day ahead. Yeah, man.
0: And you too, my brother. Listen, you must make sure that you're...
1: you see me together.
0: Yes, you must make sure you are registered correctly either on 5fm.co.za or on the 5fm app for your chance to win 50,000 rand or share thereof for the birthday. You got me?
1: Yeah, I got you. 8605052503 is my ID number for the competition.
0: I don't need your ID number right now, baby. I don't need it right now, baby. Come on, man. That sheriff taking it all the way home, baby.
2: Love him.
0: Yeah, he's on fire, baby.
3: I don't know what he's on, but it's...
0: Well,
3: I want some of that.

0: Megan Thee Stallion, BTS, Butter on 5. I love it, man. We got some serious follow-ups we need to deal with from Bradley, who I think was hoping to play today, but not when the sheriff's in town, baby. So this is all pertaining to Thabo and the expectations that Thabo would hold his end of a bargain, the likes of which was signed into verbal contract right here on 5. But that's a later thing. Right now, more important matters to deal with. Karabo is here. Good morning.
1: Good morning. Happy Monday, guys. So I don't know if you remember this, but growing up, like another adult, somebody else's mom or aunt or whatever could reprimand you as a kid, right? They could tell you, no, don't do this. Wada. Whereas now there are like more boundaries and all of that stuff. Do you think, right, that do you think we're in a space where, you know, it still takes a village and it's okay for another adult to reprimand your kid? Or you reckon, we shouldn't do that anymore? We should shift from that?
0: Sure.
1: Your kid is your kid. Discipline your own child. Leave my kid alone.
0: I mean, it's such a personal thing.
1: Yeah.
0: I was raised with a village. I mean, I'm happy that I was.
1: Mm.
0: I guess you must at least be from my village, though. You know what I mean? Kathy, you know what I mean? Like, and I would say that by extent, like, I would always like to try and give trust to those that are in the village one way or another. Meaning, like, I would think that I would like to want to trust the teacher. I would like to think that I'd want to give benefit of the doubt to just older people, generally speaking.
1: Yeah.
0: This lady, I don't know who she was to my mom, but she was definitely allowed to say things. And then the one time I fell out of a tree and she bandaged my arm so terribly that I think she like caused more damage than one of the ones that like, and then they run the bath for you and they run like, they give you like a cup of hot water in an otherwise ice cold bath. You know those? But no, I think it's so personally dependent. But I'm happy with the village, but it's got to be my village.
1: Yeah.
2: Stay far away, because you know why? People are raising their children the best way they see fit, and they're taking on a more liberal approach to discipline. Some people maybe don't believe in shouting or spanking, reprimanding. Maybe you sit in a corner and you think about what you did. So sometimes you might be implementing it in the way that they don't intend to do with their child. You know what I mean? So it might be a bit interfering.
1: Koli, if you're driving down the streets and you can see kids in their school uniform doing something naughty, are you rolling down your window and disciplining them and going, guys, no? Or you're leaving them alone, they're not your children?
3: Absolutely, I need to discipline them. And I don't expect their parents to tell me any different. Remember that these are the same kids that are going to be part of the village
1: and the community.
3: Yes, in the community. So they're not going to be living in isolation with just their parents who coddle them, who don't want to shout at them, who don't want to spank them. If their parents cannot do it, I will help them, because I am readying them for the future, for the world that is waiting for them, that is not kind, that is not going to treat them like a little egg.
1: Yes, auntie.
3: This world is rough and it needs you to have a thick skin.
1: Yes.
3: Everyone who's an adult should be able to reprimand a child, whether they are theirs biologically or not.
1: Yes, auntie.
2: I've got some rotten adults. Sorry. We have some rotten adults who have no business reprimanding children. I'm sorry. No.
1: All right, 5 reportings with Karamo on the way. Let's go.
0: All right, it's up the way next. We need to deal with Thabo before we get out of here.
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0: 4 minutes to go till 9 o'clock in the morning. Bradley wants to know if you did, was it 4,000 steps you agreed to do?
1: Wait a minute, hold on, because I did 2 kilometers, more than 2 kilometers.
0: So maybe you, it's possible.
1: Wait, hold on, I took pictures.
0: All right.
1: Hashem, I don't know when I'm ready.
0: Hold on. Let's see.
1: Wait a minute, this cannot do this to me, no ways. Oh, okay, I was scared for a moment. Okay, wait. So here, this is my watch. Okay, I just have to mention that the battery was dying. So
2: Sheriff is the goat.
0: Sheriff is the goat, that's true. So Tabo is the... Yeah, there was a whole series of things in Jim Buddy's last week where he was being accused of not going to gym, and then he did, and he didn't. And then anyway, Brad was like, well, yeah, dude, I challenge you to do steps this weekend. Give it to us, baby.
1: No, it wasn't this weekend, but yes. But yes, I did.
0: Whatever, Dad.
1: Yeah, but yeah, look, this is my watch.
0: The battery watch says 10:22. It's what else am I seeing? Grabbing Tubbs' phone. What am I looking at?
1: There's the 2.7 kilometers and the calories.
0: Yeah. Oh, 3,730 steps.
1: Calories.
0: No, that's steps. Why is there 2 feet next to it? Jeepers, my friend, if you burn 3,000 calories going on a 2-kilometer walk.
1: Sorry, yes, you're right, it's steps. I don't know why it's
0: okay, well, yeah, all right. We'll deal with this in detail tomorrow.

Leading stories in your news this hour. Suspect found with murdered runner's belongings expected in court. And 15th Kossatu National Congress reconvenes today.

0: A very good morning to you. It's 9 o'clock and we start off in the courts, where a suspect is expected to appear before the Kempton Park Magistrates Court east of Johannesburg this morning. Police say the suspect was found in possession of an item belonging to murdered runner Elizabeth Tsonso Moselagomo. The suspect will face a charge of being in possession of stolen property. Police say this is, at this stage, no murder charge has been brought against the suspect. Staying in the courts, a suspect is due to appear in the Strand Magistrates Court in Cape Town this morning in connection with a mass shooting in Lwandle, which claimed the lives of 11 people last month. 10 others were wounded in the attack at a Shisanyama when 3 gunmen opened fire on patrons. The police's Andre Trout.
1: The suspect was arrested on Friday the 9th of October and is facing 11 counts of murder, 10 counts of attempted murder, 3 additional counts of murder and 4 attempted murders relating to a separate incident, as well as charges of illegal possession of a firearm and ammunition. A firearm and ammunition were recovered during the arrest and will undergo forensic examination to determine whether they are linked to the mass shooting or other crimes.
0: To the story now. The 15th KwaSatu National Congress reconvenes at Emperor's Palace in Kempton Park, Ekurhuleni, today following its collapse last month. Among other priorities, a new leadership will be elected. KwaSatu's Zanele Sabela.
2: The 3-day event will bring together more than 1,800 delegates from affiliates, alliance partners, local and international guests, and conclude with a presentation of the Congress Declaration and the announcement of the elected KwaSatu National Office Bearers.
0: And lastly, the 2026 National Senior Certificate exams get underway tomorrow. Basic Education Minister Siviwe Kwakhube says the department is fully prepared, with question papers finalized and schools assessed for readiness. She was speaking at a media briefing in Pretoria yesterday.
3: We have registered 815,051 full-time candidates. This is an increase of 48,508 from last year. A further 147,781 part-time candidates have been registered, which includes candidates seeking to improve previous results, which is an increase of over 10,000.
0: Recapping the top story this hour. A suspect is expected to appear before the Kempton Park Magistrates Court east of Johannesburg this morning after being found in possession of an item belonging to murdered runner Elizabeth Tsonso Moselagomo. For 5 News, I am Yonaka Teledi.
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0: It's Victoria Monet. This is some brand new music. Oh, what a beautiful track. Welcome to the show. This is 5 Minute Mornings with Kangabo.
1: No matter what, you're good.

0: And just like that, into a brand new week we go. Hope you had a fantastic weekend. Oh, mine was so wholesome.
1: Oh, that's so,
0: so wholesome, so busy. I was in the streets.
1: Ah, I really love the fact that you were out and about.
0: Oh my goodness.
1: Yeah, because it does mean by the time you start taking leave in December, you're going to really feel like you've already had your festive.
0: Yo, I was out and about. It was lunches, honey. Mm. Brunches, darling.
1: I love that.
0: Birthday dinners.
1: So full.
0: Listen.
1: I love
0: and
1: that.
0: I was handling all of it. I think it was on Saturday where I was at a brunch that turned into lunch, that turned into sundowners.
1: Whoa.
0: We were there most of the day. And I quickly had to rush home, change into another outfit to go to a birthday dinner.
1: Yo,
0: I was
1: like, wow,
0: this is crazy, but I
1: love
0: it.
1: That. I love
0: I'm
1: that.
0: I'm here for it. So I had a really awesome weekend. How was yours?
1: My weekend wasn't too bad.
0: Mm-hmm.
1: Filled with work, less shows than usual, just three in the weekend
0: this
1: time around.
0: Mm-hmm.
1: But my yesterday was all over the place. I was literally doing three different jobs.
0: Oh my goodness.
1: Between, I guess, 7 p.m. and like 3 a.m. this morning. So it was a full couple of hours. I only slept 3 hours to get you. So I'm going to go nap after the show. That's my only plan.
0: You need that. We had like the complete opposite
1: yes.
0: of birthdays.
1: Yes.
0: So much to catch up on today. First of all, we went to our pool party on Friday. In case you missed that, we were off to a pool party on Friday at De La Salle Holy Cross College to wish the matrix of 2026 good luck for exams. This is the week. It's crunch week now. Lots of matrix are starting with their finals. So we crashed their pool party. We had lots and lots of fun. We're going to tell you about it in the final hour of the show.
1: Yeah, we'll
0: basically give you a whole experience of what was going down on Friday. Also, we're playing Past the Present.
1: Yes, it's happening.
0: Your chance to win your share of 50,000 Rand. Lots of prizes up for grabs. Cash up for grabs. Breakfast gave away 5,000 bucks.
1: That's a big chunk of money.
0: Yo.
1: Would have covered my school fees for this entire month and I would still have change left
0: over. Man, I need the 5K.
1: Yeah, please. Can I sign up?

0: time for culture shift. Remember growing up, Yonaka, if you were doing something naughty, another adult who has a neighbor or an auntie, even sometimes a stranger in the streets, could reprimand you as a child.
1: Yeah. 100%. Everyone in the streets is your parent.
0: Yeah. So growing up, that is basically what would happen. The neighbor, your friend's mom, or an auntie down the street would reprimand you. And reporting it at home might get you into them telling you off, actually.
1: Mm-hmm,
0: where you go and you complain, and you said that auntie shouted at me. Oh, what were you doing for the auntie to shout at you? Right? There was some sort of understanding that raising children was a shared responsibility. If an adult saw you misbehaving, they could step in, and your parents would quite often back them up. But today, that permission feels a little less automatic, right? Some parents expect other adults to bring concerns to them first, and then there's more of a conversation about boundaries, how children are spoken to, and whether being older gives someone the authority to discipline them. And, you know, there are other parents who completely feel like, that is my child, stay out of it, do not.
1: Mm-hmm.
0: You know, perhaps we know our neighbors less well as well.
1: Yeah.
0: So, I mean, I don't know my neighbors that well, so I don't even know where I'd start in terms of when I'm seeing the kids do something naughty.
1: Yeah, and I think the modern day approach is mind your own business.
0: Yes.
1: And don't reprimand a child if they're not yours, or
0: yeah,
1: if you're not left to supervise the child.
0: Mm. You know, and families also have very different ideas about what's acceptable behavior and consequences and all of that, you know. So what one adult sees as correcting a child, another person might feel like, you overstepping.
1: Mm-hmm.
0: Leave my kid alone, right? So has the village, the whole thing of village and community, has that role changed? Do we still want other adults to help guide, you know, children, but with clearer boundaries around how they do it? Does it still include disciplining other people's children, or should everybody stick to their own child? If you see a child doing something naughty, you leave them alone. I was telling a story on breakfast earlier on, and I was saying, you know, my mom was telling me how she rolled down her window the other day, and these kids were just like messing around, and it was late. She knew school had started.
1: Yeah.
0: And here are a bunch of kids in their school uniform, and she reprimanded them, and she
1: yeah
0: said, you guys are late.
1: Yes.
0: What are you still doing?
1: Yes.
0: You know, and I was listening to the convo, and for me, that is normal, right? For
1: mm-hmm
0: an adult to do that. Adults used to do that to us all the time growing up.
1: Yep.
0: But I thought to myself, I wonder how the kids felt about that. They probably thought, who's this auntie?
1: Yeah, yeah. You know, I think I come from the very middle part of this particular
0: yeah
1: conversation, this
0: yeah
1: shift, where I can feel younger me kind of looking at her sideways, asking myself, you're not my mom, like
0: yeah
1: who are you?
0: Yeah.
1: You know what I mean? And then carrying on about my business, because when you're banking class as a student, or, you know, doing something naughty, you know you're doing something naughty.
0: Yes.
1: Being called out by someone who might not necessarily have direct authority in your life there and then either gives you, I guess, the confidence to really keep doing what you're doing, which is the wrong thing, or to switch up. And so I can just imagine we need parental figures like that in today's society, because it's still a very important role. That's why school kids are in their uniforms, so that the rest of society can identify them as underage minors who need to be in a premises with adults supervising
0: yeah
1: them. Yeah.
0: Because what are you
1: yeah
0: doing hanging what around in the streets at 8 o'clock? School started.
1: Yeah.
0: But you know what? I actually think I have traits of doing that thing. Not that I reprimand other people's children, but like, let's say I also see kids random in the middle of the day. I'm just like,
1: yeah.
0: Aren't you supposed to be at school?
1: Oh, I don't have that at all.
0: Really?
1: I'm just like,
0: okay.
1: Someone else's problem. That's
0: I'm like,
1: good.
0: Oh, then they'll go, no, we're writing exams, man.
1: Yeah. I'm done now.
0: I asked.
1: That's good. I mean, that's great. We need people like you, because a lot of people are indeed like me, who turn a blind eye
0: yeah
1: and think, you know, that's someone else's problem, that's someone else's child to discipline.
0: Yeah.
1: I have no children of my own even. It's worse for me. I'm just
0: yeah
1: like, I don't have time or capacity to deal with teenage children, because that also tends to be who the problem is. If it's a 5-year-old, 6-year-old, if it's an 8-year-old, 10-year-old, I'll even reprimand. Anyone preteen, I will even reprimand.
0: Okay.
1: But as soon as they enter some sort of a threshold of being an 8th grader, 9th, now and they're in high school, I don't want to be told off, okay? I'm not ready for a roast.
0: Because the chances of that are really high. Let us know. This is Culture Shift for today. Does it still take a village? You know, does that include discipline, or should everyone stick to their own children? When you see another child misbehaving that does not belong to you, do you still reprimand them, or you feel like, ah, that's not my child?
1: Not my problem.
0: You're sticking to your own lane. Let us know. 082-550-5151. That's Culture Shift for today.
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0: It is music from Dean DeJean with Choices to You, 5 Minute Mornings with Karabo. Good morning. We are talking about disciplining other people's children, right? And we have got Remy on the line. Good morning.
1: Good morning.
0: Now, tell me, do you think, you know, it's still okay to discipline other people's children, or should we all mind our own business?
1: You know, I think when the circumstance warrants it. So I've witnessed a situation where about an 8-year-old was beating up on another 8-year-old.
0: Yo.
1: And I just feel like violence is unacceptable whenever you see it.
0: Absolutely.
1: How old that person is. So my instinct was just to shout out and say, hey, no violence here.
0: Yes, I like that. And did it work? Did the kids leave each other alone?
1: Well, what happened was that the father reared up suddenly and said, shouted at me and said, hey, don't talk to my kid. Don't talk to my child. At which point, I was actually shocked by his violence because this was verbal violence, but he was really angry. And I was quite coward in that moment. And then I had the perfect response, but only after he left. Do you know how that goes? We said to the AWOL to say to him, listen, you know, violence has consequences and it's not acceptable, whatever it is. Mm-hmm.
0: You really did the right thing. And I cannot believe the parent was like, don't do that to my child.
1: Well, let me know where the kid got the violence from.
0: Exactly. Mm-hmm. That's the problem right there. So having had that experience, you know, do you find that it's made you want to step back when you see other kids behaving badly? Or you're still going to be the person that carries on to call something out when it's wrong?
1: No, absolutely. My instinct is definitely to step in and stop the violence.
0: Yeah.
1: But I'm hoping that in the future I'll be able to respond to the adult calmly and say, you know, I'm sorry about that, but, you know, all adults are responsible for all children when it have consequences of this nature. You know,
0: that
1: other kid couldn't stand up for himself. Mm. So as adults, we need to do that. We need to make sure other children defended.
0: I agree with you so much. Thank you so much for that. And keep doing the right thing. Remy, apparently you're on your way to the airport. Where are you off to?
1: Yeah, to Joburg.
0: All right. Yes. The weather is beautiful, let me tell you. The weather is looking stunning. We had a fantastic weekend. So you're going to have a good time. Is it for work or fun?
1: This is work.
0: Okay.
1: And we got to the FIFA conference. So I'm looking forward to it.
0: Okay, amazing. Well, have the best time. All right.
1: Thank you, and thanks for your great.
0: Thank you so much. All right, have a good day. Safe travels. I agree.
2: Yeah, I think it does. It does come to having a moral compass.
0: Mm.
2: There will be a situation where stepping in literally could either be a matter of life or death, or even injury for a minor. Even, you know, so stepping in is a very important thing. And you know, kids love to bully each other. Like, it's almost like somehow it's wired into our brains coming in from primary school. There's already those few kids that will pick on other kids, and it's of course super psychological and why kids do that. But kids do bully each other, and if you see something, say something.
0: I don't think I'd be able to turn a blind eye as well.
2: Watching
0: a kid hit another kid and I'm just quiet.
2: You can't be that quick with your hand.
0: This auntie is not keeping quiet. This auntie is intervening, and I will deal with the parents after
2: and tell you how you should be the one already stopping this action.
0: You know what? If I was there and that father's like, don't talk to my kids, I'd be like, I'd come for him too.
2: Yeah, I would say, you're supposed to call cut on this show a long time ago.
0: Yes.
2: Why are we seeing hands on faces? What is happening?
0: Are we being wrong here? You know what I mean? Should we not be calling out or bad behavior when it's people's kids? Because you're not their kid? Or is it good? We should all be responsible for other people's children. Let us know. 082-550-5151.
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0: 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Back to the hits.
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0: Sanka Waffles, Too Cool, 5 Bit Mornings with Karabo, disciplining people's children. You know, do you feel like, I'm not saying anything. If I see another person's child doing something weird, I'm keeping quiet? Or maybe you also feel like, other people shouldn't be disciplining me. Why are you disciplining me? You know, I felt bad like 2 weeks ago.
1: Yeah.
0: I had some words with my nephew.
1: Oh, no.
0: And I felt guilty. Like, he was being naughty, you know? He was really being naughty and rude. And he was honestly being a brat. And I called that out.
1: Yeah.
0: And the thing is, he's not used to me because I'm like fun, Auntie Karabo.
1: Yeah.
0: You know, it's like
1: super
0: always
1: lax.
0: A good time, super lax. But he was behaving really badly in that moment.
1: Oh, no.
0: And I was like, no. That is not the right way to behave. You're having a bad attitude right now. That is not okay, you know?
1: Mm.
0: And then I remember texting my sister 2 days later. I was like, oh my God. So I called, we still call him Baba, and he's like 13.
1: I love that.
2: Like,
1: he
2: called
1: the Baba.
0: Yes.
1: You guys,
0: I'm like, I called Baba out the other day, and I feel so guilty. She's like, you should not feel guilty.
1: Yeah.
0: You have to. If he's behaving badly, you have to.
1: And in that circumstance, you have more than the authority, not only from the child's mother, but because you are blood relatives of the child. I think I feel very differently about family members. I don't care if you're a teenager in my family. I will call you out. Yeah.
0: I need to stop. Even when he was a toddler, I still feel guilty for calling him out when he's being naughty. I'm like, no, I'm supposed to be the cool auntie.
1: Oh, shame. Those days are gone.
0: Yeah. Koketso, what do you think?
3: Morning, ladies. I'm in Limpopo, and guess what? The village does not exist.
0: No way.
3: Simply because when your child misbehaves, the best thing

0: You just let the parent know your child misbehaved, 1, 2, 3, 4, 5, and the parent will decide what to do with the child. The worst incident that we had was we saw the schoolgirl kissing somebody else's husband in the middle of the street, and we're like, hi, hi, bo. Hey, hey, what are you guys doing? And the child told us straight, mind your own business. So after that incident, I am not playing the village anymore. I discipline my own children, and preferably, I'll go tell that other parent. Guys, it's a struggle. I think technology is moving, life is moving, so the village does not exist anymore. Thanks, guys, for the great show. Bye.
1: Thanks, Cookie.
2: Karabo, sure. I'm going to be at my desk working by the time you're on air, which makes me sad. But when it comes to this does it take a village thing, I had this the other day. I'm hanging out with my friend, and we're at the a certain energy drinks box cart race. Super fun. But her kid kept doing something they told him not to. So then when I see him do it, I'm like, no, Leo, stop that. And then eventually his mom says, okay, you can keep 2 sticks. So then he starts picking up all the other sticks. And eventually, I'm not even Afrikaans. And I go, Lester, no, your ma. And these people start laughing. And then I apologize to her. And she said, no, it takes a village. Yeah. And she said, surely you do that with your niece and nephew. And I was like, I'm not really allowed to with them. Oh, so wow. I think it is personal to the parents.
1: Yeah, it's clearly personal to the parents, right?
3: We have quite a big community of mums with kids like more or less the same age, and we're all friends, and we all know when those kids are at your house, they abide by your rules. We will reprimand the kids. You have to teach them right from wrong. If somebody's being naughty, disrespectful, threatening other kids, or just, you know, doing something that is plain wrong, yeah, they will be reprimanded. That's just, we all have that agreement.
1: And responsibility, right?
4: Yeah.
1: I believe that. And Dumi, what do
5: Hi
1: you
5: guys.
1: Think?
5: I definitely think it still takes a village, especially with the dangers that are out there. You know, kids get hurt, kidnapped. So do reprimand a kid, but to a certain extent, you know. Reprimand the kid when you see that they're doing something that's dangerous or could get them hurt or in trouble. You know, there is a very, very, very thin line between just trying to keep the children safe and trying to parent the child in a way that you believe they should be parented. So yeah, I think we should distinguish the difference. And if, for example, if I let my child play outside with water on a hot day and he's only 2 and you feel like that's too young to be playing with water, that's your problem. I'm letting my child do that. But if you see something dangerous, my child is a little bit further away from me, he's about to reach the gate, and you're like, no, don't go there. That's understandable, you know? So I think we should just distinguish the difference.
1: Okay, I get that. Like, is the child in danger?
4: Yes.
1: You know what I mean? I like that. And also, to what extent are you disciplining?
4: I mean, I'm thinking to the kissing story as well. I mean, if you saw that, it's not a direct danger. It's not a danger per se. But should we be concerned?
1: But it is a danger, though, because you are a school kid kissing a grown man that's married.
4: Facts.
1: That is not okay.
4: That is terrible. When you put that into perspective, it's like, yeah, we all need to intervene. Somebody call the cops.
1: I'm disciplining that kid. I'm disciplining that adult.
4: We're calling the cops.
1: It is going down.
4: We're calling the cops. Yes. I don't think it's legal.
1: Exactly.
6: Look, back in the day when high mobility and urbanization was a thing, it used to take a village to raise a child. But of late, with all these children's rights and parental preferences in terms of how they want their children to be spoken to is quite a tricky one, because I'd say to my own child, look, stop doing that, in a harsh, firm voice. But the mother would feel like, no, I don't want my child to be spoken to like that, based on reasons and comfort levels known to her, you know? So I feel like it's a bit tricky. If the child and you and the parents are close, maybe if you have discussed the shared parental supervision, maybe. But if not,
1: tricky. Oh, yeah, also how you speak to the child, though. I think that's important. Totally. Let's wrap it up with Miles in Durban.
7: Yo, what up, 5 to boy Miles from Durban. Guys, I remember a time when if I was walking with my girlfriend, especially when I was in high school, like we would literally walk either on the opposite sides of the road, if it's a very busy road, or I'd walk behind her.
1: Yes.
7: And we both know where we're going, but while we're on this busy road, we're both very conscious of anyone that's an adult that knows our family.
1: Respect.
7: Seeing
1: us.
7: So
1: I get
7: it's
1: that.
7: Very necessary because that grounded us. But in today's society, my 2000s just going to be left alone, guys. So I'd say it's very necessary, but very difficult to do with the type of kids that we are raising now and what they're being told in terms of the rights and their right to freedom of expression and doing what they want when they want to do it, you know?
1: Ish. Yeah. Tricky.
4: It is getting trickier and trickier. My mom always said, you might have certain rights, but you also have responsibilities that accompany those rights. Mm-hmm. And it's every parent's job to teach their child the responsibilities. Yeah, freedom of speech, but the responsibility not to be harmful with the words and the language that you use towards other people. And so it's a two-sided coin, this thing. And I think right now, a lot of people are letting kids just get away with it, either out of fear of disciplining their own children. Because remember, there was a whole thing, you know, that came into effect. I remember when I was in primary school, something like 12 years ago, when even in schools, they were no longer allowed to do like corporal punishment. And so even parents now were being like arrested by their own kids for disciplining them. So I think parents are walking this very tight rope of how do I discipline my child when I cannot, you know, give them a spank. And then again, with kids nowadays having access to the internet, having the language and the tools to basically talk themselves out of any and every situation.
1: I think we were talking about spanking at some point. My nephew was still a little bit small. He might have been about 10 or 9. And we're talking about spanking or something like that. He's like, hey.
4: If you dare. You dare lay
1: going straight to me. The cops. They need Google to show us what it says. I was like, yo.
4: Oh, no, he's got evidence.
1: He's like,
4: oh, no.
1: You can't. Yeah, yeah. So it's so tricky.
4: So my cousins, my baby cousins, still don't know that that's a law. Like,
1: okay.
4: Yeah, yeah. I always refer to my one cousin as my little brother because we lived with him for so long. And he's 10 years old now. He still gets a spank if he's being naughty because there's no one that he's going to arrest. You know, you can't say you're going to call the police. Yeah. My partner's son always says he's going to call the cops. So he says, I'm going to call the police. Yeah. And he's like, why?
1: Yo, I remember me, I'd call out the child line number to my mom. Remember? I would be like, hey.
4: Yo, it had all those many fives.
1: Yes, a 5, 5, 5, 5, 5. Immediately when I see, I'm in trouble. Yeah.
4: Yeah.
1: It's very tricky.
4: Yo, very much.
1: Conversations like this make me really happy that I'm child free. Thank
4: you
1: very much.
4: Same, girl. I was like, I couldn't deal.
1: Yes, let's get into the vaults.
8: Five breakfast. And it's time for Chloe and Tabo to face off. Which legendary South African pianist and composer?
9: Ibrahim Abdullah. I'm sorry. What's wrong with
8: you? Oh, lots, but the answer was in there. Say, are you okay?
10: I am. Are you guys okay?
9: What do you mean there's hundreds of words?
10: Where's your energy in all of this?
8: Is this even going to be fun?
9: There's no point.
8: dig deep, find it somewhere.
9: Okay, let's do it. I am the champion.
8: That doesn't work.
9: See, yeah. See, Tolly, are you happy now? You've ruined everybody's Friday.
10: Wow, that's a...
8: Jokes, are you okay? Maybe you're upset.
10: I want to feed off your energy, and there wasn't energy from you guys.
8: You can't guess. Like, no one's going to buy this.
10: You guys didn't bring it.
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Tell us what songs you want to hear for The Vault tomorrow. Why do you like those tracks? 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
2: Leading stories in your news this hour. Court to hear matter on impeachment committee's evidence leader and suspect found with murdered runner's belongings in court today.

0: A very good morning to you. It's 10 o'clock and we start with this. The EFF and the African Legal Professionals Association will today be in the Western Cape High Court challenging the impeachment committee's decision to rescind advocate Tandazani Madonsela as the evidence leader. The two applicants want the court to set aside the committee's decision and have Madonsela reinstated. EFF Deputy President Godrick Gardy.
1: A subject of investigation cannot have preferences who must be the evidence leader. We'll be setting up a very dangerous precedent for the parliament, and we must actually separate the executive from the legislature. The executive cannot dictate to the legislature who should be the evidence leader.
0: Staying in the courts, a suspect is expected to appear in the Kempton Park Magistrates Court east of Johannesburg this morning after being found in possession of an item belonging to murdered runner Elizabeth Tsonso Moselagomu. Her body was discovered in Rhodesfield in Ekurhuleni last month. The police's Athlenda Mate.
2: We can confirm that a suspect who was found in possession of an item belonging to runner Elizabeth Tsonso Moselagomu has been arrested. The suspect is expected to appear before the Kempton Park Magistrate Court today on a charge of being in possession of stolen property. At this stage, no murder charge has been brought against the suspect. Investigations are ongoing.
0: In other news, five suspects arrested following the discovery of a drug manufacturing lab worth an estimated 100 million rand in Hekpoort are due to appear in the Krugersdorp Magistrates Court west of Johannesburg today. The lab was uncovered last week, where police also discovered mandrax and ecstasy tablets. Five South Africans were found at the premises. And lastly, the Jacob Zuma Foundation says the former president is recovering well in hospital. This after Zuma was admitted to a hospital in Pietermaritzburg last week. The foundation's Mzwanele Manyi.
3: The concern and the anxiety that is out there is warranted, so we want to underscore that. As of yesterday, at 3 o'clock, a person that spoke to him, that was with him, is reporting that he is in very, very, very high spirit. He's good, he's fine, he's joking. He's actually trying to look at what are the other programs happening because he wants to go and sing Mshini Wami back on the stage.
0: Recapping the top story this hour, the EFF and the African Legal Professionals Association will today be in the Western Cape High Court challenging the impeachment committee's decision to rescind advocate Tandazani Madonsela as its evidence leader. For 5 News, I am Yonaka Teledi. It's

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1: How can I not leak it? 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F*** it. You only live once, let the people see.

0: 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The week has arrived. We're playing the biggest game of Pass the Presents.
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2: Oh yeah?
0: This is what happened. This is what happened.
3: Sam Kello.
0: So let me give you context. The present had been passed around.
2: Yes.
0: And then it's now unwrapped.
2: Oh.
0: Sam Kello from Benoni is on the line. He's in bed, mellow, chilling.
2: Having a relaxed time. couldn't be bothered.
0: A relaxed time. And this is now the start of Pass the Present.
2: Yes.
0: Okay. And been chatting to Sam Kello, they've passed the present, they've unwrapped the present, and this is the time where he finds out what he's won. And he now is aware that it's a cash prize.
2: Ooh.
0: But we don't know at this point
2: how much.
4: Yes.
3: Courtesy of 5FM, Pass the Present this morning. You have just won 5,000! It doesn't get much better than that, man. Sam Kello, what a way to start your day. What does this mean to you? Talk to me.
4: I'm so excited, guys. What a beautiful Monday. Thank you so much, guys. I'm so nervous.
3: This is how it starts.
0: And now he was awake.
2: Awake. Now he's ready for the day. He's like, thanks for a great Monday. You know when someone says Monday is great, they're in a good mood. Because Mondays are hardly ever that good.
0: Exactly. So Sam Kello from Benoni walked away with 5,000 rand. How incredible. The biggest game of Pass the Parcel that we are playing. We're passing the present. And in this hour, you could win.
2: Like now. Oh my goodness.
0: Like this hour.
2: Don't pull our leg now.
0: I'm telling you. But remember what a South African now means.
2: Like,
0: could be in 5 minutes, could be in 10 minutes,
2: could be 15 minutes.
0: You only have one job right now, and that is to head to 5fm.co.za, register 5FM app right now. You could be winning cash, you could be winning merch, you could be winning tickets. I don't know. We need to unwrap the presents.
2: And if you've already registered, it's about keeping your phone close to you.
0: Yes.
2: Because when we give you a call, Chomi, guess what you got to do? You got to answer the phone.
0: And I'm moving on. If you don't answer, I'm moving on.
2: Yeah, someone else is going to be.
0: You know, I run a very strict regime.
2: You really do.
0: I'm moving on. I'm not calling you twice. So if you've registered, keep your phone on you. I'm not calling twice.
2: Hey. Yeah. It's happening, Baba. You're about to be a winner.
0: The biggest game of Pass the Present. It is going down. Make sure you have registered now.
1: It's our birthday and we are passing the presents to you. 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

0: Amy Jones again, 5 mornings with Kangabo, Real Talk, No Filter. You're, and guess who's in a situation?
1: Wow.
0: Me. I am the Real Talk. I am the drama. I am the situation.
1: What's the problem?
0: So there's something I'm panicking about.
1: Let me help you.
0: So when the show started, I was talking about how I was brunching this weekend. I was lunching. I had dinner. I went to a birthday dinner on Saturday night.
1: Yes.
0: Very nice. Ooh. Lots of laughs, everything. One of those long tables, lots and lots and lots of people. All right. And those type of situations sometimes make me nervous in terms of not even the socializing part. Mm. No, that's easy for me. It's when the bill comes and we need to sort out our bill.
1: Yes.
0: Because I remember even the waiter, when the waiter came to us and like some of the girls I was sitting next to, I was like, how's the bill working? Are we separating bills or is it the same bill? She's like, no, it's one big bill, but you can all pay separately. I'm like, no, that's fine. But everyone on the same, but babe, it was a lot of people. It was maybe like 30 people on one table. Mm. Okay. Fine. It's one bill. Anyway, dinner carries on. Everybody's eating. Everybody's laughing. Everybody's having a good time. You know, no stress. And it was also one of those situations where people didn't leave at the same time. Look, at some point the bill was called and people started paying and leaving, you know?
1: Yeah.
0: And I remember as we were sitting, you know, one of the girls we were with was like, yo, I hope people who are leaving are paying for their stuff.
1: Ooh.
0: You know, because you've been in those situations, right? Of long tables where it happens. And I don't even think sometimes it's on purpose, but it does happen sometimes that maybe something is missed.
1: Yes.
0: You know what I mean? And then we didn't want a situation where birthday girls sitting at the end of the night having to cover for other people who have left, you know? And we left quite late. Like, we stayed there for quite a while, but we left other people there. Anyway, bill comes, I sort out my bill, wasn't bad at all, you know, like chilled vibes, you know, add my tip, everything. But you know me, still there
1: a
0: for
1: a very
0: chance.
1: Long goodbye.
0: Yes.
1: I can just see, oh, it's going to be so, oh, thank you guys. I'm going to work tomorrow. This was so fun. We should do this again. When are we going to do this again?
0: Girl, then we were taking bathroom mirror selfies, all these things. So, we didn't leave immediately. So when I figured that we're not leaving yet, I order a soft drink.
1: I
0: order another drink because I'm like, oh, we're still chilling.
1: Yeah, let me not sit here parched.
0: You know what I mean? Mm-hmm. So I order another soft drink, drink my soft drink, whatever, still chilling. But remember, this was the process of saying bye.
1: Yes.
0: In that moment, I don't pay for the soft drink.
1: Oh.
0: I leave.
1: Ish.
0: But I'm not realizing this.
1: Yeah.
0: In that moment.
1: Yeah. I mean, it's a little mistake. I mean, at least you did pay the bill, and because you added tip, I mean, you did a great job.
0: No, and I ordered, I paid a good tip. It would probably cover,
1: absorb the drink.
0: But still, that takes away from the tip I gave.
1: Entirely. Yeah.
0: Anyway, I still haven't realized. It hasn't clicked in my mind that I didn't pay for this drink. Only as I'm driving home, I'm like,
1: No.
0: You left without paying for your drink.
1: Please don't tell me you turned around.
0: You were the person that you can't stand.
1: Now it's your turn.
0: You were the person that ordered a drink and left.
1: Okay.
0: Kangabo.
1: Okay, I hear how in your panic this feels like a big deal.
0: It was a massive deal, okay? So I decide to stay calm. I carry on, I get home.
1: Good.
0: I'm like, okay, because it was raining, all these things. I didn't want to be on my phone. And I also thought, I'm not going to call the birthday girl right now. She's still entertaining. There were still people. So I decide to get home. As soon as I get home and I've locked up, I start sending birthday girl messages.
1: Oh my God.
0: Voice notes. Hey girl, thanks for an awesome evening. Got home safe. Listen, this is what I did.
1: This is a mistake.
0: And this is what I did.
1: Oh, girl.
0: I ordered a soft drink when we were done, and now I'm panicking about it. I'm so sorry that I did that. Send the voice message. I knew she's not going to probably listen to it right now.
1: Yeah.
0: Send the second voice message. And then I'm like, oh, I think I have your banking details actually for a transaction that we're done. So I'm going to send the money,
1: girl,
0: in your bank account.
1: No.
0: Then I thought about it even the next day. I'm like, okay, am I gonna send like $20 via account?
1: How does it no?
0: Then
1: spiraling.
0: I was carrying on with my weekend, having a fun time. I forgot. Now it's Monday. I remember again, Gangabo, you didn't pay for your soft drink.
1: Girl.
0: Birthday girl still hasn't listened to my voice messages. I don't know if she's heard them and she thinks I'm crazy, or she heard them and she thinks, I don't know what she's thinking at this point. No. And the thing is, this is not someone maybe who's been in my life for a very long time would be like, I know these are not Gangabo's vibes.
1: Yeah.
0: It's a new friend. We're building a new friendship. And this is the first, like, dinner that I've been to with her.
1: Yeah.
0: And I left without paying for my drink.
1: This is your first excursion impression, and you don't want her to think this is what you do on all excursions.
0: Bruh.
1: I understand your feeling, but as someone who also really does know you, there will be more excursions where she will see your true colors. I think you're panicking a little too much about this. You're spiraling about a soft drink.
0: So bad.
1: Like, I can't. You don't drink spicy juice, really. Like, so it's not, it's an inexpensive worry right now.
0: No, but it's easy to say it's inexpensive. What if there was 10 of us who did the same thing?
1: Okay, fair.
0: You know what
1: fair,
0: I mean?
1: Fair. But I don't think it's worth you fussing about it that much right now, especially if she hasn't said anything, because I'm sure she would have sent like a broadcast to all the friends, like, ah, so many of you left without like paying for your drinks.
0: What
1: you know?
0: If she's a people pleaser like myself?
1: Yo. You see, now you're taking me in the rabbit hole with you. We're not gonna do this. I'm not gonna clearly convince you that this is not that deep.
0: So you reckon it's not that deep?
1: I don't think it's that deep. You know what? I think you should give your friend a call, and she's gonna confirm that it's really not that deep, girl. Like, it's a can of soda. We'll be fine. The friendship will survive. Because if the friendship doesn't survive a can of soda, I think you have bigger problems to worry about.
0: That is very true. But I feel like I just need you to understand this is not my brand. Like, this is not what I do. I don't do this. I don't go to people's birthday parties and not pay
1: and
0: for
1: not
0: my
1: pay
0: drinks.
1: Your bill. Yeah.
0: And I just honestly feel really guilty about it. I don't know if she's listened to my messages. She hasn't responded. Oh. I have been spiraling.
1: No, I can see you. I wish people could. It's like you're freaking out about a can of soda. And I'm not going to convince you. And I know Mzanzi's not going to convince you either. The only person that can get you calmed down about the situation is Mrs. Patty herself. So I reckon let's give her a call. Is she at work? Like, let's give her a call. Because I'm not going to convince you. You're literally spiraling.
0: Let's see if she answers.
1: Okay, let's see. I want us to check it out, because I'm not going.
0: Then what? I'm going to confess again.
1: I mean, you're saying you're feeling so bad, and you're even thinking of transferring the funds. You're just trying to overcomplicate everything and sending voice notes. She might not have a chance to see them or listen. So just give her a call, and then you can get your heart to calm down about the sitch.
0: Okay, let's see if she answers. I'll give her a call.
1: Okay. Yes. Solution. Because I don't like when you spiral. Because now you're like, oh, what if she's a people pleaser like me? No, man. I'm sure she's like, whatever. Right now, she's going to be like, girl.
0: Oh, she doesn't even know. Because I was also thinking,
1: notice,
0: what if the waiter was like, oh, that short girl that was in that leather jacket, she didn't pay for her. So,
1: not that short
0: I'm
1: girl.
0: I'm so embarrassed. I am so embarrassed. I'm so embarrassed.
1: I also just learned something important.
0: What?
1: You see yourself as short.
0: I am.
1: I mean, yeah, but like, as a thing, like, you think people, when the people see you, also they see that you're short.
0: They're like, that little one.
1: No, that pretty lady in the pretty clothes. You're always wearing nice, colorful clothes. But let's give her a call. This is not gonna work.
0: Okay, we'll give her name's Sindani. I hope she answers. We'll give her a call up next.
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0: It's Lady Gaga, Doechii, Runway, 5 Minute Mornings with Kangabona. In case you missed it, I have been spiraling. Oh. The real talk, no filters about me today.
1: Okay.
0: Because I felt like I keep saying we must have no filter. So yeah. I had to come on and have no filter. I've confessed that on Saturday, I was at a birthday dinner, a new friend's birthday dinner. Okay?
1: Yeah.
0: Bill was paid. I order a soft drink after the bill is paid. And then I leave. I forget to pay for my soft drink, and I've been spiraling ever since Saturday. It is Monday morning. I am still thinking about it. I sent birthday girl voice notes. She hasn't listened to them. I don't know what happened with that soft drink. I don't know if the waiter said that girl ran away. And I don't want her thinking this is my brand. So, Yonaka, you suggested that we get... her name's Tendani, by the way.
1: Okay, Tendani.
0: We've got Tendani on the line. No, I've just been feeling so embarrassed. Hi, Tendani.
2: Hey,
1: oh, man.
0: Tendani, so the reason why I have got you on the phone right now in front of the whole nation is because I left your birthday party without paying for a soft drink that I ordered.
2: Unacceptable.
0: Oh, that was somebody. No, like I genuinely have been spiraling about this because on Saturday, while you were still having fun being the birthday girl, we left. I remembered when I got home. So I sent you a voice note spiraling about it, going, girl, I ordered a drink. I forgot to pay for it. I think I've got your banking details. I'm going to send you money for the soft drink. And then I was like, oh, but it doesn't make sense to send $20 for a soft drink. I just have not known what to do.
2: Okay, well, firstly, I know that the Cokes, they were like $42 because everyone was complaining about it.
0: Oh my goodness, it's not even $20. Yeah. You see, $42, okay, and then...
2: No, but listen, I thought that you were just sending a voice note to say thank you for this night. I didn't even listen because I was like, oh, everyone's just telling me thank you for the evening. And I was a bit anxious when people started leaving because I was like, I don't want to be left with a bill that I trust that these are my friends and they have integrity and they're going to pay.
0: Yes.
2: But no one said anything about the bill afterwards. Like, it seemed like it was all settled. So obviously someone covered it for you or the waitress forgot. I don't know. But it was a mistake. Mm. It's all good.
0: Aww.
2: It's all good.
0: Girl, thank you. Because, you know, this friendship is new and I didn't want you thinking,
2: I can totally understand that.
0: This girl is dodgy.
2: I feel that. I'm so sorry for having you spiral for so long.
3: Just 3 days. It's fine.
0: Yeah, just a 3-day spiral, you know.
2: A whole 3 days. You should have just called me and been like, hey, did you get my voice note? Now you know it's fine.
0: Okay, I can breathe a sigh of relief. So you understand that this is not my brand. I don't go around not paying for my drinks. I need you to understand that, Tendani.
2: I think I know you a little bit better than that. So
3: okay.
2: Even though it's a new friendship,
0: yes,
2: I sort of get your vibes, and your vibes don't give me the person who dines and dashes.
3: This is going to be a fabulous friendship long term. Because Tendani, that's all your girl needs. She just needs some reassurance.
0: Yes.
2: I got you. Back.
0: Thank you so much.
2: Thank you for your honesty.
0: It's an absolute pleasure. Well, thank you for an awesome, awesome birthday dinner. I had the best time on Saturday. Thank you so much. And now I know that you'll be inviting me to more birthday dinners.
2: Of course. For the rest of our lives.
0: Yes.
2: And I'll just set that you pay before you leave. I'll be like, girl, we'll have you paid for everything.
0: Yes.
2: Even the drink that you might have ordered after the ball.
0: Thanks, Tendani. Have a good day, my babe.
2: Okay,
0: bye.
3: Wow. I am glad that happened because you were genuinely going to lose your mind. And I get it. When you have an unanswered brain worm just swirling in there for a long time, it feels like an unsettled, unclosed loop. So shout out to your friend for really helping us through that.
0: Yo, I feel so much better.
3: I'm glad.
0: You see, honesty is important.
3: Your shoulders literally went down.
0: Yeah.
3: Like, wow, you're breathing again.
0: Yeah.
3: Yeah, and I think when you hear the price of the can was $42.
0: Yeah, so wait.
3: Yeah.
0: do I need to pay her back? I didn't ask that.
3: We're not going to do this again.
0: No, I think she's saying it's
3: she's
0: okay.
3: She's saying it's okay. Forget
0: yes,
3: about it.
0: I don't need to pay her back.
3: Yeah, it's on her.
0: Okay,
3: yes.
0: It is over. It is done.
3: You'll get her a can of soda next time you see her.
0: It is settled.
3: Yes. You were about to start a second spiral. Do you realize?
0: Yeah.
3: You're like, wait, call her back on the line. I didn't ask how I'm going to pay. No.
0: You see why I got this therapy every week.
3: Yeah, I understand. And I'm glad you have such a great friend that will just like soothe you. I would have literally said, Chummy, leave me alone. It's Monday. Boo. Hang up. Same time.
0: Like, girl, you're crazy.
3: You're like, girl, leave me alone. Boo.
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0: It's Grassy Spark, Feel It, 5 Mornings with Kangabo. You could win big this hour. Your share of 50,000 Rand, some tickets, some merchandise. It is going down. We're playing the biggest game of Pass the Parcel, and that is to celebrate 5FM's birthday. 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Have you registered? I'm going to give you a couple of minutes for you to register right now. 0825505151. I've got Ben Rodriguez, One Last Chance, that is about to play, and I think it is the perfect song.
1: Yeah, it's your last chance, Chobi. Calm now, calm, go.
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0: 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We told you, hold your phone close. Let's find out who we are going to be playing with.

0: playing Pass the Present with you. How are you doing?
1: Oh my goodness, I am shocked.
0: You weren't expecting that this morning, were you?
1: No, I never win anything.
0: Oh my goodness. So Cindelina, here you are at work and you are an electrical designer.
2: Wow.
1: Yes, I am.
0: Oh my goodness, in the automotive industry. So what do you do exactly? What does that mean?
1: Well, I basically do the design of the electrical control panels for electrical, for industrial and automotive systems.
2: Wow.
0: Wow.
2: That's an important job.
0: Sure.
2: Yeah, you must have a brain on you.
0: Is it very male-dominated or are there a lot of men there? Or women? Is it male-dominated?
1: Well, when I started out, there was a lot more men than there are now. It's still majority men, but there are a lot more ladies entering the field at the moment, which I'm quite proud of.
0: Yes. That's what we want to hear. Okay, we're going to be passing the present right now. I want to hear what do you want? Are you hoping for tickets to go out to a vibe somewhere? Are you hoping for money? What are you hoping for?
1: Listen, I am fine with anything. I've never won anything before.
0: Really? Then this is amazing. Let's see. I hope we unwrap something, especially because you've never won something before. I really, really hope we unwrap something. It's about that time. Okay, so Yonaka is going to pass the present to producer Z. Yonaka, pass the present to producer Z.
2: Yeah,
0: that's great. Now the present is in producer Z's hands. It's about to get to me. And Cindelina, when the present gets to me, I will begin to unwrap it. And that is when we will find out if you have won cash tickets or some 5FM merchandise. Are you ready?
1: Yes, I'm keeping fingers crossed.
0: All right, producer Z, please hand over the present. The present has been handed over to me. I have got it. And it is time to unwrap.
1: Okay.
0: Cindelina, are you ready?
1: Yes, I am. As ready as I will be.
0: Are you ready, my girl? How ready are you?
1: As ready as I'll ever be.
0: As ready as you will ever be. Well, Cindelina, I have some good news for you.
1: Let's hear it.
0: Congratulations, you have won some 5FM merchandise!
2: Oh, yeah!
1: Thank you so much. Thank you so much.
0: There we go. Congratulations. 5FM merchandise is on the way to you. It's actually really incredible. It's got a power bank. It's got a t-shirt, a bucket hat. It's super, super dope. Thank you so much for playing along, okay?
1: Thank you so much for the opportunity.
0: It's an absolute pleasure. Have a fantastic day, all right?
1: Thank you. You as well.

0: isn't. And essentially, that's how the game goes. You can win cash, you can win merchandise, or you can win some tickets to a really epic 5FM event.
1: Yeah, and you know, 5FM merch is hard to come by, darling. They don't sell that stuff at a store or anything.
0: Exactly.
1: Yeah, yeah, yeah. This is a big deal. I wish I could take it from you, Cindy.
0: And don't worry, if you registered and we didn't call you this time around, another chance to play happening on 5 Lunch with Lula Odiba. So make sure you are registered and you keep your phone really, really close. 5FM.co.

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Leading stories in your news this hour. Concord hears ANC candidate list challenge, and Russia hits Ukrainian power plants despite Trump announcement.

0: A very good morning to you. We start with this. The ANC's legal representative, Advocate Daniel Berger, has argued at the Constitutional Court that the party complied with all statutory and regulatory requirements for candidate nominations before the IEC deadline. The Constitutional Court is considering the ANC's challenge to a decision to disqualify its candidates list in 6 municipalities ahead of the November 4th local government elections. Berger made this argument.
1: The ANC completed all the electronic forms on the system and uploaded all the annexures onto the system before the 5 p.m. deadline, and therefore the ANC complied.
0: To the story now. Basic Education Minister Siviwe Gwahube says provincial education performance will now be assessed using a broader range of indicators, including bachelor passes, learner retention, and performance in key subjects such as mathematics, science, and accounting. The 2026 National Senior Certificate Examinations will start tomorrow. Gwahube was speaking during a media briefing on matric exam readiness yesterday.
2: This approach will allow provinces to benchmark their performance in a far more meaningful way, identifying areas that require intervention. The question will not be whether or not our learners have passed, but whether provinces are improving in terms of literacy, in numeracy, and retention and gateway participation.
0: In other news, traffic has been disrupted on several major routes in the Eastern Cape due to several protests in the province. Affected areas include sections of the N2 in Emagqwazebeni, Kwabhaqa, Qumbu, and Port St. John's. The Provincial Transport Department's Unathi Bingqosi says the situation remains volatile.
3: The cause of these protests remains unclear at this stage. What is evident is that some protesters have access to resources, including tipper trucks that have been used to offload material and block roads. We are working closely with law enforcement to restore order and ensure that traffic flow resumes safely and as soon as possible.
0: And lastly, Ukrainians have again been experiencing blackouts after power plants were hit by Russia, despite an announcement by US President Donald Trump of what he called an energy ceasefire. The BBC's Dan Johnson.
4: On the edge of Kharkiv, a reminder, Russia has not stopped attacking Ukraine. This just hours after Donald Trump announced his partial truce. On Truth Social, he wrote, "Effective immediately, there is an energy ceasefire in the war between Russia and Ukraine. Ukraine said it was ready to cease if Russia did the same."
0: Recapping the top story this hour, the ANC's legal representative, Advocate Daniel Berger, has argued at the Constitutional Court that the party complied with all statutory and regulatory requirements for candidate nominations before the IEC deadline. Nadia Romanos will have your next bulletin at 12 o'clock. For 5 News, I am Yonaka Teledi.
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0: It's Will Lindley holding the line. 5 minute mornings with Kangabo. Oh my goodness. Came across a story late last week about a South African who has been awarded a 2026 Nobel Peace Prize. How incredible is that? Navi Pillay. She is a South African jurist who served as the United Nations High Commissioner for Human Rights from 2008 to 2014.
1: Yo, what a big deal. Wow. I love that.
0: So she was recognized for her efforts to promote peace and international law. And this is absolutely incredible. And why it's obviously a big thing is because it is the most prestigious honor literally on the planet. And this year marks the 125th anniversary of the Peace Prize.
1: Oh, I think that's so cool. What a dope one. Because we know that Ms. Pillay is like like 85 years old. Mm-hmm. And so I think it's one of those, you know, lifetime achievement kind of awards.
0: Absolutely.
1: That I'm glad, you know, she got to, you know, receive while breathing.
0: Absolutely. She was born during apartheid in Durban, South Africa. And she became a lawyer and a legal pioneer. And she confronted deep structural discrimination, segregation and exclusion as well. And a common thread that runs from her early work defending Nelson Mandela and others who stood up against apartheid to her service as a judge is definitely, you know, something worth being celebrated. And always incredible seeing a woman doing absolutely big things and receiving literally the biggest award you could ever receive in the world. Yeah. Come on now.
1: Yeah, shout out. We love to see women doing great things, and this is

and international law. Coming up next on the show, remember we crashed a pool party? We made it to the pool party and we want to tell you all about it up next.

0: It's 20 minutes after 11 o'clock. This is 5 Minute Mornings with Kangaba, Olivia Rodrigo, The Cure. This week, Matric start their finals. The road to the end is finally here. And so last Wednesday, we asked how you celebrated the end of your matric year, right? Was it 40 days where we realized a lot of schools don't do 40-day celebrations anymore? But a lot of schools do signing of school shirts, pledges, a lot of fun things. Then we found out that there are schools in all over the country, essentially, that do really amazing things. And we got this incredible call where we decided to literally insert ourselves. And that's how we ended up at a pool party. Listen to what went down.
1: Patrick, what we want to talk about is what you are doing to mark the end of your school year. The head boy at De La Salle Holy Cross College in Johannesburg.
2: We've been dressing up this week, a different dress-up theme every day. Tomorrow, we have an outreach initiative. What? So we're going to be going to Frederick's Place Old Age Home, Montgomery Haven Old Age Home, SPCA, and Headway, which is a rehabilitation organization.
1: Oof. So I love that so much.
2: After our outreach, we're going to have a pool party.
1: Oh, okay. Like a pool party at the actual school?
2: Yes, at school.
1: Tomorrow?
2: Tomorrow.
1: With the matrix?
2: With the matrix. With the matrix.
1: What time does your pool party start?
2: It starts at 12.
3: Wait a minute. We finish here at 12. Hey?
1: Chris, wait. This is very naughty because we don't know now if your teachers are going to say yes. But Chris, do you think we can crash your pool party?
2: Yes, of course.
1: Yes! I'm actually serious. We're going to come to your pool party.
3: Yeah.
2: We'd love to have you.
1: Let the teachers know we're coming, okay?
2: Of course, of course.
1: We'll just go there.
3: Yeah, what are we bringing?

0: We kind of just arrived as two radio girls. Just, ha! In my trick, we need to figure that part out. No.
1: And we went to the pool party.
2: Yeah, I love it.
1: We went to the pool party.
0: I mean, we are party gals, you know. Ain't no party like a 5 in the morning party. Because a 5 in the morning party don't stop.
1: That's right, baby.
0: I had a blast. I enjoyed every single second. I wish we could do this weekly. I wish there was a party we could crash every week. I would literally DJ every single week for this particular reason, because I just enjoyed the energy that the kids were giving us, the vibes, everyone teaching us the dance challenges. Because I don't want to lie, as someone who's literally not on TikTok, I felt that that was just the biggest moment of the day. Yeah, I loved watching you learn the dances and then Loki also sneaking in my own private lessons.
1: Listen, and you were on the decks. We were having a good time. It was absolutely incredible. And we want to literally take you to the party with us.
0: Yes.
1: Essentially up next, because it was so good.
3: You guys enjoyed that? Yeah. Did you have some fun doing that?
1: We'll let you in on what went down at the pool party up next.

0: Such a fitting tune, Mr. Prob's Waves. Okay, the pool doesn't have waves, but nonetheless, we went to a pool party on Friday at De La Salle Holy Cross College. The matrix were basically celebrating before exams. This is the week where exams are going to begin across the country, and this is how the party went.
1: Ooh.
0: This is what went down.
1: I'm so excited to hear.
0: Make sure to also check out the video on social media via the 5FM page. It's on Twitter, it's on Instagram, it's on Facebook. Check it out. It was such a joy. Guess what? We just crashed a pool party at De La Salle Holy Cross College. They had a nice outreach program earlier on doing some charity work, and now they're wrapping it up with a pool party, and we're here to join in the fun.

Well, listen, we are keen to play some music, have some fun with you guys. Yay!

0: sponsor with the head boy of De La Salle Holy Cross College.
1: Yeah, so today we have what we call Pay It Forward Day, mm-hmm. where we take all the skills, everything that we've got the opportunity to have so far, and we give it back to the community.
2: Being at the charity place in Headway in Hyde Park, yeah. I think we had a lot of fun like interacting with people. We were singing for them, and it was yeah. like, I think I really enjoyed watching them, like listening to us and enjoying singing, and you know, it was really fun to see them.
3: A group of us went to SPCA Midrand, and we went to go see the animals and also make toys for them, so then they can actually mentally stimulate their minds instead of just staying in the canals and just being bored. And I really had I enjoyed my time with my peers, as it is technically our last time seeing each other before finals, and I had a great time. Yeah.
4: Do you think what you guys did today is so special, doing the charity work that you guys did? Did you guys enjoy that?
5: Yeah.
4: Did you have some fun doing that?
5: Yeah.
4: Are you ready for exams when they start?
6: Yeah. Hi, my name's Mr. Tucson. I teach English, and seeing how far they've come has just really, really amazed me. What always stood out for me the most was how, as a grade, they had such camaraderie and love for each other, and I just wish them all the very, very best in life.
4: In one sentence, describe your matric year.
7: Fun, dancing, and enjoying.
4: Love.
8: Emotional, uh-huh. energetic, uh-huh. and bittersweet.
9: Uh-huh. For me, grind, man. That's nothing.
10: Lisa Hawthorne, I'm the head girl of De La Salle Holy Cross College for 2026, and this year has been possibly the most insane year of my life. There's been so much and so much good. It's been amazing. I feel like I've grown into a new person, maybe not entirely new, but I've grown as an individual. I've learned so much. I've been taught so much by my grade, by my friends, by matric. And I'm so grateful for the school and for everyone.
4: 5, 4, 3, 2, 1. What's happening, guys? Yay! The music is on, and I need you to teach me a TikTok dance. Come on. Yay!

0: the class of 2026 signing on.
1: Oh my goodness, what a vibe.
2: What an absolute vibe. It was so fun. We had a great time.
1: Oh, it was beautiful. Shout out to all the teachers at De La Salle Holy Cross College for allowing us to crash the pool party.
2: Oh, yeah.
1: Shout out to Christopher, the head boy, who gave us a call when we said, yo, what are you getting up to? And he was like, yeah, we are having a vibe come through. That was epic, man. Good luck to the class of 2026, man. Now it starts. You're like a shout out to you because you kept the party going.
2: Yo, I was working hard, Doc, and it was so hot. I was trying not to dance too much.
1: Yes, we were sweating.
2: No, it was the perfect day for a pool party because directly after they also had like a gala, a swimming gala. So the vibes were immaculate already. Shout out to them.
1: Epic matric class of 2026, you absolutely rock, and we are behind you all the way through matric finals. It's gonna be rough, but you're gonna get through it.
2: Yeah, you're gonna get through it. You're gonna come out victorious.
1: Yeah, because I don't want to say it's gonna be easy. It's not.
2: No. Just put in the work. Put in the hours.
1: 100%. The partying is now officially over.
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0: It's Marshmello and Kylie Numb on 5 Minute Mornings with Karabo. In case you missed our really epic pool party that we had on Friday at De La Salle Holy Cross College, you can catch up on 5fm.co.za via the catch up page, or check it out on Instagram. There's a really epic video that shows all of the action and me dancing.
1: Yes, no, darling. Dancing. You really were. There wasn't a single song that you didn't dance to. And I intentionally made the set that every single song was like a dance hit.
0: Yes, so, that's what you did.
1: Yeah. It was every single song had a challenge that you could dance to, and the kids know every single one of the challenges, so
0: that was strategic.
1: Very, very strategic. I was like, I may not be a TikTok queen, but I am a music queen, so here you go, TikTok music.
0: Listen, the dances they were teaching me, honey, come on. What a party. So do catch up. The video is on the 5FM Instagram page right now. Something else you can find online, we just keep giving, because it's our birthday. We're giving. A new episode of the Champions Blueprint is out. 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
1: Now, this time around, Aaron spoke to Amy Bofisser, Christine Page, and Marlisa Blom-Haines from the South African ladies fly fishing team, and the women who made history at the 2026 FIPS Mosh World Ladies Fly Fishing Championship in Norway by claiming South Africa's first ever team gold.
0: We love some girlies doing great things. I mean, come on now. Yeah. African Ladies Fly Fishing Team. So the trio took us back to where it all began in the podcast, how each of them found their way into that sport. And especially because it's a sport that is traditionally dominated by men. You know, what has kept them going and how has the path been? 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It's absolutely epic. 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
3: When you think fishing, you think men.
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3: Talk to me about the community of ladies that you guys have.
4: I think if you see fly fishing in the movies or on TV, it's a couple of men and maybe a little older fly fishing in some rivers. And I think in South Africa, we've done well to cement ladies in that bigger picture. So with the ladies, we learn differently and we share differently. So I think that brings us closer together. Our focus is also maybe more fun than it is always competing. That just creates a really good environment to learn in. The uniqueness of ladies fly fishing in South Africa is something we can be proud of and something we keep pushing for. Like, we encourage lots of ladies to get involved. Like, the more of us, the better. And so we're growing numbers, but also we're growing skills.
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0: Odile and Georgia Smith coming home on 5 Minute Mornings with Gangabo. 5fm.co.za. That is where you can register for a chance to win your share of 50,000 Rand. We're playing the biggest game of Pass the Parcel, and we're calling it Pass the Present. And we did our first one today.
1: Yay! It was such a success, darling. Oh, I get jealous of, you know, when we have things like winning moments.
0: You want to win?
1: Yes. I've never won anything in my life. And so this would have been the ultimate prize for me. I need more 5FM merch anyway.
0: In case you missed it, this is what went down. We will find out if you have won cash tickets or some 5FM merchandise. Are you ready?
2: Yes, I'm keeping fingers crossed.
0: All right, Producer Z, please hand over the present. The present has been handed over to me. I have got it. And it is time to unwrap.
2: Okay.
0: Sinaline, are you ready?
2: Yes, I am. As ready as I will be.
0: Are you ready, my girl? How ready are you?
2: As ready as I'll ever be.
0: As ready as you will ever be. Well, Sandaline, I have some good news for you.
2: Let's hear it.
0: Congratulations, you have won some 5FM merchandise!
1: Woo-hoo-hoo! Oh, yeah!
2: Thank you so much. Thank you so much.
0: There we go. Congratulations. 5FM merchandise is on the way to you. And that's the thing. You can win merch, tickets, or even money coming up on a 5 Lunch up next. It could be your chance to win. So make sure you are registered. Register right now.
1: Yeah, fast.
0: Don't waste time, Baba.
1: Yeah.
0: We keep telling you, don't waste time. So make sure you are registered. Hopefully, maybe tomorrow we can make another winner. We'll have to see.
1: Yeah, we got to see. And you mm-hmm. got to stay tuned throughout the day, because mm-hmm. we made a winner. Breakfast made a winner. Stay tuned to see if Lunch going to make a winner. Stay tuned the whole day and,
0: exactly.
1: and the whole month and for the rest of your life, honestly.
0: Yeah, we need you. Stay tuned.
1: Every day.
0: Coming up next, we'll catch up with Harry, baby.
1: Harry, baby.
0: Yep, he's standing in

0: It's No Use for Fragile Things, 5 minute mornings with Kangabo. We are out of here and Harry Baby is in the building.
1: It's Harry Baby.
0: Come on now. Hello, my friend.
1: How are you?
0: Good. Fantastic. because Harry's day job, in case you didn't know, he is a teacher.
2: He's an educator.
0: But
2: do they call it a pedagogist?
0: An educator. How are the people feeling right now in terms of, like, we're about to start exams? Because we kick off tomorrow, right?
1: Anxiety. The kids are so anxious. Like, I ran into a group of boys and they were playing soccer. So I'm like, boys, why are you playing soccer
0: right now
1: when you should have a past paper in front of you? And they go, sir, if we touch that paper anymore today, our brains are gonna bust. So let us play soccer. And I'm like, I love that. I love the balance. It's anxious but balanced.
0: Can't imagine you walking around the school grounds like reprimanding people.
1: It's my thing.
2: I can see the strict in your face.
0: I can't see it.
1: My favorite thing to do, you know how teenagers will always like try things and they'll experiment with you?
0: Yeah.
1: My biggest question is, why would you talk to me like that? Look, why? What's going on? If they get really angry, I'll gaslight them to calmness. Like, why are you acting like that? Why so much anger? And they'll just calm down.
0: I love it.
2: Like, you see that calm teacher?
0: Drive you insane. Five Lunch coming up. What's going down?
1: Coming up on Five Lunch, we have the Daily Music Pick. Mm-hmm. So, I don't know if you guys have realized, it seems like the urban pop girlies are falling off.
0: Like who?
1: In a sense that the music is slow.
0: Okay.
1: It's too emotional. The pop girlies aren't releasing. There aren't a lot of pop girls that are releasing music that is making you stand on top of a table and dance.
0: That's true.
1: Example of this, Ella Langley has been at number one on the Billboard charts.
2: Choosing Texas.
1: Yeah. Can you imagine that song being number one if it was to come at the club? Are you jumping on a table?
2: Not so much.
1: So that's why the OGs are coming back.
0: The country one.
2: The country one. We had it in today's vault.
1: That's why the OGs are coming back. Ciara is back with some new pop music. Yes. Katy Perry's also back.
0: Yeah.
1: So for Daily Music Pick, we want to see, are you with the OGs that are coming back to reinstate the state of pop?
0: Okay.
1: Or are you with the sad girls? I mean, we love the sad girls, but summer is coming up. So for the Daily Music pick, the pop girls are going up against each other.
0: I love that.
1: State of Five Nation, people should plan their own birthdays.
2: I'm a proponent of
1: not
2: that.
1: Not your friends, not your family.
0: You
1: must plan it yourself.
2: And back it with your coin.
0: Thank you.
1: And of course, Nadia and I are going to go head to head. I can say off the bat, I don't think people must plan their own birthdays. Because you have community. Like, how are you my friend if you're not planning my birthday?
2: It's not my job, dog.
1: But you're my friend. You know what I like?
0: No, I want to plan my own birthday. Like, don't plan my birthday.
1: Why? Because you don't trust us as your friends?
0: That's what my best friend used to say that all the time. She's like, you have trust issues with us. I'm like, no, I like to plan things.
1: No, let go. And let us. Family, friends. You want to plan your birthday yourself?
0: Yes, with my sister.
1: So what are we doing in your life?
0: You can buy the gifts and look
2: pretty. You can attend.
1: No,
2: I love the fact that Kara was that person. I love to attend.
1: We don't want to cut the cake. We want to bake the cake.
0: No, I'll buy my own cake.
2: Then we'll find toenails in the cake.
0: I will buy my own cake because I'm going to get there at the party that you've organized for me. I'm thinking, these flowers, I would have bought something else. Oh, this venue. Oh, why are we having it at night? I like brunch vibes. No, I'm okay. I'll plan my own birthday.
1: Control freak.
0: I know.
2: I'm just lazy.
0: Five Lunch coming up.

0: Good afternoon. For 5 News, I'm Nadia Romanos. Let's start with elections. The ANC's legal representative, Advocate Daniel Berger, has argued at the Constitutional Court that the party complied with all statutory and regulatory requirements for candidate nominations before the IEC deadline. The Constitutional Court is considering the ANC's challenge to a decision to disqualify its candidate lists in 6 municipalities ahead of the November 4th local government elections. Berger made this argument.
1: The ANC completed all the electronic forms on the system and uploaded all the annexures onto the system before the 5 p.m. deadline, and therefore the ANC complied.
0: Acting National Police Commissioner Puleng Dimpane says police will ensure that all South Africans are protected during the upcoming municipal elections. Dimpane was speaking during the launch of the National Safer Festive Season operations in Kabokweni near White River in Mpumalanga.
2: Our success will be measured by lives that we have protected, crimes prevented. To those intending to exploit and disrupt the festive season, SAPS is prepared. Our resources have been mobilized and our members are ready to act decisively within the law. To the people of South Africa, let us make safety a shared national responsibility.
0: Police in the Northern Cape have arrested over 280 suspects across the province over the last week. The arrests are for various offences, including drug dealing, possession of drugs, attempted murder, assault with intent to cause grievous bodily harm, and offences relating to undocumented persons, among other crimes. The police's Molefi Shimane.
3: Law enforcement officials stopped and searched 6,824 individuals and 3,862 vehicles at vehicle checkpoints and roadblocks as part of efforts to enforce compliance with legislation. Liquor premises found operating without the required licenses or failing to comply with applicable legal requirements were closed.
0: And fighting has intensified in Yemen around the city of Taiz, which has been encircled by Houthi forces. With food running out and few supplies reaching Taiz, the UN's World Food Programme is warning of a humanitarian catastrophe. The WFP's head of operations, Matthew Hollingworth.
4: We've lost access to more than 600,000 people that we were supporting in Taiz. We simply can't get through those front lines right now with supplies. But really worryingly, not only humanitarian supplies have stopped going in, so have commercial supplies. So food's running out. We know that wheat flour stocks are running out. Prices are getting higher and higher each day.
0: The top story at 12 o'clock, the ANC's legal representative, Advocate Daniel Berger, has argued at the Constitutional Court that the party complied with all statutory and regulatory requirements for candidate nominations before the IEC deadline.
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0: South Africa's most amplified radio station, 5FM, Mosquito. It's called Tiki Tiki on, oh, almost said, on the top 40 on 5. Almost said it, but it's not. It's on 5 Lunch. My name is Harrison Mkiza, and you normally hear me on the Sunday Social Club or the top 40 on 5, but today we're holding it down on 5 Lunch with Nadia Romana standing in for Lula Odiba. Hi, Nads.
1: Hello. Welcome.
0: Thank you.
1: It's so
0: Thank
1: good
0: you
1: to
0: so
1: see.
0: Much. It is so good to do this with you again. When last did we do this?
1: It has been a while.
0: A while.
1: Yeah.
0: We haven't done this in a while. But every time when we come together, it is always a good time. And thank you. Thank you for having me here. Now, what are the rules before we get into it?
1: Have fun.
0: Have fun. And that's exactly what we're going to do here with the Lunatics. We're going to have fun together. Now, first point of us having fun, I don't know about you, but you have to head over to the 5FM app so that you can register. And you're registering because it's our birthday and we are giving you an opportunity to unwrap your share of 50,000 rands. Now, Nads, when was the last time you won anything?
1: Do you know, it was probably with 5FM
0: back in the day
1: when I was at school and I was listening as a fan. And yeah, I think I won a bag of merch. I got like a cap and a t-shirt and a CD.
0: I love that. And Lunatics, this could be a full circle moment for you because Nadia has already worn merch when she was already in high school, and you could also unwrap your merch. We're not only giving you an opportunity to unwrap your share of 50,000 rands, but we're also giving you exclusive 5FM merch. There are tickets to upcoming 5FM partnership events that you could be a part of. And over the weekend, I was telling you to go into the app and register. It gives me great honor to let you know that on 5 Mid-Mornings, this is what happened. Nads, can you believe that somebody has already won?
1: Yay, that's amazing.
0: Listen to this winning moment.
2: We will find out if you have won cash tickets or some 5FM merchandise. Are you ready?
3: Yes, I'm keeping fingers crossed.
2: All right, Producer Z, please hand over the present. The present has been handed over to me. I have got it. And it is time to unwrap.
3: Okay.
2: Celine, are you ready?
3: Yes, I am. As ready as I will be.
2: Are you ready, my girl? How ready are you?
3: As ready as I'll ever be.
2: As ready as you will ever be. Well, Celine, I have some good news for you.
3: Let's hear it.
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1: Woo-hoo-hoo!
2: Oh, yeah!
3: Thank you so much.
2: Thank you so much. There we go. Congratulations. 5FM merchandise is on the way to you.
0: And this moment, Nadia, could be happening here on 5 Lunch.
1: Yay, I love this. 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
0: Yes, we're literally passing the present to you. 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

0: Nasty C, it's called Mia Amor on 5 Lunch. Before that, SZA with Satin. My name is Harrison Mkhize and I'm hanging out with Nadia. And together we are Nardison. How do you feel about that?
1: Oh, I like this. Yay! Nardison.
0: Nardison in the building with the Lunatics. We're filling in for Lula Odiba. Now, Nadia, I don't know if you saw this, but Kelly Clarkson's tweet is blowing up. And in the tweet, she basically talks about how a store treated her as though she couldn't afford its merchandise. And it felt like a real pretty woman moment. And according to her post, she claims that when the staff asked her if she was going to be, you know, buying anything, and a staff member literally offered, hey, can I get you a cheaper version of that?
1: Mm.
0: Has anything like that ever happened to you?
1: Hectic. I tend to avoid fancier shoes because I don't feel like I belong anyway. but I have once given a homeless guy, or attempted to give a homeless guy, a sandwich. And he was like, he was like, don't you rather have money? And I was like, no.
0: Listen, or even worse, like if you were to offer, you know, you offer somebody money and then they're like, no, I could offer you money.
1: Yeah, like it's not enough.
0: It's really not enough. In fact, let me do you one up. And it's like, no, this person has completely judged me or assumed my tax bracket. When I bought my new vehicle, the one that I drive now.
1: Yeah, yeah.
0: I'm going to share the story with you of how that deal went. But Lunatics, I want to hear from you on 0825505151. Let's get into it. Has anybody ever assumed your tax bracket? Has anybody ever looked at you and thought, you shouldn't be walking here? You should maybe, if it's like a shopping mall in Sandton, and they're like, why are you walking here in the Diamond Streets? Has anybody ever judged you and assumed your tax brackets? Hit us up, 0825505151. Let us get into it. In the meantime, I've got some Gracie Abrahams. I also have Munga K with Strut, while you drop us those voice notes, because we need to get into it.
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0: Samba on 5 Lunch, it's called Potential. Before that, a local one by Munga K called Strut. Samba was actually nominated for a Grammy last year, but unfortunately, Olivia Dean won, and I'm sure it hurt his feelings. Something similar to what happened to Kelly Clarkson, Nadia. So Kelly Clarkson, her tweet reads just like this. I just drove all the way to Brooklyn to check out this store I thought looked really rad and had a few things in mind to buy. And literally, I was looked at as if I couldn't afford anything in the store. And the tweet just completely blew up. There has been a back and forth between Kelly and the store, and the incident has sparked a lot. In fact, a very big debate on social media. And earlier on Lunatics, I asked you if you have ever had somebody who assumed your tax bracket. Nadia has had a similar experience. And I promised that I was going to share mine, right?
1: Yes, do tell.
0: So what happened was, don't worry, girl, I got you. It's about changing cars. Mm-hmm. So, right, I bought a new vehicle, I think 2 years back or a year back or whatever. I sold the previous one and I got a huge lump sum. And I was like, okay, cool, I'm going to use this as a deposit for my next car, which I really loved. I went to the Bryanston branch. You know, you walk around and you're viewing cars and you want them to fall in love with something. 15 minutes later, a lady stands up and she's like, hey, you've been walking around the store for quite a while. Are you interested in buying something? And I was like, yeah, I'm looking because I'm buying. And she was like, what do you do for a living?
1: Oh, just right off the bat.
0: Right off the bat. Nadia, I told her. And she was like, oh, I don't think you're going to afford any of these cars.
1: What?
0: She dead dude said that. And I was like, sister, I have another job. And she was like, what job is that? And I mentioned that. And she's like, oh, sorry, I don't think you're going to qualify.
1: That's so judgy. She doesn't even know what you earn.
0: Dog, she don't know. No, she didn't even look at the papers. I was so frustrated. I walked out of Bryanston. I went straight to Santon. Bless Tracy. Tracy was like, hi, Harrison. How are you? She recognized me.
1: Oh, my gosh.
0: And the deal went through. But I really felt like that lady, the one from Bryanston, her day is coming. Her day is coming.
1: I can't believe that actually happened to you. And I will say for the record, whenever I see you, you are dressed so nicely. So it's not like you look like you walked off the street, I'm sure. You know, I can't believe that she asked you that.
0: It's literally almost like, if you're going to judge me up. Don't judge me down. Do you know what I mean?
1: Like, also, she could have made commission on your purchase. Like, what are you doing?
0: Like, sister, how could you do that to me? Anyway, that's my experience. On 0825505151, we asked the Lunatics if they've had a similar experience where somebody completely judged their tax bracket by just looking at them in the face. And this is what the Lunatics had to say.
2: Good day, Harry and Nat. Definitely happened to me.
0: What happened?
2: I was once at the mall and then someone offered to put my groceries in my car. Mind you, I don't have a car, but it appeared like I had a car. But it was nice though.
0: I love that. Yes, please assume I live in Northcliffe. Assume I have a car. I love that assumption. Absolutely love it.
3: Harrison Mukizi. So I used to be a salesperson, right?
0: Uh-huh.
3: So there's something I used to do to people just to fish for information. And I get to know what you actually do. So I'll just tell them like, hey, you look like a businessman. What kind of a business are you doing? Then they'll just correct me. And it worked every time. But I like, even if you can see yourself that you are not a business person, but because I said it and the way I said it, you'll be like, God damn, must be a businessman.
0: I love that. In fact, I'm going to judge people like that as well. And I'll be like, oh, you look like you drive an SUV, when I'm like judging, because I do that as well. I also profile people here.
1: Do you?
0: Yeah.
1: How so?
0: Like, I look at mannerisms. Like, there are just particular things that people that are off a particular tax brackets, there are things that they do, there's certain things that they do.
1: Mm.
0: And so if you sort of act like that, then I'll be like, huh, you must be rich.
1: Do you know what? The funny thing is, I don't mind being people assuming that I'm not
0: rich. Yes,
1: that I like, please assume that I'm lower, because I don't want you to think I have anything worth taking.
0: In fact, I'm going to put on the poor look. Yeah. It's the lower LSM look. 0825505151 Lunatics. Let's bring in those voice notes before we wrap up this part of the show.
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0: 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It's music from Muzi, teaming up with Lukanyo Soto. This one is called Teta. Before that, it's Picnic at the Disco, High Hopes, Harrison Mkhize filling in for Lula Odiba on 5 Lunch. It's time for us to get into our daily music pick. Now, this one, absolutely, Izzy. Every day we have two songs that go head to head, and today's theme is pop. Now, Nads, who do you love the most when it comes to like pop music?
1: In general. Okay, at the moment, it's Olivia Rodrigo.
0: Oh, yes.
1: She is fabulous.
0: I love Olivia Rodrigo. Yeah. Absolutely amazing. New album, You Look Pretty.
1: You seem pretty sad for a girl so in love.
0: Yeah. Do you know that she actually, when she wrote the album, it was almost like positive and towards love?
1: Yes.
0: And then when she had the breakup, she had to go into studio and like rewrite the whole thing.
1: Yeah, she like adjusted it. So it's... That's why I love her album as well. It goes like sort of chronologically.
0: Yeah.
1: And it starts when you're falling in love, and then it becomes like the medium when you're not so sure about things, and then it becomes sadder, and it ends, and it's like,
0: And The Cure is absolutely crazy. Now, I don't know if you know, there's a lady or a young lady called Ella Langley. She's been number one on international charts for over 24 weeks.
1: Whoa, that's ages.
0: That's like ages. Like, that's, it's like 6 months.
1: Sure.
0: And she's like dominating at number one with her track titled Choosing Texas. And a lot of people are saying that pop girlies are now releasing music that is like very slow in tempo in PBMs. For example, previously, if you played a Rihanna song or you played a Katy Perry song at the club, people would be standing on tables and dancing.
1: Yes.
0: But like with a Billie Eilish, you genuinely can't. With a... What's the one that we love? Olivia Dean. You can't jam to Olivia
1: it's
0: Dean.
1: Yeah, it's different.
0: Do you know what I mean?
1: It's different,
0: It's quite different. And so for the pop, for the daily music pick today, on 0825505151, Nadia, I've got two tracks for you.
1: Mm-hmm.
0: It is Keisha versus Ella Langley. We'll start off with Ella Langley. Have you heard her song, Choosing Texas?
1: I think I have.
0: There you go. She's from Texas,
1: I can tell. Oh, yeah.
0: It's this one. Now, this song has been at number one for over 24 weeks.
1: It's kind of country vibes.
0: Very country.

0: Now, the streets are saying that because the pop girls are making slower music, that's why the legends are coming back. So Madonna just won 7 VMAs.
1: Yeah.
0: She's coming back because the pop girlies might be dropping the ball.
1: But you know what's cool is that the current young pop ladies are honoring the legends.
0: Hence,
1: they're including them and bringing them on stages and pairing with them on albums. And I think that is smart.
0: That is pretty cool. That is so smart. Now, we're bringing out another OG, Keisha. The track is titled Your Love Is My Drug. Now I'm dancing to this one. Now. Very clear.

0: 08255051 Lunatics, going head to head for the Daily Music Pick. Which one do you want to hear? Do you want to hear our OG pop girly Keisha with Your Love Is My Drug, or are you leaning towards Ella Langley with Choosing Texas? Nads, where are you at?
1: I think I'm feeling Kesha's vibe.
0: Okay, I like Ella Langley. It's nice in
1: it is
0: Texas.
1: Nice.
0: It's nice in Texas.
1: Either way.
0: Lunatics, what do you want to hear? 0825505151. Ella Langley versus Keisha.

0: South Africa's most amplified radio station, 5FM, Sacrifice, coming through from the weekend. It's Harrison Mkhize filling in for Lula Odiba on 5 Lunch. Two tracks go head to head on today's Daily Music Pick. We have Ella Langley with Choosing Texas versus Kesha.
1: Yes!
0: No more Keisha versus Kesha with Your Love Is My Drug on 0825505151. I am with Ella Langley and Nads is with
1: Kesha,
0: like ketchup.
1: Kesha.
0: Let's get into some of your voice notes.
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2: Please play the second song. Thank you.
0: Which is?
1: That was Kesha.
0: Kesha. Okay, Kesha is the one you're asking for. Somebody comes through on WhatsApp and also sends a text message saying, Rihanna, I'm so sorry. Rihanna is currently on maternity leave. However, let's get into Cuckoo's voice note.
3: She's from Texas sending her. How does it go again now? She's from Texas. Yeah, let's go for a slow. And plus, it's suitable actually for this weather in Cape Town. It's gloomy and cloudy and overcast, so it's proper. She's from Texas. Hi, hairy baby. Nat. I'm looking forward to State of Five.
0: Oh, Cuckoo, looking forward to State of Five. I'm looking forward to you heading over to the 5FM app and registering because we are giving you an opportunity to unwrap your share of 50,000 rands. Cuckoo, go do it now. And if you do it well, I'm going to be playing you, Ella Langley, Choosing Texas.
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0: for the day as chosen by you, Ella Langley with Choosing Texas.
1: Concord hears ANC candidate list challenge, and Cape Town police probe fatal shooting at Delft taxi rank.

0: Good afternoon for 5 News. I'm Nadia Romanis. Let's start with elections. The ANC's legal representative, Advocate Daniel Berger, has argued that the dispute between the party and the Electoral Commission is about law versus system design. This as the Con Court is considering the ANC's bid to overturn a decision that disqualified its candidate lists in 6 municipalities ahead of the November 2026 local government elections. Berger says the IEC submit as final button is a software feature.
1: The respondents speak constantly of rigid adherence. This court has said that what must be adhered to are acts and regulations. That's ACT Para 82, read with their purpose, IFP at Para 52. But not software. A screen design that was not promulgated by regulation is not law.
0: Police in Cape Town say they're investigating a fatal shooting at the taxi rank in Delft. Spokesperson FC Van Wyk says officers responded to the incident last night. He says they found the body of a man with multiple gunshot wounds to his body in the parking area. Van Wyk says no arrests have yet been made. The EFF says it'll closely monitor the murder case of its 2 secretary, Monica Dube, who was shot and killed in front of her family in Walmanstal, north of Pretoria, in June. The accused, Sipho Mahlangu and David Mokgwabo, appeared in the Cullinan Magistrates Court facing a charge of murder. Party MP Umphile Mautwe.
2: We want to thank the police for coming forward, PKTT for stepping in and arresting the perpetrators. We're following that case very closely, equally. This crime in South Africa really is a concern. It's concerning to all of us. South Africa has become a crime scene.
0: And Transnet says years of deterioration have made maintenance on its rail network necessary to sustain freight operations. Transport Minister Barbara Creasy is visiting the annual iron ore line maintenance shutdown near Upington in the Northern Cape, running from the 6th to the 16th of October. Transnet Group Chief Executive Michelle Phillips.
3: We are expected to move 60 million tons of iron ore, another 7 million tons of manganese on this line. The problem is, you know that over a number of years, this line and other lines have been deteriorating. So this is our annual iron ore shut. We have, through our independent technical assessments, certain very specific activities that now need to take place.
0: The top story at 1 o'clock, the ANC's legal representative, Advocate Daniel Berger, has argued that the dispute between the party and the Electoral Commission is about law versus system design.

0: The legendary Calvin Harris teams up with Sam Smith on this one. It's called Promises. Oh, also, before that, Bella Kay with Promise on 5 Lunch. Harrison Mkize filling in for Lula Odiba along with Nadia. Nadia, do you know what that sound means?
1: The song, which...
0: This sound,
1: yeah, yeah. Oh, yes. Sorry, I thought you said song. No. Yes.
0: This sound means that somebody in this hour could be walking away with their share of 50,000 rands. This is the biggest game of past the presents that Mzansi has ever seen. It's our birthday. And Nadia, we are literally passing the presents to the lunatics. Now, a little birdie tells me that you know exactly how long it takes for somebody to register. How do they register and how long does it take?
1: Yes, I tried it myself on the app.
0: Yeah.
1: And it took exactly 1 minute and 28 seconds. And I could be slower.
0: You actually could be slower.
1: So maybe you can do this even faster than me.
0: I reckon it could take 60 seconds. Especially if you've already downloaded the app and you've registered. Easily 60 seconds. Now, lunatics, do me a favor. Spare 60 seconds off your day. 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Do this. Register. That's all you have to do. And in this hour, we're going to be calling someone and you're going to get an opportunity to unwrap your share of 50,000 rands. Terms and conditions obviously always apply, but in the terms and conditions, you could be walking away with serious 5FM merch. You could be walking away with some serious 5FM exciting tickets to events that we've partnered with. Or you could just simply be unwrapping your share of 50,000 rands, 60 minutes. Please do not, Tatazela. Can I share something about me and winning?
1: Yes, please.
0: I feel like the only thing I've won in my life is working at 5FM. I've entered so many competitions. Nothing. We're speaking presenter searches. 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We're speaking singing competitions. My luck completely changed with 5FM. 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
1: Have you been winning things since?
0: Ever since I joined 5, always
1: Bingo,
0: winning.
1: Quizzes.
0: I won a competition at a garage. You know where they say, enter this competition, you could win a full tank.
1: Yeah.
0: Baby! And that happened because 5FM made it possible for me. After I signed my contract, that's when my luck changed.
1: Yes.
0: And 5FM members and 5 Lunch members, I want you to be as lucky as me, as Nadia. Me and Nadia. This is where the magic happens. Head over to the 5FM app right now. 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

0: It's Msaki teaming up with Prince KB on this one. 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It's 5 Lunch. Harrison Mkhize filling in for Lula Odiba. But Nadia is also with us in the building.
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0: It took Nadia exactly 1 minute and 30 seconds to register. 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It is as simple as that. Imagine you getting a chance to unwrap your share of 50,000 rands simply because you registered.
2: Yes, please.
0: Like, the consequences of registering are winning. I love it. I absolutely love it so much. And that is exactly what one of the lunatics had to do. Let us find out whom it is that we have on the line. And on the line we have Pelo from Kukompo. Pelo, welcome to 5 Lunch. How you doing, brother?
3: I'm good, guys. How are you?
0: We are so good. Pelo, how are you feeling?
3: I'm feeling a bit nervous, but I'm trying.
0: I understand why you're feeling nervous, because the stakes are high. We're talking about unwrapping your share of 50,000 rands. Now, tell me a little bit about yourself. What have you been up to? Where do you work, bruh?
3: I work at one of the... I'm a courier. I work for a courier company.
0: Oh, Gideon Gilda. So your share of 50,000 rands will definitely have an impact. In this economy, I can imagine. If you unwrap, what are you going to do with the money, brother?
3: Maybe full tank.
0: Listen.
3: For myself.
2: Valid.
0: Fair.

0: You know what? I encourage everybody to head over to the 5FM app now, register so you can unwrap your share of the 50,000 rands for a full tank. For a full tank. Pelo, you are definitely onto something. Now, brother, onto some serious business. Can I pass you the present so you can unwrap it?
1: Please, I can't wait.
0: Okay. I'm going to pass it over to you in 50, 40, 30, 20, 10. Oh, the present is in your hand. Pelo?
1: How's it?
0: Now let's unbox it. You have won.
1: How much?
0: The wrap is not... The wrap is not wrapping at the moment. Pelo, my friend, let me tell you.
1: Yeah.
0: At this point, you have unwrapped your share of the 50,000 rands. However, underneath the wrap that you unsealed, there is nothing.
1: Oh.
0: However, okay. Pelo, here's the good news, my friend. It's not over. Competition finishes on the 23rd of October. Do me a favor. You can enter as much as you want. Pelo, listen, listen. Can you hear the sound of my voice?
1: Yeah.
0: Head over to the 5FM app now. Go to the 5FM app. Enter again. Enter again. And let me tell you, from today onwards, up until the 23rd of October, you could get an opportunity to still win. We're speaking about unwrapping your share of 50,000 rands. We're speaking about exclusive 5FM merch. We're also speaking about tickets to exclusive, 5FM parties that we have planned. Today you have not won anything, but tomorrow is a different day. Also, not even tomorrow. Go enter now, because 5Drive could also potentially be calling you. Listen, the 50,000 rands is yours for the taking.
1: Okay, I'm gonna try again.
0: Please try again. 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Go enter now.

0: Grammy Award winner Olivia Dean, absolutely love her. It's called Baby Steps on South Africa's most amplified radio station. Childish Gambino before that with Lithonia. And of course, before that, Past the Present. This is how it works. Sometimes you unwrap a part of the present that has something, and maybe another layer has nothing, just like how we saw.
1: It keeps getting passed on.
0: It keeps getting passed on.
1: And it can come back to you.
0: And it can come back to you. That's the good part about it. Like, it's almost a thing of don't not count your chickens because they could hatch any time.
1: Yeah.
0: It didn't hatch on 5 lunch. But guess what? Back into the basket. It might be hatching on 5 drive. So head over to the 5M app and enter again. Yeah, just enter again.
1: Do it.
0: You never know. You never know. You never absolutely know. Speaking about entering again, coming up next on 5 Lunch, we get into the state of 5 Nation, rather. This is where our fellow cabinet minister, Nadia Ramanis, and I battle it out to see who wins. A topic is going to be provided by our producer, and we are going to see whose speech does South Africa think is worthy of being crowned. What are we crowning it as? The state of the 5 Nation.
1: Sure.
0: We're going to see between Nadia and I who is crowned as the ultimate debater when it comes to this topic that is going to be told to us by our producer. Stick around.
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0: Play That Tall coming through from One Republic on Five Lunch with Harrison Mkhize and Nadia Romanis. Standing in front of me are two gorgeous ladies. The other one, she and I are about to go head to head on State of Five Nation. But the other one is Nicola, our producer, and she's going to be telling us what is the topic of a discussion today. Nicola, welcome to Five Lunch.
1: Hello. So the theme is...
0: Wait, start with hello.
1: Hello. Okay, so the theme is... Let's get into it. The theme is birthdays. Of course, it's 5FM's birthday this week.
0: Yes.
1: This year, this month. And we want to celebrate in the best possible way. We are going to be putting Harrison and Nadia in court, and they are going to have to defend whether or not one should plan their own birthday. I have a feeling Harrison has very strong feelings about this.
0: Yeah, I do not think that people must plan their own birthdays.
2: You don't?
0: No. Why should I plan my own birthday?
2: Who must plan it for you?
0: Community. Okay. The people around me. Do you believe that people must plan their own birthdays?
2: Yes, you can't just expect things from people in life.
0: Oh, Nadia, we're about to get into it. How long do we have?
1: You have only 45 seconds.
0: Okay, 45 seconds to get into it. Okay, I wonder who's going to win. 0825505151. Lunatics, I know that I'm just a visitor here. And Nadia always wins.
1: She does always win.
0: But today, you're going to find out. Don't call me Harry Baby for nothing.
2: Let's go.
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6: 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Our focus is also maybe more fun than it is always competing. 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The uniqueness of ladies fly fishing in South Africa is something we can be proud of and something we keep pushing for. 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Like, the more of us, the better. And so we're growing numbers, but also we're growing skills.
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0: Spinner, Omele and Tyler. It's called One Call. Harrison Mkhize filling in for Lula Odiba on Five Lunch. It's time for us to get into the state of Five Nation. If you don't know what this is, Nadia goes head to head with Harrison Mkhize. And basically, we've been preparing a 45-second speech, and the topic, quite simple, people should organize their own birthdays. And Nadia is saying, Nadia's saying yes, people must organize their own birthdays.
1: Yep.
0: And I'm saying no, I don't think that that's how it is supposed to be.
1: Okay.
0: Lunatics, 082-550-5151. Listen carefully, because Nadia, your 45 seconds starts now.
1: Your Honor, people should organize their own birthdays. You can't expect your friends to organize a birthday celebration for you and not make any plans whatsoever yourself. Who do you think you are? And yet nobody does anything big for you because they have their own lives to worry about, and suddenly it's, woe is me, nobody cares about me. Your Honor, is this a friend or a complimentary event planner? Of course your friends can spoil you, but don't be passive and expect them to plan the whole event. Who's paying for everything? Which friend is taking on the bulk of the work? Not everyone can afford your expectations. If you want dinner, book it. If you want a party, plan it. Take responsibility for your own birthday before you start harboring resentment that you yourself have caused. If you spend your birthday at home disappointed that nobody made plans, you deserve it.
0: Not you deserve it, child. Not you deserve it.
1: The timer was longer than I expected.
0: But that was good. Okay. Is it my turn?
1: It's your turn. Are you ready?
0: Can you count me in?
1: Harry, it's your turn in 3, 2, 1.
0: I don't think that people should organize their own birthdays because they've got communities. Allowing people to organize your birthday allows your relationship to grow, and it allows for the trust to grow. Because if you can trust them with little things, then you will trust them with bigger things. It teaches you trust. We live in a society that teaches people that they must be hyper independent, but now it's time for you to allow people to do something special on your day. And your relationship will grow, because if they mess it up because you're such a perfectionist, then it opens up the relationship to you correcting them, and that way they will know what you want. We're speaking of my family's friends. They have to pay attention to you. The people closest to you must pay attention so that they can deliver a party that you will absolutely love. This allows for you to trust people and for a relationship to grow. People must organize their loved ones' birthdays.
1: This timer is fun.
0: This timer is so much fun. Lunatics, 0825505151. Where are you on? Are you on the side that promotes community, or are you on the side that says, let's not be entitled? 0825505151. Team Nadia or Team Harry, baby?
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0: Amplified radio station, Amelia Moore coming through with Prom Queen on Five Lunch. Lunatics, I don't have the results as yet. We're going to discover them together on State of Five Nation. Nadia and I just went head to head. She believes that people should plan their own birthdays. Mm-hmm. And I'm saying, girl, no. This is what she had to say.
1: Your Honor, people should organize their own birthdays. You can't expect your friends to organize a birthday celebration for you and not make any plans whatsoever yourself. Who do you think you are? And yet nobody does anything big for you because they have their own lives to worry about. And suddenly it's, woe is me, nobody cares about me. Your Honor, is this a friend or a complimentary event planner? Of course your friends can spoil you, but don't be passive and expect them to plan the whole event. Who's paying for everything? Which friend is taking on the bulk of the work? Not everyone can afford your expectations. If you want dinner, book it. If you want a party, plan it. Take responsibility for your own birthday before you start harboring resentment that you yourself have caused. If you spend your birthday at home disappointed that nobody made plans, you deserve it.
0: Oh, and this is what I might have tried to say. I don't think that people should organize their own birthdays because they've got communities. Allowing people to organize your birthday allows your relationship to grow and it allows for the trust to grow. Because if you can trust them with little things, then you will trust them with bigger things. It teaches you trust. We live in a society that teaches people that they must be hyper independent, but now it's time for you to allow people to do something special on your day. And your relationship will grow because if they mess it up because you're such a perfectionist, then it opens up the relationship to you correcting them, and that way they will know what you want. We're speaking of my family's friends. They have to pay attention to you. The people closest to you must pay attention so that they can deliver a party that you will absolutely love. This allows for you to trust people and for relationships to grow. People must organize their loved ones' birthdays. Lunatics, we are literally going to be hearing from you on 082-550-5151. Who do you think took it home? Was it me or Nads? Nads, how do you feel about that?
1: I feel good. It was funny. Yours was actually very insightful.
0: Oh, yeah. Thanks. Let's get into what the lunatics had to say.
2: Are you on the side? Mukizi. Oh, wow. Nadia. Yeah, I forgot to say that first. I'm going with Nadia today. Right. Harrison, you sound like you are in a boardroom doing some presentation about some investment. Hey, so yeah, I don't feel that.
1: Oh, sorry. Thanks.
3: When I said I was looking forward to it, this is exactly what I meant. Harry, what the heck are you talking about? What are you talking about? Team Nadia all Coo-coo. The way. Woe me, pour me a drink. Harry, what the heck are you going to do to help? Are you going to do anything to help the community? To organize, or is it just going to be a surprise? What? Yo, I am dying. Team Nadia, please. Lord, have me.
0: No, the community has the privilege. Nadia, your people are eating me up. It is a privilege to organize my birthday party. My name is Harrison Mkize. Please.
4: Afternoon, guys. My vote goes to Nadia. Next time. Hey, Harry, baby.
1: Thank you.
4: Well attempted.
5: Bye. Thanks for the great show, guys.
1: Well attempted. Yes.
0: It's fine. Do you know what I'm going to do, Nadia? I'm going to go to the 5FM app and I'm going to register. I'm going to register to unwrap my share of 50,000 rand because clearly the lunatics. I'm going to show you guys. You're going to see. Congratulations, Nads.
1: Thank you. Well done. Well done.
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0: such a cool banger. Back to 74 coming through from Jungle. Before that, Cat's Eye with Touch. It's time for us to get into the news with Nadia Ramones.
1: Sibiya resigns from SAPS and judge questions ANC's failure to submit candidate lists.

0: Good afternoon. For 5 News, I'm Nadia Romanis. Suspended Deputy National Police Commissioner Shadrach Sibiya has resigned from the South African Police Service. Police National Spokesperson Adlenda Mate says Sibiya's lawyer tendered the resignation after the disciplinary hearing against him this morning. Sibiya had an ongoing disciplinary case against him at the time of his resignation. Mate says Sibiya's employment with the service has been terminated with immediate effect. More than 200,000 candidates are expected to sit for the 2026 matric exams in Gauteng. Provincial MEC for Education, Lebogang Maile, says the department is ready to administer the National Senior Certificate exams, which run from tomorrow to the 26th of November, across 1,065 examination centres. Justice Catherine Savage has questioned why the ANC failed to click submit as final for its candidate lists in 6 municipalities when it successfully completed the step in many others. The ANC is challenging the IEC's decision to the Concord to disqualify its candidate lists in 6 municipalities ahead of the 4th of November local government elections. Justice Savage questioned the ANC's failure to click submit as final in the 6 municipalities, saying the party had not adequately explained the oversight. And Ukrainian President Volodymyr Zelensky and Polish Prime Minister Donald Tusk have opened the Warsaw Security Forum in Poland. It brings together government officials, military leaders and security experts to discuss NATO policy, regional stability and Europe's security challenges. Zelensky addressed the forum virtually and said that strikes on Russia's major data centers has resulted in fewer Russian bots. The top story at 2 o'clock, suspended Deputy National Police Commissioner Shadrach Sibiya has resigned from the South African Police Service. Yanga Mjoli will have more news at 3.
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1: Mzansi's most amplified.

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0: We love Casper and Your Vest in this house. What a great performer. Teaming up with Ray, it's called Summer Love. Welcome to the third and final hour of Five Lunch. Harrison Mkize filling in for Lula Odiba. Nadia Romanis is also here with us. I'm still recovering.
1: From your last and
0: from my trap. Oh, Nadia. Lethal. Like,
1: oh, sorry.
0: Please, can you ask them to say nice things to me at least?
1: You did get roasted.
0: Especially cuckoo. Cuckoo, when I catch you. When I catch you. Oh, man. But before we wrap it up, it's time for us to get into Stereotypical. This is where we get a lunatic to send us a voice note on 0825505151, where they basically unpack the biggest stereotypes that are associated with their jobs. Listen. These things don't have to be true. They could be stereotypes. Something as simple as radio personalities don't dress up when they come to do their radio shows.
1: Yep.
0: Like, and that's not true, because when I'm on radio, it's always an occasion. Let's get into the voice notes that comes through from one of our lunatics.
2: So I turned a personal passion into a business opportunity by identifying a gap in the market during COVID-19. I built something that solves everyday problems for people while also using my creativity to tell stories and connect with different audiences. My work combines entrepreneurship and creativity, but I'll leave you to guess exactly what I do.
0: Nadia?
1: Yo, I have no clue.
0: I'm thinking a content creator, a vlogger. Everyday problems, creativity. Boredom is an everyday problem.
1: Is it? I wish I could be bored more often. Can we hear it again?
0: Yeah. Okay.
2: So I turned a personal passion into a business opportunity by identifying a gap in the market during COVID-19. I built something that solves everyday problems for people while also using my creativity to tell stories and connect with different audiences. My work combines entrepreneurship and creativity, but I'll leave you to guess exactly what I do.
1: Okay, I don't think she's a content creator because she said that she built something that solves something like everyday problems for people.
0: Okay, so what could it be? Personal passion, build something, solves problems, storytelling as well in there. So this thing sorts problems through storytelling.
1: I wonder.
0: Yeah.
1: What does she do?
0: 082-550-5151, lunatics. Please, can you help Harrison and Nadia? Because we're now a team. We're on the same side.
1: Yes, let's go. Work.

0: Demi Lovato, it's Low Rise Jeans on 5 Lunch with Harrison Mkize and Lula. Currently hanging out on the corners of Stereotypical, where Lunatic sends us clues, or rather things that are stereotypical to their profession, and we get to guess. I said content creator, and Nods and I are still trying to figure out, because something was built.
1: Yes.
0: And it solves problems.
1: But, and it has to do with entrepreneurship and creativity.
0: And it was a passion something.
1: A passion project. She found a gap in the market.
0: She found a gap in the market.
1: Yeah.
0: Let's get into her voice note, just so that the other lunatics can hear.
2: I turned a personal passion into a business opportunity by identifying a gap in the market during COVID-19. I built something that solves everyday problems for people while also using my creativity to tell stories and connect with different audiences. My work combines entrepreneurship and creativity, but I'll leave you to guess exactly what I do.
0: Kubo, one thing about you, you said you were going to leave us, and she definitely did. Leave us confused. Let's get her on the line. On the line, we have Kubo, who is from KwaZulu-Natal. Kubo, good afternoon. How are you doing?
3: Hey, my darling. Besides the weather, I'm doing great.
0: What's the weather like in Durban?
3: It is scorching hot. All my sins are washed away today.
0: Now, Kubo, we listened to the stereotypes that come with the work that you do. And I said, we're so confused. Nadia and I are so confused. I'm not even going to lie, because it was a passion project, business, and you built something that solves everyday problems. Nadia, what else confused you about her clues?
1: It had to do with entrepreneurship and creativity.
0: Yeah.
1: It sounds amazing, but I just can't pinpoint what.
0: What it is, yeah. So, Kubo, please put us out of our misery. What is it that you do?
3: Drum roll, please. It is, one of you was right, semi-right though. It's entrepreneurship and content creation. I don't know how, but like it's inter-content, like it's two careers in one. I don't know if it makes sense.
1: What
3: I'm trying to say from all of this is I own a laundry business where I wash takeies and hand wash laundry. And I started taking content, doing my business, and then that's how I ended up in content creation, vlogging my day to day. And that's how I got to working with brands, being a full-time content creator.
1: Cool.
0: Wait, Kubo, are you that girl, the one that hand washes on TikTok?
3: Yes, it's me, Ariana.
0: So you're, wait, let me, I just want to make, you're like fair in complexion and you've got brothers and your brothers, you've got brothers. Is it you?
3: Yes, it's me, my babe.
0: I knew I was going to talk to you one day. Tell me, how did you get into it?
3: To tell you the truth, I was really just really broke. I was so broke. I had never washed tickets in my life, and my only star was really dirty. And I was like, I'm so clueless about washing. And like, the only people that wash tickets are in town. But like, I know if I have to go to town, I'm going to end up buying shawarma, seeing the latest bag, and I'm going to end up spending way more. And I'm so lazy to go to the CBD. So I was like, no, man. If I have this problem, that means many of us here in my township have that problem, and that's how my business was born. And edit the laundry business as well. How I ended up in hand wash, I didn't have money for a washing machine, but I was like, girl, no, I'm going to do it anyways. And then I started getting more and more clients because I do hand wash, and then I just stayed being hand wash even though I can afford a washing machine.
1: That's amazing. Can you give us one, what's your favorite thing about your job?
3: My favorite thing is, I think the main favorite thing is that I am actually my own boss, because I am a person that gets bored easily. I can never be in an office, and I love that with my

0: job if I'm like, I'm so lazy, I don't want to work today, you know, I can just, you know, I can just like, no, I'm going to be on TikTok the whole day. That's my part. Yeah,
1: I love that. Now, Kubo, let's jump straight into the big question. I want to do this as well, but like, I need to know how much money am I making a week if I'm a content creator and I run a laundry business.
0: All I gotta say is, ungaita talent, ugapileka.
1: You can take this thing.
0: Yes, you can live without saying the exact figures, but you can live very, very comfortably.
1: Okay.
0: And your family as well can live very, very comfortably from the money that you make from content creation and business. So it's really good. Like, it's really good. Hence why I've never been bothered or wanting to go to look for a 9-to-5, because like, I'm really good here. Like, I'm really good here.
2: That's amazing. I'm sure, I know you don't want to give away all of your amazing washing secrets, but if you can please just give us one tip that you have.
0: One tip?
2: Yes.
0: One tip is, let me see. So, what am I going to say? Wait, I have so many tips, but I don't
1: want to give us
0: them.
1: One.
0: Like, away. Okay. Okay. Okay, I'm getting too excited now.
1: Give us
2: yes,
1: one.
2: Yes, tell us. You can tell us more. I mean, it doesn't have to be one.
0: So, my tip is, the dryer actually saves me a lot, and it makes me a lot of money, because people think I sun dry and then I iron the clothes. But actually, the dryer kind of like straightens clothes to the point that they look like they were ironed. So my customers, they constantly choose me instead of the competition, because they think I iron them. I iron for them for free, Ganti. All in all, I'm just using the dryer.
2: I love that.
1: Kubo, we absolutely, absolutely love you. Thank you for your tip, and may your business just keep growing. We're going to see you on the social streets. Thank you so much for joining us at 5FM.
0: Thank you so much. We'll be in Joburg soon, so hopefully maybe I can pop by and do it and say hi.
1: Yes, absolutely. That awesome. Will be brilliant. Kubo from KZN.
0: Bye.
1: Bye.

0: 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You guessed it right, baby. Ariana Grande with I Hate That I Made You Love Me, right here on 5 Lunch. Harrison Mkiza has been hanging out with you along with Nadia. Don't worry, we're not going anywhere. We're just going to let you know one more time. One more time. You still can go to the 5FM app. Even if you won in the morning and maybe you didn't win with us, it doesn't matter. You still can go to the 5FM app and you can enter so that you can unwrap your share of 50,000 rands. And this is indeed the biggest game of past the presents that Mzansi has ever seen, because you are getting your share of 50,000 rands. You are getting some exclusive 5FM merch. Now is the time. Have you ever received a DM where somebody, where you were wearing like a 5FM hoodie and they're like, where did you get that?
1: Yes, we also have jacket. Like, people love our merch and our hats.
0: 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Terms and conditions apply, bro. Please make it a point that you go and register. Coming up next, we get into layman's terms, and this is where Nadia Romanus is going to be telling us about the stuff that she has been reading around, because the geek that she is the geek that she is. Keep it locked.
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0: It's Lisa and Rosalia coming through with a new woman. I Hate That I Made You Love Me by Ariana Grande. It's time for us to get into layman's terms. Nads, what you got for us?
1: Okay, so bad news, possibly. Okay. Motorists, that's us, could face new mandatory tax when renewing their car license discs, as if they aren't already expensive enough. I just renewed mine. It was like 700 rand, including delivery, which is insane.
0: Is this like a special tax?
1: So government is looking at new ways to raise money for the Road Accident Fund. And if you don't know, the Road Accident Fund helps compensate people who are injured in road accidents. It gets most of its money from a levy that's added to every litre of petrol and diesel that we buy. That levy currently stands at 2 rand 25 per litre. But the RAF says it's collecting less money because people are buying less fuel. It now wants to increase the levy to 3 rand per litre on fuel. It's also looking at introducing an extra fee when you register a vehicle or renew your license disc. This is because electric cars don't use petrol or diesel, which means their owners do not contribute to the current fuel levy. And the RAF wants to make sure that electric vehicle owners also contribute towards this fund. But this could mean that people who already drive petrol and diesel cars end up paying more as well, because they are already contributing every time they fill up and are paying with the fuel. So there's no confirmed date as yet. The government hasn't announced how much this proposed RAF fee will cost. It's just a proposal. But in Gauteng specifically, Gauteng is proposing increases to existing vehicle registration and license disc fees. These could go up by between 24 rand and 156 rand, depending on the weight of your vehicle. But these increases also still need to be approved. It's not approved yet. The RAF says it needs more money to cover the costs of accident claims. However, there have also been concerns about how the fund has been managed and how money has been spent there. For now, though, don't panic. There's no new nationwide RAF license disc fee that motorists have to pay. But these are proposals that are being considered. If they are approved, renewing your license disc could become more expensive, and you could also pay more for fuel if the RAF levy increases. So we will wait and see what happens. For now, just drive safely at least, so there are no accidents. How's that?
0: You know, Nadia, do you know what? The fact that the discussion is going to a point where we need to pay more for petrol. Like, all I heard is I'm paying more for petrol and I'm paying more to renew my license, the disc for my vehicle.
1: Yeah.
0: People are buying less fuel because they don't have money for fuel.
1: Exactly. It keeps getting worse and worse. Like, the petrol price literally just went up. But again, this is a proposal. So I'm hoping.
0: You know what? Please. It's one of those proposals where somebody says, will you marry me? And you say, no.
1: No, please. No.
0: No!
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0: Gemini Major, Easy, Devin Gogo, Moonchild Sanelli. Before that one, with The Boy's Mine, Harrison Mkhize is officially signing out of Five Lunch. Nads,
1: it's been so much fun.
0: Thank you.
1: Thanks for having having us. We had you, I guess, but thanks for coming.
0: Oh, thank you guys for having me. I think, like, I really hope that the Five Nation is going to go into the 5FM app and they'll register.
1: Yes.
0: Because seeing people win makes me so happy.
1: And it's so easy.
0: So
1: and
0: easy.
1: I mean, you could stand a chance. It's awesome.
0: Yeah, you could stand a chance. It's anybody's game to take. Up next, Zanele, Nick Archibald, Jude, and Youngam Jolly are up next on 5 Drive. Stick around. We're going to catch up with them in a few to find out what it is that they have. In the meantime, while we wait for the girls, here's a South African bombshell that you need to check out. Her name is Lusanda. Track is titled Lunchbox. Bye, nerds.
1: Bye.

0: South Africa's most amplified radio station, 5FM, and this is how we go home. It is Lunchbox. Lunch has come to an end because Lunchbox has come in by Lusanda. But up next is 5 Drive, Zanele.
1: Hello.
0: How are you?
1: I'm amazing. How are you guys?
0: I'm great, thank you. That's full good. Face beats, what's going on?
1: Darling, I've got so many things to do this week. There's event after event after event. It's silly season entertainment industry.
0: And
1: so
0: this is where we eat.
1: Exactly.
0: Can I please unwrap my share of your personal 50?
1: Are you my hidden secret manager or something? Nadia, who is this person?
2: My I'm goodness. Stay out of
1: Hi, Harry, baby. Hi,
0: hello.
1: Yes. Did you guys have a good time?
0: We did. It was great.
1: Thank you for making us have a good time.
0: Lovely.
1: Yeah.
0: You're welcome. Anything for you.
1: Oh, exactly. That's why we love you.
0: Do you know, can I set a goal for you guys on 5 Drive?
1: Okay.
0: Motivate the people to register, because I love seeing people win.
1: It's the best thing.
0: It's the best thing.
1: It's literally the best thing.
0: We're speaking merchandise. We're speaking your share, 50,000 rands.
1: Yes.
0: Tickets to party with Zanele Potelwa
1: and Harry Baby and Nadia.
0: No, what?
1: Stop. Stop.
0: Anyway.
1: Yes.
0: What do you have coming up on the show?
1: Okay. Today we are getting on into a delicious recipe, great divide, right? Because you know we stay cooking, but it is also International Cookbook Day.
0: Oh.
1: Yes. So today we want to know, when you are cooking, right? Like, you're in the kitchen, you got your spices, you got your sauces and all of those things. Are you that person who has to work with 50 milligrams of this, 10 grams of that? Or do you just throw things in a pot, throw things in a baking tray? Like Nadia, like you.
0: Yeah, Nadia bakes.
2: Baking, very specific.
1: You have 100%. To, right?
2: Cooking, I throw it in a bit more.
1: I don't care what's happening. I'll throw in whatever I want.
0: I want. There are no measurements.
1: Do you see what I'm saying? If you said something about making mince, trust me, I will do what my heart says.
2: So long as you're tasting as you go and you like it, awesome.
0: Awesome.
1: Guys, the one time I didn't taste as I went,
2: oh no.
1: The damage control I had to do, oh my goodness. However, it still ended up good, thanks. However, we're getting into that and we're going to be doing a whole lot more,
0: I can't imagine you cooking.
1: No, it's because I normally don't.
0: And your aunt actually came on air a couple of weeks ago and she called you out for not cooking.
1: It's true, but I remember I used to cook. That's why I got over cooking, because I wanted to be exactly like my mom. So she was a single mom that was busy out and about making money and then coming back and cooking for the kids. I was like, even me, I also want. So I was making myself be a single mom in high school.
2: Yeah.
1: I'd go and be head girl and stuff. Then I'd come home and be like, okay, let's make spaghetti bolognese for the family. I got over it. So we're cooking up things on 5 Drive. Don't go anywhere.
0: Zanele Potelwa and the rest of the team beckons for 5 Drive. Harrison Mkize and Nadia Romanus. Bye, Nads.
2: Bye.
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0: Your 3 o'clock headlines: McPherson to take legal action over Knoflok Skraal land invasion, and Shadrack Sibiya resigns from SATS.
1: In your sports, the Proteas are 11-for-1, needing 410 runs for victory over Australia in the first test in Durban. And McKenzie confirms VAR announcement. That and more for you at 3:30.
0: Good afternoon. For 5 Drive News, I am Yangam Joly. Public Works and Infrastructure Minister Dean McPherson will later this week file papers in the Western Cape High Court against land invasion at Knoflok Skraal in the province. McPherson is seeking a second containment order to restrict land grabbers from moving into the 6 state farms which were earmarked for forestry and job opportunities. He says despite a containment order issued by the courts in 2021, there have been new structures erected illegally. Suspended Deputy National Police Commissioner Shadrack Sibiya has resigned from the South African Police Service. Police National Spokesperson Athalenda Mate says Sibiya's lawyer tendered the resignation after the disciplinary hearing against him this morning. Sibiya had an ongoing disciplinary case against him at the time of his resignation. Mate says Sibiya's employment with the service has been terminated with immediate effect. The case against a 32-year-old man accused of a mass shooting in Strand outside Cape Town last month has been postponed to the 20th of November. He was arrested on Friday after 11 people were shot dead and 10 wounded in Nwandle. Tando Ntunja reports.
2: Opting to abandon bail, the suspect's legal representative outlined allegations of assault by police officers during the course of his arrest on Friday, saying that the bruise on the right side of his head was allegedly caused by an officer's boot, in addition to also being covered over the head with a plastic bag, which affected his breathing. The suspect remains in custody.
0: And lastly, the president of Microsoft, Brad Smith, says more action needs to be taken to ensure artificial intelligence remains a benefit to humanity. There have been concerns in recent months about the possible dangers that AI could pose to humanity. Smith says AI is currently less regulated than milk or washing machines.
3: Right now, your washing machine is subject to more safety rules than AI. Every carton of milk that you see in the grocery store is subject to safety rules and inspection. Or think about the airplanes we get on. We know how to do this for other products. We should build on that knowledge and start to think about how to apply it.
0: Your top story at 3 o'clock. Public Works and Infrastructure Minister Dean McPherson will later this week file papers in the Western Cape High Court against land invasion at Knoflok Skraal in the province. I am Yangam Joly, and this is 5 Drive.
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5: 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Baliza in for Nick Archibald and 5 Drive family. We're doing this all the way until 6 p.m. Making sure that you, my friend, are 100% in the right place at the right time, because there's so much to do. I cannot wait for us to do it, especially because it's our birthday month. 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

Gala Mumadina, Sikavazi, the Delibad Band, Yajela, Pala Magala, Bongo Bongo, Ling among away, Kimiko, Yabalaba, two cheek, two push, I got one, step five, two five, go back, go back, Vigilagita.

0: It is Uncle Waffles, Real Music, as well as, of course, none other than the absolute icon. I am talking about Shoes Meister. It is called Too Cool on 5FM. 10 minutes after 3, 5 Drive Family. You hang out with your besties. I told you, we got you all the way until 6 p.m. I just quickly want to check in. Did everyone make it like in one piece from the weekend? Judy, you fine?
1: I am fine, yes.
0: Yes, you're alive?
1: I'm alive. I'm good.
0: Yeah?
1: I'm happy.
0: Oh.
1: I'm...
0: Jude's even got his guns out today, hey?
2: Yes.
0: Guns
1: out. Had a good gym session this morning.
0: Oh, boy. Flex for us, friend. Flex.
2: Whoa, I'm scared.
0: Do you have a license for those guns? My goodness.
1: Okay, guys, they're not that big.
0: Younger. How was the weekend, my babe?
3: It was good.
0: Are you feeling good? Are you feeling great? Ready for the week ahead?
3: I am.
0: That's good. That's good. Yeah?
3: Sorry, I realized you said, are you feeling good or great? I just said, I am.
0: And that's good. It's good. Pali, what about you, my babes?
2: I'm fantastic. I'm really happy. I had a great weekend.
0: Oh.
2: Yeah, a lot of resets. Uh-huh. Ready for the week.
0: Oh, come on.
2: Yeah, let's go.
0: Oh. Pali's flirting with all of us. My goodness. Five Drive family, as you can tell, we're in a good mood. We're going to put you in the best mood if you're in a good mood. And if you're not in a good mood, Sana, I promise we're going to turn it around, jigaleza, all the way up until you are smiling on that beautiful face. Right about now, though, let's kick the show off officially.
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3: Yebo.
0: Yebo.
4: Yebo.
5: Yebo.
6: Yebo.
0: Five Drive family, here we go.
7: Got him.
0: Oh, we got him. Who did we get, Tommy?
7: I don't know. We got the Five Drive fam.
0: Oh, we got you,
7: yeah,
0: okay?
7: Yeah, we got you.
0: We got you with laughs, we got you with good music, and we got you, Matrix of South Africa, because tomorrow the class of 2026 is going to officially be kicking off exams. Do we all remember when finals just approached and got to us out of nowhere?
8: Yes.
0: Like 1 second you were starting the year, the next second you were at your matric dance, the next thing, Aibo! It's a final in your like face.
7: It was like yesterday.
0: Literally like yesterday. Mm. Wasn't the first paper we wrote something like English, hey?
9: I think so.
0: Because I remember it was like something that everyone wrote together.
9: Yeah.
0: You know what I mean?
9: I just remember that I was also part of like different like study groups.
0: Yes.
9: And I remember English was something we all got together about because English is more than just speaking English.
0: No, you need to know your vowels and your...
7: You need to know how to comprehend...
0: I just spoke about English if we're 6 years old. In any case, Five Drive family, as our matrix kick things off tomorrow, we're going to have a look actually at what the schedule is looking like together on air. So don't go anywhere. We want to know, how are you, matrix, you know, really just having a good time at home in terms of your family making it a good study environment? That's the question that we have, because I remember for me, what my family did for me was they essentially like... Between certain times, they wouldn't necessarily have the TV like super loud. You know what I mean? Because I was a TV, I want to say addict. I loved watching TV. It's like my inner self knew that I was going to do entertainment one day. Mm. But I had no, you know, I didn't want to do it back then. However, they used to just make sure that it was low during the times that I was going to study. And I really appreciated that because for me, as soon as I heard anything like, best of both worlds, I was there in the lounge. So they made it conducive for me in the sense of, let's not distract Zanele. Do you know what I mean?
7: Mm.
0: Yeah. So that's what my family did for me. And maybe you're doing it for your matriculant now. Maybe you've got a cousin or a kid or whoever it may be that's doing matric. How are you making it a conducive study environment in the house just for them? Yanga, talk to us.
9: So in the house, it was just me and my mother, right? So what would she do?
0: Tell me.
9: She would take the card out of the decoder.
0: Is that why you're laughing?
7: That's hilarious.
0: Shame.
9: Is that why you're laughing? That's so there was funny. No discussion about it. You just go downstairs and turn on the TV and nothing. That's so funny. And she had my timetable.
0: Yes.
9: So on the day she was like, this one's coming up. I've seen her report. She needs to focus for this one. Cards out for like 3 days in advance. And then once I've written it, I say, may I please be rewarded?
7: with the card of the decoder.
0: The holy card, if you will. That's so funny.
9: But today I think what would happen is like the Wi-Fi.
0: The
9: Wi-Fi would just, everything would go off. And I'm pretty sure there'd be one device in the house that has a SIM card with enough data. If you need to look up something in your studies,
0: connect.
9: Dial up.
0: Five Drive family, you got to come through. Judy and Bali are going to tell us in the next bit. 082-550-5151. Matrix, how are they making it a very conducive study environment for you at home? Or maybe you're the person who's got a matriculant in your house. How are you making sure that they, in fact, are able to study, are able to concentrate, and are able to really be ready for this very big, beautiful journey that lies ahead of them? Come through. We're celebrating you, Matrix class. Oh, Matrix class. Hey, It's a good thing I'm not writing finals.

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0: liked entertaining.
1: Okay.
0: So so the weekends were tough. The weekends were tough.
1: Hectic.
0: But my mom got me like a bunch of tutors in subjects that I struggled with.
1: Mm.
0: During the week, she made sure the house was quiet. And yeah.
1: Yeah.
0: That's about it.
2: I love that your parents were partying on the weekend.
1: I love
2: in any case.
0: Hey, man. It's tough.
1: Mali, please do talk to us, my babes. Were they also throwing parties there at your house?
3: No, not as much as Jude's parents.
1: Okay.
3: But my mom was very strict when it comes to keeping the house clean.
1: Mm-hmm.
3: And I used to wash the dishes, mop the house.
1: Yes.
3: Except for during my matric exams. So she didn't
0: wash.
3: Yeah, I didn't have chores during that time.
1: Yes.
3: Oh, okay. So yeah, she handled that, had someone help her to do that. So I could just study all the time.
2: That's so nice. Yeah. Younger, did you have chores during matric exams?
4: Not really. But I'm thinking now, if I had siblings, and I would have been the firstborn, imagine.
1: Sure.
4: And if I had siblings, I would have been the one going, Mom, like Langa and Banga.
1: Langa and Banga.
4: Yes, and I'm in matric, as you know. This is a very important time.
1: It's important.
4: And I don't think Langa and Banga respect it. They're telling me to wash the dishes, Mom. You saw my maths mark. Please, can you really drive home how important this time is for me?
0: Why are your siblings' names rhyming with yours?
1: And they always do.
4: Because yeah, I mean, I don't know what their names would have been. I don't have siblings.
1: Sipo and
3: Temba.
1: There it is.
4: I don't know. Hey, okay.
1: Okay. In any case, 5Drive family, since we're done naming Younger's imaginary little siblings, we want to hear from you. 082-550-5151. Matrix, how are they making it a comfortable studying environment at home for you? You know, what are they doing to make sure that you're really able to just zone in and focus on the matter at hand? Or if you were in matric 5 years ago, 10 years ago, whenever it was, we want to hear how they did that at that time. Send us a voice note, 082-550-5151. For now, though, let's find out what's happening in your traffic. 5FM traffic.
3: It's 23 minutes after 3 o'clock, 5Drive. Let's jump onto the roads. In Gauteng, if you're in Alexandra, there's an accident scene over on the N3 southbound near London Road that's causing heavy delays all the way from Marlborough Drive. Over in the Western Cape on the N7 southbound at Plattekloof Road, a stationary vehicle over there is blocking the left lane. But fortunately for you, there are no delays in that area. And finally, in KwaZulu-Natal on the N3 northbound at the M13, that's at Key Ridge. The left shoulder lane over there is obstructed by a broken down vehicle. But always remember to drive carefully, 5Drive, and to approach all these roads with caution. And I'll have your next update around 20 to 4. For 5Drive Traffic, I am Palisa Lemeke.
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6: I've watched my town change mayors 3 times in 2 years. I'm tired of this chaos. Small parties fighting each other while nothing in our town gets fixed. Voting for small parties doesn't bring change. It just lets the ANC back in. I want my town to work for all. So in this election, I'm voting Democratic Alliance.
7: This political party advertisement was paid for by the political party concerned. The views expressed in this advertisement are those of the political party and not those of the SABC.

0: It's Will Lindley on 5FM. Holding the line is the name of this one. 28 minutes after 3 and 5 Drive family, we are here asking you, how matrix are they getting you ready for your matric exams? Are they making sure that there's less noise? Are they making sure that there's just good things at home? You know, how did they do so for you when you were writing matric? That is the question. And we told you ours. Somebody coming through here saying, I'm Jude. My family hosts every week. Yo. Now they've made it every 2 weeks at least. Thanks for the awesome show, guys. That's so funny. But
1: there are some families like that.
0: What, they were just born to host, friend?
1: My parents love entertaining.
0: Why haven't you invited us to your house yet?
1: Because I live in the Miss Quarters. It's so small.
0: There's no way.
1: No, in terms of size, like, I can't host anyone.
0: Okay,
1: but one at a time.
0: But we've all been in the Miss Quarters before. I think we've had practice. You know what I mean?
1: You know, it's not the same.
0: Miles, talk to us. What is it, my friend, that they did for you?
2: Hello, Five. It's your boy Miles from Durban.
0: Yes, honey.
2: First of all, Zanele, I never thought anyone could outlaugh you on this show. I bali. Hey, because me, I was always allergic to studying. I think I would have gotten maybe straight A's. I got a few A's, but I probably would have gotten all A's if I could study. Like, I think my problem is with reading. So if they had audio books that I could use to study back then, maybe I would have passed properly. But yeah, danko.
0: I like that. I like Miles's thinking. I think this week we need to do, I would have gotten all A's if. And no, we give our, you know.
3: Because it's pretty fair. Yeah. I think every time they used to do like the top 10 in my grade, and they'd be like, the 10 best like learner with as far as marks go.
0: Yes.
3: Every year it would be the end of the year. I'd be like, next year I'm going to get up.
0: That was me as well.
1: There's no if on my side. School wasn't for me, man.
0: And Jude, that's fair, because even for me as well, I don't necessarily think it was, because guys, I actually think I was sort of good at school, and it's because I would only study until I was tired. So like, and by tired I mean it's like I got over it. So if I needed to...
1: I thought you meant I'm going to go to bed now.
0: No. I got over it and I was like, let's go watch Hannah Montana. So I'd only like study, let's say, 70% of the syllabus, and then I'd still get like 65%. Imagine if I'd studied everything. Do you understand what I'm saying? Do you feel me? That's no. My if. Jude,
1: I studied everything. I still didn't get 70%.
0: But Jude, me, I only studied like 70% and I didn't get like 70%. You see what I'm saying?
1: Where? Yeah.
0: Yeah.
1: I study 100%.
0: Five Drive Family, 082-550-5151. How are they getting you ready for your matric exams? Are they making the house less quiet? You know, back then, did they sort of take certain things away, like younger and the decoder card? You know, what is it that they're doing for you? Send us a voice note.
4: Coming up in your headlines, the chairperson of Parliament's Portfolio Committee on Police, Ian Cameron, says former Deputy National Police Commissioner Shadrack Sibiya's departure from the SAPS must not shield him from accountability. And a BBC investigation has found that the world's biggest accountancy firm helped falsify documents to hide the Russian billionaire Roman Abramovich's wealth and evade tax. I'll have details for you on these stories and others at 4 o'clock.
5: 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The atmosphere is terrific, and alongside me is Jude Van Vyk.
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1: Well, let's start off with cricket. It's day 4 of the first test between Australia and the Proteas. The Aussies declared 314 for 6 in their second batting innings, setting up a target of 421 runs for the Proteas to chase. Currently, they are 41 for 1 and need another 380 runs with a day and a bit left to go in the test. I'll keep you updated on that throughout the afternoon. Then in football, Minister of Sport, Arts and Culture, Gates McKenzie, has confirmed that long-awaited announcement on the implementation of video assistant referee will be made on Wednesday. McKenzie has repeatedly expressed frustration with the South African Football Association over delays, noting that funding had already been provided to speed up the process. SAFA previously requested a 21-day grace period, which has since expired, leaving the current PSL season without clarity. And responding after the MTNet final between Mamelodi Sundowns and Orlando Pirates, McKenzie stated, "We are making an announcement on Wednesday." Then, with less than 5 weeks before the nominations for the FIFA presidential elections close next month, the incumbent Gianni Infantino looked to be consolidating his support in Africa in the past few days at the CAF strategy conference on Sal Island in Cabo Verde. Infantino will feel even stronger now that the opposition, led by UEFA, CONCACAF, and to an extent the Asian Football Confederation, appears to be struggling to find a strong candidate to oppose him. The Italians' citizens' message in Africa has been simple, that they continue together, guaranteeing them his undivided support.
7: Your football is going to continue to improve, to continue to grow, to give you more opportunities. 10 countries in the World Cup has been a success for the entire continent. Same for the Women's World Cup with increase in the participants, and we need to continue, of course, together on this path, because it's up to you, the member associations of CAF, who are also member associations of FIFA, to tell us what you want to do.
1: Then there's a solitary match in the Premier League tonight as the weekend wraps up. Coventry City hosts Newcastle United, and that has a 9 p.m. kickoff. Jude van Wyk, 5FM Sports.
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0: It's exactly 25 minutes to 4 o'clock, 5 Drive. Let's jump onto the roads. In Gauteng, if you're in Protea Glen, there's bumper-to-bumper traffic over on the R559 on Main Road. In Alexandra, there's an accident seen over on the N3 southbound near London Road that's causing heavy delays all the way from Marlborough Drive. In the Western Cape, on the N7 southbound at Plattekloof Road, a stationary vehicle over there is affecting the left lane. But fortunately for you, there are no delays in that area. And finally, in KwaZulu-Natal, on the N3 northbound at the M13, that's at Key Ridge, the left shoulder over there is obstructed by a broken down vehicle. But always remember to drive carefully and to approach all these roads with caution. And I'll have your next update just after 4 o'clock. For 5 Drive Traffic, I am Palesa Limeke.
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0: It's Georgia Smith on 5 FM with What's Done Is Done. Before that, EJ gave us Time After Time. 19 minutes to 4 on the clock. 5 Drive family, hang out with your besties on the radio. Always so good to be with you, especially when 5 Drive family. Munati, munati. Hey. It's our birthday, Kesana.
1: Very nice.
0: Actually, our official birthday is one of these days, this week. Surely. Does anyone remember what date it is? You don't have to say it. I'm just saying I remember. Yes.
2: It's the 14th, in my opinion.
1: In your opinion.
3: Where are the facts?
2: we were saying we're all going to kiss. Now I'm wrong for starting up.
0: I said, don't say it, young.
2: No, you see, you say it quick enough.
0: Okay. In any case, 5 Drive family, listen properly. Today, we are so excited because, look, big things have been happening. And 5 Drive family, if you've missed out on it, then I don't know how to help you. I don't know how we can do this. I don't know how
1: there's
0: we
1: no
0: can.
1: Hope.
0: There's no hope. Because at the end of the day, essentially what is happening is that we are, my friends, playing the biggest game of pass the presents that has ever been played in South Africa. Because we're passing the presents from Gauteng to Western Cape to Eastern Cape to Free State, wherever it is that you are, we are passing these presents, Kesana. And we are doing it because, 5 Drive family, we 100% want you to come and unwrap your share of 50,000 Rand. But this is the thing. We also then, my beautiful family, need us to just be in the know of exactly what it is that is on the line. Not only do we have merch, not only do we have tickets, but we also have other incredible prizes that you couldn't miss out on. And this is why we need you to come through and be a part of it. Does anyone know how to be a part of it? Now I'm asking for the question. Does anyone know how to be a part of 5FM's Born to Play?
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0: Okay, Jude, what do you say? Oh.
1: I was going to say that.
0: Younger?
2: I don't know. You guys are nice too.
0: Younger, we love you. Come on. 5 Drive family, it is, in fact, on the 5FM app that you just go and you register. It is that simple.
1: I got it right.
0: Yes, you did. Yeah, you did. It's big things happening all throughout October. And literally, all you got to do is head on over to the 5FM app and you, my friend, could be a winner of all of these beautiful presents. And here's the thing. You could be unwrapping your share of 50,000 Rand like I told you. But then, remember, imagine like you didn't enter. That means someone else would be unwrapping your presents.
1: Oh.
3: No.
0: The presents that belong to you.
1: Don't do that.
0: Head over to the 5FM app right now. And also, I've been told that we could possibly be making a winner right here on 5FM. Yeah. So let's go through what has happened today on 5FM. Earlier on, someone won 5,000 Rand.
1: Oh, really?
0: Wow. Yeah. That was a present that was unwrapped. Somebody else won some merchandise.
3: Wow. Yes.
0: Now, 5 Drive family, you know, we always ask our people just to leave nice things for you on 5 Drive. We are praying and hoping that we get a call from upstairs to unwrap some presents with you. But you can't win unless you enter. Head over to the 5FM app immediately.
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0: It's Black Coffee with We Dance Again on 5FM. It is 10 to 4 on the clock. 5 Drive family, it's so good to be with you, especially when we get to do certain things again. I mean, last week was so much fun with the Richfield Teachers Impact Awards. We enjoyed it so much, and it took the place of after school is after school. But oh man, we heard such beautiful stories, and you know how much we are suckers for stories here on 5 Drive.
1: We love it.
0: But we're also suckers for just absolutely just hanging out with our superstars.
2: After school. It's time to settle it. 5 Drive.
0: All right, so we were talking about marks earlier on, particularly because our matriculants are starting with their beautiful journey of their matric exams, their finals. Mm-hmm. And I want to quickly just ask, though, how did we do with spelling in school, friends? Hey?
1: There was one test in primary school where I got full marks, 30 out of 30.
0: You spelled 30 words?
1: Yeah.
0: That's crazy.
1: But there was only that one.
0: And then the others?
1: Ish.
0: With a cat hat match, that's the 1 out of 30. I am so done.
1: I just know I can spell those words now.
0: That's beautiful, friend.
1: With autocorrect.
0: I am so
3: with autocorrect.
0: I am so happy for you. Pali, talk to me, my baby.
3: No, I think I was really good at it. In the 80s, 90s over there.
0: That's good.
3: Yeah.
1: Not the decades.
3: Huh? Not the decades, percentages.
1: The percentages. Oh, okay. Yes. Sorry.
0: Not those percentages being so foreign to Judy. Things of yours, Sana. Okay, my Bali, that's very good. You know what? Even with me in paper two, I did quite well.
3: Oh.
0: You know what I mean? Because, you know, paper two was also just about, you know, spelling as well and things like that. Like, your spelling had to be good. I did quite well. Nice. I enjoyed spelling, like, big words and whatnot. Me not too. Like washing machine, no.
1: Oh, I was just going to ask.
0: Thank you. Like serendipitous.
3: Oh, wow.
0: I can.
3: Okay.
1: Don't laugh. Why are you laughing?
4: Just make sure I have it here.
3: Please, younger.
0: Serendipitous.
3: Yes.
0: Is everyone ready?
3: Yes.
0: S-E-R-E-N-D.
3: Mm-hmm.
0: Serendip.
3: I-P.
0: Mm-hmm. Serendipitous. I-T. O-U-S, serendipitous.
4: That is correct.
0: Thank you.
1: Wow. This is a bit rocky, but you got there.
0: No,
1: man.
0: Excuse me. I haven't done school in a very long time. Yes, please. Don't shake your head at me, Jude.
1: You have to spell it out for us.
0: 7 minutes to 4 on the clock. 5 Jive family, we want you to come on through, our superstars, whether you are in primary school or in high school. Come and do the spelling bee with us for After School is After School. And while you do that, here's some Bruno Mars, baby. Come on. It's the beat.

0: Uptown Funky World.
1: Oh yeah.
0: Uptown Funky World.
1: Uptown Funky World. I know that's right.
0: Uptown Funky World. Uptown Funky.
1: Mark Ronson and Bruno Mars should make more music together, because what? It's just so funky. It's Uptown Funk on 5FM. 4 minutes to four on the clock, and 5 Drive family, the time has come. We need to find out who is going to be the king of spelling bee today. Is it Jude Van Vake,
2: yes,
1: or is it OJ in the building? OJ, woo! How are you, honey? How are you doing?
3: I'm good in your spell.
1: We're amazing. Thank you, OGZ. Talk to us. Are you ready to spell up against Jude Van Vake?
3: Absolutely.
1: Beautiful. Okay, OJ, you're going to kick things off for us, because today is World Gumbo Day. And I fought with Younger and I said that... I said, you know what? Gumbo can be a fountain. Or you could even have a chocolate fountain, as Bali said. So your first word is fountain.
3: Okay. So fountain is... out like this. Fountain. Fountain.
1: Amazing! Yes! Amazing!
4: Okay.
1: Oh, Jeezy, baby! Jude, good luck to you. Younger, please hit Judy.
4: Jude, your first word is etouffee.
5: A what?
4: Etouffee.
5: Etouffee.
4: Yuck, this gumbo is terrible. You can tell they got the etouffee wrong.
5: E.
1: Mm.
4: No.
1: Ah, Jude.
5: How do you spell it?
4: It's E with a thing on it. You say that.
5: Oh, but that's so unfair.
1: You didn't. Did you say that? Did you?
5: E with the what on? What is it called?
1: Jude, we are teaching our children being fair here. My goodness.
5: And you need to be fair to me as well.
1: Chomi, you didn't say it. So therefore, OJ.
5: You don't even know what it's called.
1: All right, a cuppy. Are you ready, OJ?
3: Yes.
1: OJ, your second word is chocolate.
3: Chocolate.
1: Yes.
3: Okay. Chocolate is spelled like this. C-H-O-C-O-L-A-T-E.
1: Oh, yes! Let's see if Jude can get some points on the board. Come on. Come on, Jude.
4: Mucilaginous.
1: Oh. Please use it in a sentence.
4: All right.
1: Mm-hmm.
4: Mucilaginous sounds like a disgusting word.
5: M-U-S.
4: Ah, no. It's M-U-C. Ah, so close.
1: Did you even look something up there?
5: No, I just spelt it out.
1: Oh.
5: How I had it in my mind. But I didn't press space, so there's no red line under it.
1: I thought you Googled. Are they already? Well done, OJ. You are the winner. Give us a victory speech, my baby. Who would you like to say hi to?
3: I'd like to say hi to everyone in the studio.
1: Mm.
3: I'd like to say hi to all the World of African pageants that are listening right now. And all the audience.
1: Beautiful, we love you, OJ. Bye, my honey, love you. Oh, you know, sometimes things happen, you know what I mean? Sometimes things are tough, they're rough, it's bad. Sometimes things are misogynous, you know what I mean? But it's okay, it happens. And please never use that word like that, I don't know what it means.
4: However, it's like, it's basically, it's about texture.
1: Mm.
4: So it's like a gooey type of, not even gooey, but it's a... thick, slippery, or gelatinous texture.
1: Mm. Oh. Look at us, hey? Look at us.
4: Wow.
1: Jude, you know what? Well done, friend. You know what I mean?
5: Thank you.
1: Okay. it's almost time for the Great Divide, 5 Drive family. Don't go anywhere, because coming up, we are getting into the fact that we are celebrating a very big day today. A lot of people have been doing this around South Africa. We should actually bring in one of our incredible peeps that are currently just being so inspiring with what they're doing. Actually, I'm lying. My word, we did bring someone in. And the video even went viral on social media. Yes, how could I forget? Don't go anywhere. We're going to be doing it in just a bit. We're celebrating a specific day because of how many people all around South Africa can be so proud of what they're currently doing right now. And it's so beautiful to see. Don't forget as well, we could be giving away some beautiful, beautiful presents, all in the name of 5FM's Born to Play, where we are playing the biggest game of pass the presents that has ever existed, my friend. And we want you to unwrap a present, but you can't do it unless you have registered on the 5FM app. Go and do it now, and hopefully we can make you a winner today on 5 Drive.
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0: Your 4 o'clock headlines: a call for further investigations into Shadrack Sibiya and security heightened at matric exam venues.
1: In your sports, the Proteas are 62 for 1, needing another 359 runs for victory against Australia on day 4 of the first test in Durban. And FIFA Pro survey exposes struggles in women's football. That and more for you at 4:30.
0: Good afternoon. For 5 Drive News, I am Yangam Joly. The chairperson of Parliament's Portfolio Committee on Police, Ian Cameron, says former Deputy National Police Commissioner Shadrack Sibiya's departure from the SAPS must not shield him from accountability. Cameron has called for investigations into any alleged criminal conduct, adding that charges must be pursued where warranted. Nkokeli Bandla reports.
2: Cameron has welcomed Sibiya's departure, describing it as a step towards restoring integrity in the police service. Sibiya left the SAPS while undergoing a disciplinary process. The committee chairperson also called for competence and lifestyle audits, particularly among senior police management, to root out corruption and strengthen accountability within the service.
0: Gauteng is tightening security at matric examination centres amid growing concerns over sophisticated electronic devices being used to cheat during exams. Provincial MEC for Education, Lebogang Mayile, says the province will introduce super scanners at examination room entrances. He says these measures are aimed at protecting the credibility and integrity of the examinations.
3: There will also be real-time reporting systems and the utilisation of super scanners at entry points to exam rooms. The use of these scanners at the entrance is not intended to invade the privacy of learners, but to help uncover concealed hardware such as smart glasses, spy pens, and micro earplugs.
0: Public Works and Infrastructure Minister Dean McPherson will later this week file papers in the Western Cape High Court against land invasion at Gnoffloskraal in the province. McPherson is seeking a second containment order to restrict land grabbers from moving into the 6 state farms which were earmarked for forestry and job opportunities. He says despite a containment order issued by the courts in 2021, there have been new structures erected illegally.
4: Government is asking the court to prevent the continued occupation from expanding further across all 6 urban that make up Gnoffloskraal. This means preventing new occupations, further construction, the movement of building materials onto the site for new structures, and the unlawful sale and allocation of state-owned land.
0: And lastly, a BBC investigation has found that the world's biggest accountancy firm helped falsify documents to hide the Russian billionaire Roman Abramovich's wealth and evade tax. The investigation uncovered hundreds of documents backdated by his advisors. The BBC's Richard Bolton says Abramovich's lawyers have reacted strongly.
5: They say he denies he evaded tax or concealed his wealth. They say he wasn't involved in day-to-day operations and the companies obtained professional legal and tax advice. They also specifically say Panorama has provided no evidence that he knew of, authorised or directed the falsification or backdating of any documents.
0: Your top story at 4 o'clock. The chairperson of Parliament's Portfolio Committee on Police, Ian Cameron, says former Deputy National Police Commissioner Shadrack Sibiya's departure from the SAPS must not shield him from accountability. For 5 Drive News, I am Yangam Joly. 5 FM traffic.
6: What's up there, 5 Drive? It's exactly 5 minutes after 4 o'clock. Let's jump onto the roads. Starting off in KwaZulu-Natal on the M3 northbound after St. James Avenue. That's at the Pavilion Interchange. The left lane over there is blocked by an accident scene, so do approach with caution. In Gauteng on the N1 northbound at Allendale Road, a broken down vehicle in that area is affecting the right lane. There's another broken down vehicle over on the N1 northbound at the Flying Saucer Interchange, which is affecting the right lane. On the N1 northbound between New Road and the Buccleuch Interchange, there's heavy congestion over there. Even though all lanes are open, do expect delays in that area. And lastly, in Soweto, if you're in Pretoria Glen, there's bumper-to-bumper traffic over on the R559 on Main Road. But always remember to drive carefully, 5 Driver, and to approach all these roads with caution. And I'll have your next update around 20 past 4. For 5 Drive Traffic, I am Palisa Limeke.
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2: Keep your head up, baby.
3: Don't put it down.
2: Nah, none of that, none of that.
3: Keep it up.
2: Keep it up. I mean, it's 5FM's birthday after all.
4: Boom, boom, boom, boom.
2: I know that's right. Zanella, Nick, Jude, it is Bales. I need you, Nick.
4: How?
2: Forgive
4: ganja.
2: Me. Where, ganja?
4: How? I'm sitting
3: He's
4: right
3: not here.
4: Here.
2: Nick is away on his honeymoon.
3: Mm-hmm. Brandy the artist is also in the book.
2: Yes, I'm dressed like Brandy today.
3: She looks like a 90s music video.
4: Oh,
5: actually, yes.
2: I had the most hilarious dream ever. So I take a nap when I'm doing my makeup, right? Please guess who was doing my makeup in my dream. Please guess.
4: Brandy.
2: It was Jude Van Dyke. I couldn't find a makeup artist and then Jude helped me.
3: Did I do a good job?
6: Five, four, three, two, one.

0: Aren't we all scared of love, hey? Mm.
1: Nah.
2: No, man. You know what? At this job, sometimes Anita says something with a tone or an energy. And then I just agree. And I just heard what you asked. And I was like, what?
0: Aren't we all scared of love?
2: No, I don't think so.
0: So it's just me.
3: Sounds like it.
0: Oh, hectic.
3: Let us pray.
0: Oh, wow. Thanks, Jude. Oh, my goodness. It's Griff on 5FM with Vertigo. Jude making himself happy. 15 minutes after 4, you hang out with your besties on the radio.
4: The Great Divide. The Great Divide. The Great Divide on 5 Drive. Which side are you on?
0: Somebody guess what day it is.
2: Monday!
0: But that's not what I'm looking for.
3: The 12th of October.
0: Yes! Woo! But that's not what I'm looking for.
2: Oh. Also, you must be specific now. What do you want?
3: Because we gave you what day it is.
0: Somewhere around the world, there's a celebration happening around food.
3: Oh, Asparagus Day.
0: Absolutely not. Chicken Day. No, it is not. No. Oh. Thank you, but no. Would you like to guess, Mjoli?
2: I mean, the gumbo thing from earlier.
0: Oh, that's a good one. But no. Okay. Wow. Today, it is. Is everyone listening properly?
2: Yes. Mm-hmm.
0: I would like all of us to celebrate this day together. Okay. Especially given the fact that, you know, recently we had someone who did something like this on the show. And it went viral on social media. People are still watching it to this day. It's Happy Cookbook Launch Day.
5: Oh.
0: And there are cookbooks being launched all over this country, 5 Drive family. I mean, one person I can mention is Neo Nonzo.
5: Yeah. Mm.
0: Yeah, yeah. She's a queen who taught herself how to cook and then eventually became a chef.
5: Yeah.
0: And now she has her own cookbook too, actually.
5: Yep.
0: Then there's Onezwa.
5: Yeah, there is.
0: Yes, she forages her own food and she like makes it from scratch. So if she's having bread, she makes the bread from scratch.
5: Yes, she does.
0: How crazy? Yeah. However, 5 Drive family, with that being said, we want to bring out our inner cooks. Eh? We're going to bring out our inner Gordon Ramsay.
5: Oh, okay.
0: And our inner Jamie Oliver. Okay? And our inner Sibam Tongan.
3: Add a little bit of spice.
0: Yeah, spice.
3: To that.
0: Spice, yeah. And exactly. And 5 Drive family, this is why we need you to pick your side for the Great Divide. Are you all listening properly?
5: Mm-hmm. Yes.
0: Today, 5 Drive family, we need to know, when you cook, are you that person who follows the instructions of like 5 grams of salt, 10 milliliters of milk, or, you know, all of that stuff? Or do you just like cook from your heart? You just decide things based on how your hand feels for that day. For me, I cook with whatever my hand wants. My hand is the decider. If I grab enough, then it's enough. And that's the end. I don't follow any recipes.
3: You know, there was one time where I followed a recipe. It was my mom's recipe.
0: Okay.
3: And when I sat down to eat, I was like, this doesn't taste like my mom's.
0: What did you do?
3: I followed the instructions.
0: I clearly not.
3: No, I did.
0: I don't trust you.
3: Anyway, I don't follow instructions anymore. I just
0: from that
3: cook
0: day,
3: by heart.
0: You have PTSD?
3: Yes.
0: Okay, friend. Mm. Understandably so. Young Mjoli?
2: Yes. I do follow the instructions.
0: Okay.
2: And I follow, I have to, because usually I'm making new things that I've never had before because I like things.
3: Like duck breast.
2: Yes, because growing up, I was told I was allergic to everything, so I wouldn't ask for stuff. So now that like I'm an adult, I cook whatever I want to cook, right? Mm. But I don't know how to cook these things, so I really do follow recipes. It's how I learned how to make hollandaise sauce.
0: You made what, Nara?
2: Hollandaise sauce.
0: Oh my word.
2: Like from scratch.
0: That's why I'm like, what? That's crazy.
2: Yeah.
0: Can you make us tomato sauce, please? Apparently it takes 36 tomatoes.
3: You didn't do it right.
0: I can't do it, dude.
3: 36.
0: Thank you.
2: There it is. I remember that.
0: You are so rude, young. You are so rude. Yeah, no. Melissa, talk to us, my babe.
5: I cook from the heart, man. My heart knows best.
0: Oh, come on.
5: Yeah, the recipes and the instructions, they don't really go well.
0: They don't have any heart.
5: They don't.
0: You know what I mean?
5: You know, imagine a beef stew from the paper. Oh, it must come from the heart.
0: Exactly. Yes. I mean, if you're going to make a stew, like, come on. You got to add your own flavor.
5: You must.
0: You know what I mean? In any case, is there anyone out there on younger side, since the rest of us are on our own side?
2: Why are you isolating?
3: But you are alone.
5: You isolated yourself. That was your side.
2: Wow.
0: Send us a voice note 0825505151. 5Drive family, we want to jump into your kitchen just for a second. Just one.
3: Let
0: we want to know. Ooh, ooh, honey. This is the fun side. Everyone's here.
2: Yeah.
0: Let us know. What's up, like? I love you, young girl.
2: No, you don't. Why did you do that? You didn't have to do that.
0: 0825505151. We want to know, what is the way that you cook? Are you that person who follows all the instructions in the cookbook, or do you cook from the heart, from your mind? Whatever your hand says goes, Sana. Send us a voice note 0825505151. And while you do, let's get you through the traffic, honey. 5% traffic.
5: It's 20 minutes after 4 o'clock, 5Driver. Let's jump onto the roads. In Gauteng, in the Johannesburg CBD, traffic is sluggish over on the M1 southbound. That's from Killarney Bends all the way to the Crown Interchange. On the N1 northbound at Allendale Road, a broken down vehicle over there is affecting the right lane. There's another broken down vehicle over on the N1 northbound at the Flying Saucer Interchange.

0: That's Tabor, before he got naked. 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

0: 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It is cookbook release day. And this is all in the name of us coming through and jumping on into your kitchen. We want to hear from you. 082-550-5151. Friends.
1: It's like today the day to release a cookbook.
0: Yes. So we want to know, 082-550-5151. When you cook, are you that person who just throws in whatever you want with however much you want in your hand or whatever it may be? Or do you follow the instructions of the recipe? So gesh, gesh, get in, baby. We're listening properly, so gesh, gesh. Very quickly, let's recap our answers. Judy, kick us off.
1: I do not use a cookbook.
0: What about you, Bali?
2: I also don't use one.
0: Yanga?
3: He's a cookbook.
0: Okay. So gesh, gesh.
4: My besties.
0: Hey.
4: When it comes to recipes, if it's new ones, I follow it to an extent. Mm. And then, like, you know, you just, like you say, let the heart feel the ingredients. And if you feel it needs more or less of something, then yeah, that's how I do it. But if it's new recipes, yes, I follow it to not the tea, but to an extent. I love you guys. Bye.
0: Yes, we love you too, baby, baby. Are you going to say something?
1: Yeah, sometimes a recipe will say, with a pinch of salt.
0: Yes.
1: What if I have big fingers? Then it's a big pinch. You know what I mean?
3: I also use.
0: That's,
3: I'm not saying you can
0: right.
3: determine your pinch, guys.
0: What if I've seen people's What's, hands that are very big?
1: What is a standard pinch of
0: yes.
1: salt?
0: Yes. Just watch, Yanga. Erica.
5: Judy. Okay,
0: iconic.
5: So you followed your mom's recipe down to the T, but it didn't taste the same.

0: And did you try and put some love into it and maybe tweak it?
1: Yes.
0: Tweak the recipe.
1: Mm.
0: Until it was satisfactory.
1: Mm.
0: Erika from Pennington, KZN South Coast. Love you guys lots.
1: Ons het baie, baie lief vir jou, my baby.
2: That's the ingredient I was missing.
1: Yeah, Erika said she cooks with nothing. Just cooks with that. Just making human food. It's fit for human consumption. Hola.
3: Family, I think I'm one of those who actually listens to my head. My head decides what we're cooking today, the ingredients and everything.
1: Mm-hmm.
3: To an extent that I had an ex, this one time he came with, I don't remember what was it that his mom cooked, and I asked for the recipe. He refused because he told me I'm going to modify that recipe, so it's pointless.
1: Oh, wow. Hectic. I mean, you know what? Maybe it's because cooking like with your heart is right. Unless, I don't know. No, I don't want to offend anyone. That's the thing. So I just think the majority of us in the room are on one side. That's what I think.
2: And you're offending your own.
1: How did I offend you, Tommy? I was just reiterating
2: you said
1: what
2: I just
1: Erica
2: cook
1: said.
2: With nothing.
1: Younger so happy right now. Katinka.
4: Hi, 5Drive team. Happy Monday.
1: Woo woo.
4: Mrs. Younger, I'm Jolie.
1: Yes,
4: if you want to learn in this world, I do follow recipes. They give great guidance and everything turns out quite well once you follow the instructions. So if it calls for some garlic, it is exactly the amount of garlic. If it requires baking powder, it is the right amount of baking powder. So no, Younger, you are well equipped if you follow recipe. So thanks guys, thanks for a great show. Have a great Monday.
1: Love you, Katinka.
5: Thank
1: but
5: you.
1: We are
5: Thank
1: not well equipped.
5: Yes, it's not nice. Thank you.
1: There's a question for me over here. Don't go anywhere. Hold.

0: Arizona Zervas on 5FM with Bands. A question for me over here. Kevin, we're listening, honey.
1: Hey guys, how's it going? It's Kev from Kugoms.
0: Hi, Kugoms.
1: Yeah, when it comes to cooking, you let your ancestors guide you, man. Coin the salt, a little sprinkle of pepper, no 5 grams for nobody. But I got one question. Why is Anele busy out here trying to fool us like she cooks?
2: And she spends thousands and thousands of rands
1: on takeaways every day. Just a question.
0: Kevin, what's your problem?
3: Oh, your side, guys.
4: Drill out files.
0: Kevin, I told you that in confidence. Why would you bring it up again? Hey? And you knew it came from a place of ours, not, you know, proud of it. Hey?
4: You know, someone outside, someone from my personal life also asked me about your...
0: What did they ask you?
4: Why is she spending so much?
0: She doesn't buy groceries.
4: But then they asked me the same thing.
0: All right. Five Drive family, please, please, please. I think we're doing too much now. Okay, Young is happy that we're all fighting on our side, that just use whatever we want to use. You know what I mean? And you know what? I heard that someone could be winning something. So I think let's focus on the good things, okay? Don't go anywhere.
5: Coming up in your headlines, Public Works and Infrastructure Minister Dean McPherson says land grabbers at Knoflookskraal in the Western Cape are subdividing and selling land for about 1,500 rand. And the chairperson of Parliament's Portfolio Committee on Police, Ian Cameron, says former Deputy National Police Commissioner Shadrack Sibiya's departure from the SAPS must not shield him from accountability. I'll have details for you on these stories and others at 5 o'clock.
6: Fun Vake, Julie Fun Vake. He does the sports, Julie Fun Vake.
4: Well, let's start off with the cricket. It's day 4 of the first test between the Proteas and Australia. The Aussies, in case you missed it, declared on 314 for 6 in their second batting innings, which set up a target of 421 for the Proteas to chase. Currently, they are 80 for 2. David Beddingham was the last wicket. He fell on 46 runs. Aidan Markram and captain Themba Bavuma in the middle at the moment. They need 341 runs for victory in that one. Then moving to rugby, Bulls captain Hanro Liebenberg believes the presence of several Springboks in their squad brings out the best in the entire team rather than placing additional pressure on players without international experience. The returning national team stars made an immediate impact over the weekend, playing an influential role in the Bulls' emphatic 57-15 victory over the Lions in their United Rugby Championship derby at Loftus-Versfeld. Liebenberg says the experience and quality of the Springboks help raise standards within the squad, while strong performances from the rest of the players create healthy competition for places.
7: Having Springboks in your team lifts the standard, and therefore I've got to lift my standard as a non-Springbok player as well. I think it's good competition for them and for us. I think they set the benchmark and we've almost got to follow that. And I think if we play well, we test them. So they've got to be better players at the end of the day as well. I don't think it's pressure. I think it's pressure for the coach selecting the team. I think that's the pressure. But I don't think it's pressure on non-Springbok players. I think it lifts the quality, it lifts the standards. They bring something else, we bring something else.
4: Elsewhere, a new global survey of 800 players by FIFPro shows women's football is growing into a billion-dollar industry, but many professionals still face low wages, insecure contracts, and rising psychological stress. The report found that 59% of players may leave the game early due to financial pressures, while 46% cited psychological stress. Overall, 57% reported mental health struggles, with half saying clubs offered no support. FIFPro's Alex Calvin explained that players are under pressure to be visible to supplement low incomes, yet lack proper support systems. While awareness of mental health has improved, many feel left to cope alone. The findings highlight the gap between the sport's booming commercial growth and the everyday realities faced by its players. And finally, a solitary Premier League match on tonight. Coventry host Newcastle United. Kickoff is at 9 p.m. Jude Van Vick, 5FM Sports.
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2: It's 25 minutes to 5 o'clock. 5 Drive. Let's jump onto the roads. In the Western Cape, on the N1 inbound at the ramp to the M5, there's some congestion over there, so do expect delays. Over in KwaZulu-Natal, on the N3 northbound before the Cato Ridge interchange, a stationary truck over there is affecting the left lane. On the N2 southbound after the Eyabiyokluta interchange, there's an accident seen over there that's affecting the right lane. And finally, in Gauteng, in the Johannesburg CBD, traffic is sluggish over on the M1 southbound. That's from Kilani Benz all the way to the Crown interchange. But always remember to drive carefully and to approach all these roads with caution. And I'll have your next update just after 5 o'clock. For 5 Drive Traffic, I am Palisa Limeke.
0: Yes, she is. And 5 Drive family, we've been telling you that it is our birthday month, which means that we are making winners all throughout October. All in the name of celebrating you. Because there is no 5FM without you. But are we ready to see if we have a winner for today?
3: Yeah!
0: Yes. Hey, 5 Drive family, don't go anywhere.

0: It's Elaine and Major League on 5FM featuring Paul Wave and Admus Black with One More Dance. 20 minutes to 5. I actually saw Elaine live this past weekend.
1: Ooh, how was she?
0: Ah, amazing. She performed this song and she was just so good. I love her. Love, love, love Elaine. And 5 Drive family, we love, love, love you, okay? And this is why, as we celebrate our birthday, we ain't got time for nothing else but to spoil you, baby, because you mean the world to us. Oh, my word.
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0: Who's ready to be a winner? Woo! Come on, 5 Drive family, it is our birthday month, and this is where we get to make you an absolute winner of some of the most incredible things. I mean, as you heard, your share 50,000 rand awaits. You could win merchandise, you could win free tickets to some of the biggest festivals and events all across South Africa.
1: Amazing.
0: Because if 5FM's not there, is it an event, yeah?
1: No.
0: No, no, I don't think so. Therefore, we have to be here in the building with you, making sure you're at those parties that we're at, okay? And 5 Drive family, it is so simple to win here for 5FM's Born to Play. All you need to go and do is register on the 5FM app. We told you it is the biggest game of past the present in the whole entire country. And we are so excited because, honey, we're about to unwrap. Is everybody ready?
1: Yeah,
0: yes! Come on! Now, this is where it gets hectic. Because 5 Drive family, yo, yabona. The thing is, we've got so many people that register every single day. And 5 Drive family, we're so glad that you do. Because we want you to be a winner. But this is the thing, you can't win unless you register. So now, right now, we've got 5 callers on the line. But only one of them is going to be a winner. So 5 Drive family, let's see, is it caller number 1, 2, 3, 4, or 5? Is everyone ready for the randomizer to randomize?
1: Yes. Yes.
0: Let's do it. Woo! We have an official number. Okay. Are we all ready for this?
1: Yes.
0: All right, everybody. It is caller number 3 according to the randomizer. Okay. All right. Caller number 3 is Sinenhlanhla. How are you, honey?
3: I'm good. How are you?
0: We're amazing. Thank you, Sinenhlanhla. You're about to unwrap some presents on 5FM. Are you ready?
3: Okay.
0: Hi, Sinenhlanhla. You don't sound ready, Sana.
1: She doesn't know.
3: I'm very, very ready.
0: Oh, I was going to say, you sound scared. You sound scared, Sana.
4: Scared.
0: Don't be scared.
1: Like you're scared of the wrapping paper.
0: Yes, Sinenhlanhla. You are here to unwrap a present. And the present has been passed to you, my babe. And we are here to see what you have unlocked. Are you ready?
3: I am so ready.
0: Oh, you feel ready. Okay, now I'm starting to gather confidence. I like this. Okay, my babe. Firstly, are you happy to be here?
3: I'm very happy.
0: Okay. Okay. Sinenhlanhla's got that, like, that calm confidence. You know what I mean?
1: Yeah. Chill vibes.
0: Yeah, chill vibes all the time. Like, I'm a winner all the time. Okay, well, baby girl, let's do this. Let's unwrap. Are you ready? Sinenhlanhla, when it's time for you to unwrap, right? You are going to do the things. And you are going to say, unwrap. And then we will unwrap for you and tell you what has happened. Are you ready?
3: Okay. I'm so ready.
0: Okay, here we go. Sinenhlanhla, please do the honors, my darling. And tell us to unwrap. In 3, 2, 1, you can go ahead.
3: Unwrap.
1: Let's go!
0: Congratulations, my babe. How do you feel?
3: Thank you. I feel honored. Thank you so much.
0: My babe, well done. You did that. Thank you. Sinenhlanhla, tell me, when did you go and register on the app, darling?
3: Sorry?
0: When did you go and register on the app?
3: I think it was it not last week?
0: Last week. Hey, it's amazing. Nice here. It's nice. Oh, wow. Because you register and then a week later you are a winner. Do you know what I mean?
3: You know what? Like, it's, thank you.
0: Thank you, my babe. And happy birthday to you as well. Because it's our birthday, but you are the one that is winning the tickets to the Get Lucky Summer. With good luck. Come on, my babe. Is there anyone you want to say hi to?
3: Probably my mom.
0: Aww. Hi, Mom. We love you.
3: I'm a bit far from her, so yeah.
0: Oh, beautiful. Well, Sinintlantla, as the Aries, we're connecting you to your mama and connecting you to the Get Lucky Summer tickets that you just won. Congratulations. And we will see you there, okay, my darling?
3: Thank you.
0: Cheers, my babe. Stay on the line for us. Jongan, listen properly. Leicester.
1: That was easy.
0: Sure.
1: A week ago, I'm on the app registering. Uh-huh. And then a week later, I'm a winner.
0: Do you see what I'm saying?
4: You're... And it's because you listened.
0: Yes.
4: You listened and now, there you go.
0: A winner. Mm. Five Drive family. Lord, we love it. And we are so excited because that is not the end. There's still your share of 50,000 rand waiting for you. There's still merchandise. There's still tickets to other events. It could be Get Lucky Summer. It could be another one. Do the right thing. And my friend, we could be making you a winner right here on your favorite radio station. We're celebrating 5FM's birthday all throughout October. And all you got to do is go and register on the 5FM app and you could be our next winner. Register.

0: Hey, it's nice on 5FM. It's Drizzy Drake with Massive. 11 minutes to 5 on the clock and 5 Drive family every single day for the foreseeable future. You could be a winner with our beautiful birthday month giveaway. It is Born to Play. And of course, past the presents that is happening. But you can't win a present unless you go and register on the 5FM app. So do the right thing. For now though, Young and Jolly, are you ready to update us with what was happening all throughout the weekend, honey?
1: I am.
0: Please do. Please do. What's your top five?
1: So coming in at number five is a fire that left a lot of people displaced. Mm. So around 400 people were displaced after a fire destroyed approximately 80 informal structures in the Maija settlement in Hout Bay in the early hours of Sunday.
0: Mm.
1: Firefighters worked for hours to contain the blaze while residents returned to salvage what they could from the remains of their home.
2: Sure.
1: Gift of the Givers provided affected residents with hot meals and bottled water. No injuries or fatalities were reported, and the cause of the fire has not been confirmed. This is also reportedly the settlement's second fire since February.
0: Sure, thank goodness no lives were lost, though.
2: Yeah,
0: that's always the most important thing. But also, can Gift of the Givers soon run the country? Thank you. Yes, Yanga.
1: Coming in at number four is Connie Ferguson.
0: Yes.
1: So the actress and businessman approached the Johannesburg High Court to evict a married couple from one of her properties, alleging that they owe almost 550,000 rand in rent, municipal utilities and related charges. According to court papers reported on Sunday, the dispute began after the couple entered into an agreement to purchase the property and took occupation in December 2025.
0: Mm.
1: Ferguson alleges that the couple fell behind on the payments and failed, you know, to meet these commitments. The tenants have been formally opposed, or rather they have formally opposed the eviction application, and the matter remains before the court. The allegations have not yet been determined by the court.
0: Hectic. Do you know how much, like, you like have, like, defaulted on payment to get to 500,000 rand?
1: It's a lot. Yeah.
0: That's a lot. Yeah. Sure. Okay, hit us with three, baby.
1: So coming in at number three is an individual who trended, and unfortunately it wasn't nice. Kay Naomi faced backlash over comments about her two children's different skin tones. She explained that her older child is darker because she spends more time playing outdoors, while the younger child is lighter because the child resembles her paternal grandmother. Mm. Social media users accused her of colorism, questioning why she felt the need to highlight the difference. She has defended herself, saying people were twisting an innocent observation into something negative, which can happen.
0: I kind of feel like that is kind of true, in the sense, like, if I am really stating a fact, then is it really colorism?
1: Mm. Yeah, does it become something?
0: Yes. Yeah, sure, hectic.
1: Coming in at number two, Cape Town hosted its first South African Pride Ball in Woodstock on Saturday.
0: Aww. Nice.
1: So the event celebrated ballroom culture through fashion, runaway competitions, dance and performance. Also, the categories were named after South African queer icons and activists, including Simon Nkoli, Sally Gross, Kirvin Fortuin, and Yudi Simelane, connecting the celebration to SA's LGBTQ plus history. The event is also, well, the event also aimed at creating a supportive space for self-expression and community, bringing together contestants, spectators, and allies to celebrate queer identity and creativity.
0: Sure, that's so special.
3: Nice.
0: And who doesn't love a ball, darling?
1: I love a ball.
0: Right.
1: So coming in at number one, Johannesburg's Back to the City Hip Hop Festival celebrated its 20th anniversary in Newtown on Saturday.
0: Yes.
1: The festival featured international acts from the US, including rapper Absol, Detroit hip hop group Slum Village, and the duo Blue in Exile. They shared the stage with South African artists, including Casper Nyevest, MT, Blackie, Stogie T, Reason, Dukes, and Touchline. Beyond the performances, the festival showcased the wider elements of hip hop culture. There were MC and DJ battles, which is quite cool. Graffiti and street art, skateboarding, basketball, gaming, and fashion.
0: Sure.
1: This year's milestone also coincided with Johannesburg's 140th anniversary and 50 years since the 1976 youth uprising. So it linked the festival celebration of hip hop to the city's broader cultural history.
0: Mm.
1: And our very own Shabzi Medallion and DJ Speedster were also there, and they even spoke to Slum Village.
0: Wow. Nice. That is so dope. And 5 Drive family, I mean, don't forget, you can catch them every Sunday, 7 p.m. But that is amazing. We absolutely love it, yeah?
1: Yeah, so those are the things that happened over the weekend. Oh, there were quite a lot of things, though.
0: Quite a lot. I feel like the world's just getting busier.
1: It's very busy.
0: It's so busy.
1: There's so much going on.
2: Busy.
0: Especially with December around the corner.
2: Yo.
0: December. Oh, is everyone ready for that?
1: No.
0: I'm so ready.
2: The lifestyle.
0: Oh, that's my lifestyle every day. I love December. I love it. Or at least I wish it was. It is 6 minutes to five. Five Drive family coming up. I'm on the chopping block. For Hit or Miss.
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0: It's Kendrick Lamar with Not Like Us on 5FM. It's 4 minutes to five on the clock, and 5Drive family, very quickly, very quickly.
1: Family.
0: We need to do this.
2: Is it a hit or a miss? Send us a WhatsApp now on 082-550-5151.
0: We're doing the theme of songs with the best bass line for hit or miss.
3: Good theme.
0: It is a very good theme. And 5Drive family, we want to hear from you. 082-550-5151. Am I going to the hit lounge or the miss quarters? My song is The White Stripes, Seven Nation Army. Younger, what do you say?
4: I say it is a hit.
0: Oh, okay. Jude, what do you say?
3: This is the second best bass line in a song. Oh, it's a hit.
0: Thank you, Bali.
5: It's a hit.
0: Oh, 5Drive family, where am I going? The hit lounge or the miss quarters? Songs with the best bass line. Do you hear that bass? Come on now. Where am I going? I'm gonna-

0: off to Five Drive Family, the White Stripes, Seven Nation Army. Hit or miss?
1: So good. Oh,
2: my good sister.
0: Yes.
2: It is a miss. Out of all the songs.
0: Wow.
2: It is a miss.
0: Wow.
2: Congratulations.
0: Wow.
3: Yo, Zanele, I'm so glad you're back from your leave last week. I don't know. You could have basically just been on leave last week after the song you submitted last week, but this week's song is great. This is a hit.
0: Ryan said, I might as well have not shown up for work. Yep. That is so hard, Ryan.
1: Hectic.
0: Yo, son.
4: The Hit Lounge.
0: Yeah. Hi, babies. What do you say, honey?
5: Hello, guys.
0: Hi.
5: For Hit or Miss, Zanele Potelwa, yes. Go to the Hit Lounge, baby.
0: Come on. I think it looks like I'm going to the Hit Lounge. Mm-hmm. I think let's get out of here now. Stop the count. It sounds like I'm off to the Hit Lounge, and I doth believe I have earned it this week. I am very excited after last week. Very, very scary. Oh, Sean is even in the building.
6: Hey, Five. Sean here. Yeah. I see you guys are off to a better start this week. Wow. So, yeah, cool. Hit.
0: I'm off to the hill. Woo! Five Drive family, make sure you do not go anywhere. I am going to go and enjoy good things in the Hit Lounge. Right about now, though, let's get into the news with Younger and the sports with Judy.
7: Your 5 o'clock headlines, McPherson warns of illegal land sales in the Western Cape and Portfolio Committee on Police welcomes Sibiya's resignation.
1: In your sports, the Proteas are 86-3, needing another 335 runs for victory against Australia in the first test in Durban. And Liebenberg says Springbok presence raises the standards at the Bulls. That are more for you at 5:30.
7: Good afternoon. For Five Drive News, I am Yangam Jolly. Public Works and Infrastructure Minister Dean McPherson says land grabbers at Knoflokskraal in the Western Cape are subdividing and selling land for about 1,500 rand. McPherson was addressing the media in Parliament on the legal routes the department has taken to stop the expansion of Knoflokskraal invasion, which dates back to 2020.
8: There were also allegations that illegal levies were being collected from residents to fund unauthorized activities and or serve as protection fees for the unlawful allocation and subdivision of land. In plain language, we call this extortion, which is also criminal and illegal.
7: The Bidoe municipality in Plettenberg Bay in the Western Cape has reinstated its suspended municipal manager, Mbulelo Memani, following a long disciplinary process dating back to 2024. Memani was suspended by the municipality due to irregular claims and a multi-million rand severance payout. His challenge against his suspension went to the Cape Town High Court. The court ruled that his disciplinary process should proceed instead of dismissal. The chairperson of Parliament's Portfolio Committee on Police, Ian Cameron, says former Deputy National Police Commissioner Shadrack Sibiya's departure from the SAPS must not shield him from accountability. Cameron has called for investigations into any alleged criminal conduct, adding that charges must be pursued where warranted. Mkokeli Banta reports.
9: Cameron has welcomed Sibiya's departure, describing it as a step towards restoring integrity in the police service. Sibiya left the SAPS while undergoing a disciplinary process. The committee chairperson also called for competence and lifestyle audits, particularly among senior police management, to root out corruption and strengthen accountability within the service.
7: And lastly, the KZN Education Department has launched a pilot project to provide mental health support to the 302,000 full-time matric candidates in the province who will start writing their final exams tomorrow. Briefing the media in Durban on preparations for the finals, MEC Sipho Hlumuka says he is pleased with the 4% increase in full-time candidates, which indicates less learners are dropping out of school before grade 12. Hlumuka had this message for the matrics of 2026.
10: We wish to remind you to believe in yourself, believe in the work that we have done and in support that we have received from our teachers and parents and the communities. The key to the success in this assessment phase is to approach every examination with discipline and confidence and determination.
7: Your top story at 5 o'clock. Public Works and Infrastructure Minister Dean McPherson says land grabbers at Knoflokskraal in the Western Cape are subdividing and selling land for about 1,500 rand. For 5 Drive News, I am Yangam Choli. 5 FM traffic.
11: It's 4 minutes after 5 o'clock, Five Driver. Let's get you home safely this afternoon. Starting off in the Western Cape on the R300 northbound at the ramp to Old Paul. There's heavy congestion over there, so do expect heavy delays in that area. In Gauteng, in Berkeley, there's slow-moving traffic on Modderfontein Road. That's between Pretoria Road and Mooifontein Road. If you're in Bryanston, there's bumper-to-bumper traffic over on the N3 southbound from the Buccleuch Interchange all the way to Winnie Mandela Drive. In KwaZulu-Natal, on the N3 northbound before the Cato Ridge Interchange, there's a stationary truck over there that's affecting the left lane. And lastly, there's another stationary truck over on the N3 northbound after Peter Brown Drive that's affecting the left lane as well. But always remember to drive carefully, Five Driver, and to approach all these roads with caution. And I'll have your next update around 20 past 5. For Five Drive Traffic, I am Palisa Lumeke.
0: 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And 5 minutes after 5, Five Drive family, you got to come through on the WhatsApp line 082-550-5151 in a little bit, as we're about to tell you how does Storytelling Relay begin for this week. 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
1: 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In the power of
3: 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Let's go.

0: It's DJ Clock with Pluto, Remember You. 14 minutes after 5 and 5 Drive family. Munati, munati. Just buy a lacquer. As you see here on 5 Drive. Buy a lacquer. Okay. It's nice things only. And it is because we're hanging out with you. Thank you so much for just being a vibe. Okay. You're with your besties, Zanele, Yanga, Jude, and Palisa, who's in for Nick Archibald. Right about now, 5 Drive family, we need to jump on into one thing that we know unites us. It unites us because more of us are like in the car and things like that at this time. So essentially, more of us can get involved. And this is why today we're so excited to kick off yet another storytelling relay. And 5 Drive family, we need you to come through on the WhatsApp line, 082-550-5151. You need to tell us, how does the story end? Huh? Am I really at the end of the week?
1: Hey, we just started.
2: It's today Monday. Today is Monday.
0: I'm so sorry.
2: You're all right. You're all right.
0: I've still got some weekend in me. I'm sorry. Very good weekend. Yeah. There's lots of fun. But 5 Drive family, you need to tell us how we're going to have fun in this week's storytelling relay. And see, this is the thing. You know how we've been teasing the fact that very soon we're going to be giving away a fully furnished 1 million rand apartment. We all know this, right?
1: This is true.
0: So see, the thing is, 5 Drive family, that we're getting closer and closer to that. And this is why we are so excited. Because you know that as 5FM, we wouldn't be giving anything away if it wasn't for our Born Run series family. And we've been running and running and running and running and running. Younger, breathe, Kaloko, and running.
3: This is how I breathe. Like
0: and 5 Drive family, we're finally getting to the business end of this transaction. And we want the transaction to be us giving you the fully furnished 1 million rand apartment. And see, the thing is that when we say we're getting closer, it's that this week, we got some finalists that are going to be announced.
1: Wow.
0: And it's so huge, it's so big. We were like, no, we need to take it back. We need to dial it back a bit. And we need to go back to one of these incredible marathons that were recently run, right? So we're going to choose the JP Marathon. And we, 5 Drive family, need you to continue the story from here. Is everyone listening? So just picture it with us. Thousands and thousands of runners. All wanting that number one spot. But at the finish line, 200 runners sprinted across. And a couple of people's trainers started lighting up. All of a sudden, they had no control over their trainers. And they made them run to a specific location in the darkness. When they got there, what happened next?
2: Ooh. Wow. Yeah. Okay.
0: And they lit up like disco balls. Hey, wow. Like they lit up like
2: shiny
0: fireworks on the 31st of December. Are we all in the same place right now? We all understand where we are.
3: Yes. Yeah, when you set the fireworks, I got it.
0: I'm so glad.
3: Because the disco ball confused me. Because they don't light up. They're more reflective.
0: Thank you, Yanga. Thank you so much.
1: So technical.
0: Thank you. I'm going to take us back to the start of the story. 5 Drive family, 082-550-5151. We need you to tell us, how does the story continue? We want to go back to the JP Marathon. This is where 200 runners sprinted towards the finish line. And as they got there, a couple of people's sneakers started like lighting up. Like fireworks. Their sneakers made them run to a specific location in the darkness. What happened next? 082-550-5151. 5 Drive family, you gotta come through. Otherwise, we can't write a story. Don't be that person. Eh? We need it from you immediately. Let's do it together as a familia. While we do that, because we're your family, let's get you through the roads. 5FM traffic.
1: It's exactly 18 minutes after 5 o'clock, 5 Driver. Let's get you home safely this afternoon. Starting off in KwaZulu-Natal on the N2 southbound after the Umgeni Road interchange. There's an accident scene over there that's blocking the right lane, so do expect delays in that area. In the Western Cape on the R300 northbound at the ramp to Old Paul, there's heavy congestion over there, so do expect heavy delays in that area. In Gauteng and Berkeley, there's slow-moving traffic over on Modderfontein Road. That's between Pretoria Road and Mooifontein Road. And lastly, if you're in Bryanston, there's bumper-to-bumper traffic traffic over on the N3 southbound from the Buccleuch interchange all the way to Winnie Mandela Drive. But always remember to drive carefully, 5 driver, and to approach all these roads with caution. And I'll have your last update around 5:40. For 5 Drive Traffic, I am Palesa Lemeke.

0: excited for it. I mean, last year we had the life-changing moment and it was so special because it was an incredible woman. I think she entered like twice or three times, actually. It was Minette, and she got to walk away with a 1 million rand fully furnished apartment, and she slept there that night when we gave her her apartment. Her and her husband said, no, we're sleeping in our house. I wish I had that opportunity to do that, but you know, the T's and C's, they do apply, like Yanga said, and that is why Five Drive family, we are living vicariously through you, because we cannot wait to give you this fully furnished 1 million rand apartment courtesy of the Ball and Run series and 5FM. However, as we're getting closer and closer to it, we asked you to come and indulge us. Come and just humor us and tell us, friend, how does the story continue? Because this week, our story is that 200 runners at the Jeppe Marathon, they raced past the finish line, but a couple of people's sneakers started lighting up like fireworks on the 31st of December. Yes! As they did, the sneakers made the people run into the darkness. And they got to this location. What happened next? Let's find out what you think, because you're our head writer here on 5 Drive. Lesego, honey. We're listening properly. We need you to come through, boo. A very quick question. Mm-hmm. Do we have any runners in the house?
1: I know.
2: I do. I'm slowly getting back into it after my first ever half marathon.
0: Do you know that on the way to work today, I literally thought to myself and I said, Jude ran a half marathon. Isn't that crazy?
1: That's insane.
3: Not
1: sure.
3: It's inspired me to, you know, I dabble a bit. What? Because I'm trying to become a fast and better runner. You know, wow. I don't want to give up because I start running sometimes and I go, I'm tired.
0: I get it.
3: And you can't stop.
0: Mm. You can't stop, won't stop.
3: Don't stop.
0: Exactly. Five Drive family, let's hear what you have to say. What happened next? Lesego.
4: Yo, Five Drive.
0: Hi.
4: Sup. So yeah, story telling really, right? So, as the runners were gathering around after finishing the marathon, right? It happened that everyone starts glowing. Everyone first they're like, hey, you're glowing. No, you're glowing. Hey, you're glowing. So now once light started shooting up, then everyone was under a dome full of energy. So those lights represented each and everyone's energy that we received that day. So combined, now inside that energy ball, everyone in there had superpowers. What happens next?
0: Oh my goodness, are we getting more Avengers, Zana?
1: Sure.
0: And they won't be the Labol Avengers, they'll become the
2: Run Avengers.
0: Five Drive family, you got to come through. 082-550-5151. How does the story continue? We've got 200 runners that sprint past the finish line. All of a sudden, some of their sneakers start lighting up like a Christmas tree on Christmas. Thank you, Yanga. And then, Five Drive family, their sneakers take them to a dark location.
2: It's so dark.
0: What happens next? Thank you, Jude. Thank you, Palisa. We're very committed to a sound effect here in this family. 082-550-5151. How does the story continue?

0: Samba with My Body Isn't Ready on 5FM. 29 minutes after 5. And listen, 5 Drive family, we had a little bit of a slowdown, but very soon Calvin Harris is about to be in the building. Raven Lanae, Jono, we're ending off the hour on a high, okay? So you don't want to miss it. However, we are asking you, 082-550-5151, how does the story continue? 200 runners sprinted past the finish line, my friends, and their sneakers started lighting up. They go to a secret location. What happens next, Benita Baby?
1: So for storytelling relay,
0: yeah,
1: as the 200 contestants run to this destination where it's dark and then eventually it's just fire, works lighting up. They get there and only to find out that there is a gauntlet, a very dangerous gauntlet,
0: yeah,
1: that they all had to participate in, and the one survivor that successfully managed to get through this gauntlet,
0: yeah,
1: will actually then win the prize of the apartment.
0: It's giving Hunger Games.
2: Wow.
0: Hey,
2: no, it is. There's a gauntlet.
3: I'm asking. We're talking.
4: Gauntlet.
0: Let her lack gauntlets.
2: No, I want to hold the gauntlet.
0: Yeah, I am. I'm a gauntlet. That's so funny. Okay, 5 Drive family, let's continue. Bring them in, baby. 082-550-5151. How does the story continue? 200 runners have sprinted past the finish line. Their sneakers start lighting up, some of them. And then they get taken to a dark location. The sneakers make them run there. What happens next? Send us that voice note. But right now, let's get into the news and sports, baby.
5: Wrapping up your headlines for the day, ANC National Chairperson Gwede Mantashe has walked out of the COSATU National Congress in Kempton Park, east of Johannesburg, and residents of Maiche informal settlement in Imizamo Yetu in Hout Bay, Cape Town, say they are desperate for help after their homes were destroyed in a shack fire yesterday morning. That's it from me. Thabo Baloyi will have your next news bulletin tomorrow morning on 5 Breakfast. For 5 Drive News, I am Yangam Jolie.
6: Van Wyk, Julie Van Wyk, he does the sports, Julie Van Wyk.
7: Well, let's start off with cricket. It's just reached stumps on day 4 of the first test between the Proteas and Australia. In case you missed it, the Aussies declared on 314 for 6 in their second batting innings, setting up a target of 421 runs for the Proteas to chase. Currently, the South Africans are 102 for 4 and will resume trailing by 319 runs. So 319 to win on day 5. Eden Markram on 45 and Vian Mulder on 5 at the close of play. Good luck to the boys tomorrow. Then moving to rugby, Bulls captain Hanro Liebenberg believes the presence of several Springboks in the squad brings out the best in the entire team rather than placing additional pressure on players without international experience. The returning national team stars made an immediate impact over the weekend, playing an influential role in the Bulls' emphatic 57-15 victory over the Lions in the United Rugby Championship derby at Loftus-Versfeld. Liebenberg says the experience and quality of the Springboks help raise standards within the squad, while strong performances from the rest of the players create healthy competition for places.
8: Having Springboks in your team lifts the standard, and therefore I've got to lift my standard as a non-Springbok player as well. I think it's good competition for them and for us. I think they set the benchmark and we've almost got to follow that. And I think if we play well, we test them. So they've got to be better players at the end of the day as well. I don't think it's pressure. I think it's pressure for the coach selecting the team. I think that's the pressure. But I don't think it's pressure on non-Springbok players. I think it lifts the quality, it lifts the standards. They bring something else, we bring something else.
7: Then in football, Minister of Sport, Arts and Culture, Gaetan McKenzie, has confirmed that a long-awaited announcement on the implementation of VAR will be made on Wednesday. McKenzie has repeatedly expressed frustration with SAFA over delays, noting that funding had already been provided to speed up the process. SAFA previously requested a 21-day grace period, which has since expired, leaving the current PSL season without clarity. Responding after the MTN8 final between Mamelodi Sundowns and Orlando Pirates, McKenzie stated that they are making an announcement on Wednesday. And finally, there's a solitary Premier League match on tonight. Coventry hosts Newcastle United and has a 9 p.m. kickoff. Holy Zonda has more sport for you in the morning. Jude van Wyk, 5FM Sports. Bruh.
0: It's 25 minutes to 6 o'clock, 5 traffic. Let's jump onto the roads. We start off in Gauteng on the N1 southbound after Rigel Avenue. The middle lane over there is blocked by a broken down vehicle, which is causing delays in that area. If you're in Bryanston, there's bumper to bumper traffic over on the N3 southbound from the Buccleuch Interchange all the way to Winnie Mandela Drive. In KwaZulu-Natal on the N2 southbound after the Umgeni Road Interchange, there's an accident seen over there that's blocking the right lane, so do expect delays. And finally, in the Western Cape on the R300 northbound at the ramp to Old Park, there's heavy congestion over there, so do expect delays in that area. But always remember to drive carefully and to approach all these roads with caution. And Marley van Eeren will guide you through the roads tomorrow morning on 5 Breakfast. For 5 Drive Traffic, I am Palesa Lemeke.
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1: Don't put it down.
0: Nah, none of that, none of that.
1: Keep it up.
0: Keep it up. I mean, it's Five Fem's birthday after all.
2: Bo, bo, bo, bo.
0: I know that's right. Zanele, Nick, Jude, it is Bales. I need you, Nick. Forgive
2: ganja.
0: Me. Where, ganja?
2: How? I'm sitting
1: He's
2: right
1: not
2: here.
1: Sure.
0: Nick is away on his honeymoon.
1: Mm-hmm. Brandy, the artist, is also in the book.
0: Yes, I'm dressed like Brandy today.
1: She looks like a 90s music video.
2: Ow,
0: actually, yeah. I had the most hilarious dream ever. So I take a nap when I'm doing my makeup, right? Please guess who was doing my makeup in my dream. Please guess.
2: Brandy.
0: It was Jude Van Lake. I couldn't find a makeup artist, and then Jude helped me.
1: Did I do a good job?
3: Why wait to say, at least I did in my way, lie way.

0: It's Ordeal and Georgia Smith on 5FM with Coming Home. 13 minutes to 6 on the clock. 5 Drive family. It's a little bit later than usual, but Judy, what are we talking about? Seriously.
1: Well, it's a Monday, so it's my top 5, yeah? From the weekend.
0: I know, that's why. Judy, Minister of Sports in the building.
1: Hit it.
2: Don't drop the ball with Jude on 5 Drive, the latest sports news.
1: So, number 5. MotoGP was this weekend. I assume you didn't watch, Zanele? Although you promised me that you would before the end of the season.
0: Is the season over?
1: I'm asking.
0: No, I haven't watched yet. Okay. I'm still just planning around it. You know what I mean?
1: Okay. Which race do you plan to watch?
0: I plan on watching the race where I believe Marc Marquez is going to win.
1: No. Which race on the calendar? I'm
0: on the calendar, yeah. Mm. To be confirmed.
3: Sad. This is sad.
1: They were in Indonesia this weekend. Mm. Marco Bezzecchi won the race ahead of Raul Fernandez, who, by the way, was riding with a fractured bone in his hand.
0: Wow. What?
1: Which is crazy. More importantly, Jorge Martin came third, which is huge in terms of the title race, because Marc Marquez finished sixth, which means Martin is now in the lead in the Riders' Championship by like 2 points. So it's hot.
0: So it's him and then who?
1: Marc Marquez.
0: Oh, I knew it. Mm. My favorite. Okay, number 4.
1: Number 4, sticking with motorsport, Formula 1 was also this weekend in Singapore.
0: Yes, it was.
1: Max Verstappen won his first ever Singaporean Grand Prix, believe it or not.
0: I called it.
1: At his 10th attempt.
0: That's incredible, because I love that man now. I know.
1: Do you?
0: Yeah, came out of nowhere. It's after he had a kid. He's just a new man.
1: I'm thrown off. It was a mixed podium with Charles Leclerc and Kimi Antonelli. Completing the podium. Antonelli now holds a 102-point lead in the championship. So it's looking good for him towards the business end of the season.
0: He's going to wrap it up. It is what it is.
1: Number 3, there was a big weekend of rugby with local derbies in the United Rugby Championship. The Stormers beat the Sharks 39-22. Mm-hmm. The bigger result saw the Bulls demolish the Lions 57-15, which is massive. Despite that, all the South African teams are still in the top 8 in the standings, which is top 8 qualifiers for the knockouts.
0: Beautiful.
1: This was huge in the Premier League. It's not Manchester City, because Man City will never be a top moment for me ever again until they are sanctioned. Those cheaters. But they beat Liverpool. But they cheated. Chelsea were 5-1 winners over the weekend, which made my weekend.
0: I love that.
1: Because later that very evening, I was disappointed with the event that takes the number 1 spot on my list.
0: Oh no, what is it?
1: Mamelodi Sundowns won the MTN 8, beating Orlando Pirates in the final at the Moses Mabhida Stadium. After winning it 4 times in a row, Pirates' reign in the top 8 competition came to an end. And the sad thing is that Sundowns could have scored more.
0: Sure. No, the sad thing is that penalty. And that's
3: Pirates
0: the sad
3: missed
0: thing.
3: The penalty.
0: Okay, shush yourself.
3: It's embarrassing.
0: That's the sad thing.
3: Wow.
1: So you support Sundowns?
3: Go Sundowns, baby. Mm.
1: Why?
3: 2-0. Because they're winners.
4: Cabo Yelo,
3: baby.
0: Whatever. Boo.
1: Anyway,
0: in any
1: I'm
0: case,
1: done.
0: Thank you. I'm also done. I need to get out of here. I didn't know I was breathing the same air as a
1: Sundown
0: champion. As the sun goes down, it's also just, you know.
1: The sky's the limit.
0: Yeah. 5 Drive family, don't go anywhere. You hang out with your besties on the radio. We need to get ready for Carcassum, yeah? And also, I need to tell you about something that I actually did yesterday. Okay, we're going to play Brain Buster tomorrow. I need to tell you about this person that I met yesterday. Stick around. Put your hands up.

0: It's Raven Lene with Handle on 5FM. 7 minutes to six. You're hanging out with your besties. We're wrapping things up as the king, Carl Kasim, he's in the building to take over. And oh, honey, honey, we've been having the most beautiful time with you, Five Drive family. Thank you for being in the building. Right about now, though, I need to tell you about the most wholesome moment that I had yesterday. So I went to this new Asian place.
1: Yes. Mm-hmm.
0: Loved it, guys. Yum. Hey, I need to take you guys there. So yum. Their teas, their sushi, everything. So nice. Mm. And one of my favorite things is the fact that it looks like it's like straight out of a Japanese restaurant, like in Japan.
2: Oh, nice.
0: Like
2: the
0: aesthetics are beautiful. The color scheme is like pink. So you know how it's like giving like almost like K-pop vibes. You know what I mean? Am I making sense?
2: Yeah.
0: Yo, it's so cool. In any case, I'm sitting there with some of my family and we're approached by this family of a mom and a daughter. Guys, they hung out with us for a full hour.
1: What?
0: For a full hour, we sat.
1: Just because.
0: We literally sat and just spoke. And I was the one who had the honor of getting to chat to a young queen. Her name is, and actually she got there and she was like, "You guys look like divas." She's so cool. She's 11.
2: Aww.
0: She talks like she's like 16 years old. That, like, as in that's how well she speaks. And she is the most entertaining person. I got to hear all about the drama at school. I got to hear about some of her favorite things like that she does at school, her favorite subject, some of the prayers that they do at school. It was so beautiful. And it just reminded me of the beauty of meeting strangers. Like, you can come across some of the most incredible people. And guys, I laughed so much. She's so funny. And she's only 11. Ah, it was the best time ever. But I just wanted to say that, you know what? Sometimes I can be a person who goes, no new friends. I mean, when was the last time I told you guys I got a new friend?
1: You've never said that before.
0: And there it is. And that's why I think yesterday I got reminded of the fact that, you know what? Perhaps we should get new friends. You know what I mean?
2: Mm.
0: Yeah. So that's what I wanted to share with you guys. Wow. I met the most incredible young girl named Ella, and she's now my bestie. I pinky promised her, and we even kissed it, that I'm going to take her for ice cream.
1: Aww.
0: So I'll update you on our friendship.
1: That's so sweet of you.
0: I'm excited. She was the one. She was like, we have to go for ice cream now. I said, girl, we'll do it. So I'm very excited. That's all I wanted to share with you guys. It was really just such a beautiful moment.
1: I'm going to ask about this ice cream date.
0: Thank you, because I will do it. That's
3: we
0: my
3: will
0: girl.
3: Be following up.
0: And it won't be like MotoGP, I promise. No, me I'm actually going to do it. And MotoGP.
1: So you're not going to do it?
0: No,
1: okay,
0: I
1: no,
0: am.
1: No, it's fine.
0: Five Drive family. Zanele, Younger, Jude, Masego, Shabzi, and Palisa Infinite Archibald signing out. We leave you in the awesome hands of Carl Kasim. We love you so much. Jude, I'm going to watch a MotoGP race. No, I did not do anything. Oh, my word. Stick around, Five Drive family. Stop it!

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friends. Happy Monday. Welcome to 5FM. Thank you, 5Drive. Get on out of here. They're going to be back here tomorrow at 3 p.m. for the biggest drive show in South Africa. Right now, it's time to groove on, move on, and make it feel like it's the weekend. My name is Kyle Kasem, and I bring you the after party right here on the Kyle Kasem Show. I've got a stellar show lined up this evening. I've got some really, really cool new music. I've got an unshazamable remix that is coming out officially of the legendary, iconic track from Inner City, Big Fun. So even though I'm telling you about it now, you can't find this on the net. It only comes out in 2 weeks. I've got my Future House anthem. I've got a great new Afro House track from J Mac Ortega. And in the background, Kolsch with Grey. Legendary house anthem from him. And if you didn't know, he's also behind the hit track from the 2000s, Calibria, and his alias Rune. Right now, let's make way for Disco Never Dies. I've chosen Shakedown at Night, the Purple Disco Machine remix, because it's summer, it's spring, it's hot, and this track is just giving festival hears. Check it out. It's 5FM.

I mean, if the original was not just so hot by itself, Purple Disco Machine did some crazy damage to it, and it's been a hit record all around the world for nearly 10 years. I'm talking about Shakedown at Night, the Purple Disco Machine remix. 5FM Monday night, this is your gateway to the weekend. My name is Kyle Kasem. I'm so happy you could join me. Friday, Saturday, Sunday, it's done. And all we can look forward to is some house music for the rest of the week. This month's a wild one for me. On Wednesday, I celebrate 10 years of the Kyle Kasem Show on 5FM. How cool is that? And Friday, Saturday, and Sunday, I'm going to be out at a couple of nightclubs in Cape Town, Stellenbosch, Halo, Capri, celebrating. And next week, we celebrate at Katie's Palace on the 23rd. And on the 24th at Origin in Durban. Right now, it's time for my Unshazamables. Let me play you this track that I've been bragging about. It's the brand new Inner City, Kevin Saunderson, and it's Yamaguchi's edit of one of the biggest tracks in house music from the 90s. It's called Big Fun. Comes out next week. Check it out.

0: kind of wild to think that the original of this track came out in 1988, older than most of us listening in right now. Inner City, Big Fun. But check it out. 2026 arrived, and so did this remix. It comes out next week officially, like an official remix of a 1988 track of Big Fun with Kevin Saunderson and Yamaguchi on Armada Records. Armada's been one of the leading record labels in the last 20 years at least in terms of dance music, and anything they release, you know, is going to be a big one. Coming up next, another unshazamable. Right now, I want to play you a track from To Another. It's called Elation. Comes out next week, and this is the Nandu remix, one of the biggest names in Deep House around the world. You heard it first right here on 5FM.
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We love Mondays, we love 5FM, and we love a couple of unshazamables on the Kyle Kasem Show. Welcome to the disco, darling. I'm excited to have you. If I didn't see you this week, let me see you next week and the following week and the following week. It's spring in South Africa and festivals are open. The sun is out and it's just such a time. South African people take spring and summer seriously. It just makes me so happy. Excited to see you around this weekend. I'll be in Cape Town. Go check out my gig guide. Coming up next, it's time for my Future House anthem. This track blew up earlier this year. And still now, you play this in your sets, people go wild. So

And that, my friends, was Monday's Future House Anthem right here on the Kyle Kasem Show. Welcome to it. I hope you had a fabulous day. The sun is out, the chias is out, and it's time to continue the party on 5FM. Coming up next, it's time for my Afro House Showcase. And right after that, we welcome to the after party one of the artists signed to my record label, Fabio Folgore. He performed with me this weekend in Newtown. We left the club at 7 o'clock in the morning. I played a 4-hour set. Do you know how crazy that was? I started at 3, I finished at 7, and we went straight to breakfast, and people were still grooving on. I loved to see how the rave scene is just growing again. It's thriving, and we welcome him back on the guest mix on the after party. Right after this, brand new music, J-Mac Ortega, Juno. It's called Deep Breath.

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I want you to breathe in deeply.

0: That, my friends, was my Afro House showcase of the day. A lot of good music coming out right now. And of course, the reason it's coming out now is because these artists were breaking it down for the last few months in the European and United States summer. And once they came out, it was time for South Africa's spring and summer, which just makes me so grateful and happy about what's to come in the next 3-4 months in SA. The dance scene is alive, house music is alive, and I'm excited to see you around everywhere. I'm going to be celebrating around the whole country, 10 years of the Kyle Kasem Show. Check my gig guide, Cape Town, Durban, Joburg, Pretoria. It's going down. Coming up next, let's welcome to the After Party guest mix, Fabio Folgore, all the way from Johannesburg. I grabbed this mix from his set at Bad Manners this weekend. He opened for me in Johannesburg. What a stellar mix, and he's going to take us to 7 p.m.
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his little bike, feeling safe and forgetting all his troubles, forgetting what he needs to do, who he has to pay, and not just not feeling inferior. Just not feeling inferior. In this room, worries and all the rules, what you can do and what you can't do, just vanish. The only thing that counts is respect. Respect your brother. Respect your brother. Respect your brother. This room is a magic room, but it's really not about the room itself. It's about the people of the room. It's about the moments you share, the smiles, the looks, the music, the DJ. It makes you feel like you're one thing. It makes you want to live forever. Instead of just thinking that it's you against the world.

0: It's tasty, it's delicious, it's dirty, it's filthy, it's 5FM. How we doing? Happy Monday, welcome to the Kyle Kasem Show. I love dancing with you on a Monday. It's probably my favorite thing because, you know, on a Friday and Saturday and Sunday, we're kind of forced to go out. It's the weekend. But on a Monday, South Africa turns up from 6 to 7. And if you know what's good for you, you're going to come back again at 6 o'clock. Right now, in the mix on the after party, Fabio Folgore all the way from Johannesburg, making it rain with some deeper sounds till 7 p.m.
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3: Forgetting what he needs to do. Who he has to be. And not just no feeling inferior. Just no feeling inferior.

is a magic room. But it's really not about the room itself. It's about the people in the room. It's about the moments you share, the smiles, the looks, the music, the DJ. Feeling safe. Instead of just thinking that it's you against the world.

I'm so happy that I got to listen to this mix again, because I heard him play on Saturday and he did such a good job. I was like, I hope you recorded that mix, because I want to play it for all my friends on 5FM. Fabio Folgore doing the things. He's from Toffee Records and you want to go watch him. Really, really talented and up and coming DJ. And that's what we're all about on 5FM, bringing the best house music to you Monday, Tuesday, Wednesday, Thursday. My name is Kyle Kasim. What a pleasure hanging out with you. I'll be back tomorrow, 6 p.m., same time, same place. Dirty, filthy, stanky, sexy house music. And right now, let's open up the red carpet for 5 nights, 7 to 10 p.m. They're coming in hot. Have a cool evening. I'll catch you later.

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0: It's Tyler teaming up with Babalwa M. I Don't Care is the name of the song, playing right here on 5FM. Bestie, would you look at that? It is 10 minutes after 7 p.m. Welcome to the show. It's been a weekend. My name is Jadal Tantage. Kirst is in the building as well. We're holding things down until 10 p.m. together. Welcome to the show. Happy Monday. It's a brand new week. We are so excited because we're putting good energy out there. I mean, time is flying by, 12 days into this new month already, which means that we are closer to the halfway mark and also closer to payday, which is super exciting. And talking about payday, oh man, exciting things happening at 5FM. It is our birthday month and we were celebrating a few weeks ago because it was our party. We had fun. We celebrated our birthday. But now it's time to give back to you, friend. Time to make you feel better because we have a fun game that we're playing, which is Pass the Parcel. So between today and the 23rd of October, we're going to be giving prizes away. It's our birthday, like I mentioned. We have 50,000 Rand to give away, as well as some other cool prizes. I mean, this morning, Five Breakfast gave away 5,000 Rand. Five Drive gave away tickets to get lucky. Mid Mornings also gave away some things. And if you want to be a part of the winning circle, register on the 5FM app or the website. T's and C's, of course, apply. 5FM Born to Play. Kirst, are you ready?
1: I am so ready. Unfortunately, I don't think we are necessarily allowed to win prizes.
0: But you're kind of manifesting that hopefully someone else is going to win a prize.
1: Yes, that would be super, super cool. I would love nothing more than to, put it out there and get someone a real good date.
0: Also, we need to talk about what happened over the weekend. Kirsten had an encounter with a homeless man. And it was very, very awkward to the point where she still feels pretty uncomfortable and she needs to tell us about it. So don't go anywhere. I need to hear the story. It's going down in a couple of minutes.

0: man, such a banger from Ayrton. It's called Attention on 5. Before that, gave you a classic from Lizzo. Happy to be 18 minutes after 7 p.m. It's Five Nights. Let's get into WTF.
1: WTF was that? Let's unpack the chaos, confusion, and moments that left you asking, what just happened this weekend?
0: Kirsten. I've been dying. She didn't want to tell me over the weekend what happened. She had the most awkward encounter with a homeless man. Kirsten, what went down, sister?
2: Yeah, so this was Friday night. I happened to be, home alone. I'm a big girl now, so I can do whatever I want. And that includes going and getting some takeout. I must stress, financially speaking, was I in a position to go and get takeout? No, I was not. I absolutely should have had the tuna that was in the cupboard.
0: Yeah, but...
2: But I was craving it, and I said, right, it's happening. I go out, I go to my favorite fast food chain. I come up with a bag of stuff, Jodel. I was so ready to go and devour it on my couch. I walk outside, this homeless man comes up to me. And he asks very earnestly, hey, can I have something to eat? And now me, I'm carrying this big brown paper bag, right?
0: And so you said no.
2: No, I can't say no. I mean, I have this, I'm literally, my arms are full of food right now. So then I look in and I reach in and I go, okay, I can forsake the chips. I don't want to, but he's literally homeless. So I reach in and I hand him the little baggie of chips. And he, as I lean down, he sees what's in the rest of the stuff that's in the bag.
0: Yeah.
2: And he points out, he says, oh, can I rather have the wrap? So then, and bearing in mind, Jodel, I mean, come on, he is literally homeless, right? I'm gonna go get in my car. I'm gonna go sit on my couch. I'm gonna have a hot shower. You see? So eventually I just said, yes, sir.
0: What?
2: Yes, you can have the wrap. And so I gave him the wrap and I went home and ate chips.
0: That's so insane. Listen, I have learned from my mother that there are some homeless people who will literally manipulate you just so that they can get what they want. After that situation that happened at home where a homeless man came and told my mom, hey, I need transport money. Please, can you help me out? We can't see through the gate. So once my mom opened up the gate, she handed over the money. He took it. She realized, this guy's a druggie. And you know what? Sometimes I feel like, you know, we're in similar positions. It's just that I have a house, but my bank account is as empty as the homeless man. And sometimes you can't.
2: Look, I won't lie. That was a bit of a consideration, right? I was just like, I was already not supposed to be out here spending the money that I did. But I already went out on a limb. Now I'm sharing it now. I'm not getting satisfied. But then again, he may have not eaten in days. And it's not like he was asking me for money so that he can go
0: but
2: get drugs,
0: but he has
2: drugs,
0: a preference.
2: Right?
0: That's the problem, Kirsten.
2: But now, let me ask you, Jodel. This homeless person is a human being, right? Like, you and I have preferences. If I ask you chicken or beef,
0: but
2: you're going to say...
0: But you have nothing, and you still... Like, you must just take what is being offered to you. You can't now pick and choose, like, can I actually please get a wrap at a burger there, Ibo?
2: So, choice is privilege, then.
0: Yes. 082-550-5151. Was it right for this guy, this homeless man, to state his preference as to what he wanted? Or did he have every right? What's that saying, beggars can't be choosers? I believe in that. Like, if you're going to ask for something, I'm going to allow you to give me what you can, not what I want.
2: I don't know. Maybe he hadn't eaten in a little while. And honestly, a wrap is much more nutritious than chips.
0: You know what? He saw that you're a white woman and he's like, you must be rich. And then he thought,
2: if only he knew.
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1: Same faces.

0: I discovered this band while I was studying in Pretoria. December Streets is their name. Same faces on 5FM. Shortly after 7:30, Bestie, let's get into WTF. Curse recently, or not recently, moments ago, she was sharing a story about how she had the most awkward encounter with a homeless man. She brought takeout, and then he said, hey, can I please have some food? Curse, being the sweetest soul that she is, decided that she's going to share her dinner with the guy. And then when he saw what was in that bag, he said, nah, ma'am, I do not just want fries. Give me some fries and a wrap. Or did you just give him the wrap only?
1: I ended up giving him just the wrap. He just said he would prefer the wrap as opposed
0: that
1: to the fries.
0: That is crazy. That sort of audacity won't fly. I would be like, listen here, brother. You're going to take this chip. I say chip because if I already know I don't have money and I use my last money just to buy takeaways, it's a bit of a tricky situation. So I'm like, you're either going to take a chip or you're going to take the whole thing and then you're going to walk away. But let's get into those WhatsApp voice notes, friend. 082-550-5151 is where you could find us. Let's hear what you had to say about this.
2: Hey, guys. Hey. On the topic of the homeless being picky, I stand with saying that, look, you give them what you can, and that's it. Even if they prefer something else, as long as you give, the fact that you gave them something is more than enough for them to be happy. They can't choose and tell you, hey, I want this or that. I mean, beggars can't be choosers. And if he was hungry and you had no other option, he would take the chips and eat it. Now you gave him your wrap and you are eating nothing. So, I don't think you should have given him that wrap. You being kind to him, giving him your chips, is more than enough for me. But that's just me, and you work for your money, you work hard. Yes, there are people that are underprivileged, but the fact is that you gave him something better than nothing. He could have just said no and carried on walking. And just the fact that he asked you for something and you gave it to him
0: more than
2: means
0: enough.
2: That you suffered without it. You did less. You had less than he did. So he ate better than you for that day. I mean, come on. I don't agree with that.
0: Thank you for sharing, Matthew.
3: Hey, 5Family.
0: Hey.
3: You know what? Giving is always about just passing it on and being good and doing good. But if we're all being fair and honest, giving doesn't mean not giving to the extent in which you forfeit your whole meal and the person now gets to eat what essentially was made for you. Because let's be honest, guys, fries are a side. They're not the actual meal. So initially, you were already giving up a lot, and then now you still have to give up more.
1: But that's the thing. Fries are a side, not an actual meal. The guy hadn't eaten in days, most likely.
0: Okay, Kristen. Let's wrap it up with this.
4: Hey, guys.
0: Hey.
4: Q in Cape Town here. And I don't often catch you guys at this time, but I am driving. And it was an interesting topic.
0: Slay.
4: That white woman comment was crazy, first of all. 2026. But also, I think the older you get, you realize that it's giving is from a place of kindness, not because, you know, you feel guilty or you're fearful that you're not going to get into heaven. You just want to do something kind for somebody. And that comes with actually analyzing situations and accepting that there's nothing wrong with somebody having a preference, because all of us do. And if it's in reason and within your budget and you can do it, why not? Why not make somebody's day? Why not provide them a nutritious meal if you can afford it? If you can't, that's another thing. But if you can, and you can get them something that they'll enjoy, why not put a smile on somebody who is homeless, by the way? Why not put a smile on their face? Okay, guys, enjoy.
1: I mean, I don't know how much of a smile he had, because it was really awkward. So it was sort of like, okay, here you go. Thanks, cool.
0: I just know.
1: Bye.
0: Is it Q or Kim?
1: Q.
0: Q, you're going to go to heaven. You spoke like a preacher. I even like kind of have just like just gone back in my little shell thinking, damn, Jadol, you need to work on your heart. Maybe it's because I like food so much. I'm a bit of a gimba. But anyway, somebody who I love so, so, so much, friend, after being gone for a long time, it almost felt like forever, JT, our resident DJ, is back, and she's about to give us a mix in the next 30 seconds.
5: 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Competition

0: guys wanted to party on a Monday, then just say so. Just say so. What a mix. What a mix.
1: Oh, yeah. Shout out to JT for this fire mix for the past 30 minutes. Yes. Wait, let me get you some claps going. Let the crowd start roaring. Yeah. Thank you. Thank you. Feels so good to be back. Girl, welcome back. Yeah. Yo, I genuinely was like, at one point, is Jade ever gonna come
2: What's
1: back?
2: What's happening?
3: No, like I was like, please heal quicker. Please, my body needs to heal quicker so I can go back to work.
1: Yeah, so those of you who don't know, Jade actually went through with a surgery that was very serious, and yes. You came out on the other side, which is amazing. Yeah,
4: I thought you went to be Superwoman, no?
3: Yeah, no.
1: But that is Superwoman.
3: A bit of both. Yeah, a bit of both. It's basically the same thing.
1: So exciting. Okay, so now that you're back working, where can we catch you? I mean, you had like 10 gigs this weekend.
3: Yeah, it was crazy. Traveling.
2: Straight
3: back into work this week. I'm at C'est La Vie. And then probably live as well. Just my usual spots that
1: nice.
3: I'm at. Yeah, but
1: nice.
3: You can catch all of my posters and everything that I'm doing on my social media.
1: When I saw you drop to Cape Cod, I was like, ah.
3: Nah, just for the weekend.
2: We're back, baby.
1: Straight like, into serious business. Yeah, this girl. I love it. Okay, cool. So JT is back on Mondays. We're so excited to have her back. PH, who do you have for us next?
4: We'll have to tune in tomorrow to find out.
1: Dun, dun, dun. All right.
4: But Jade is back next week.
1: She is.
4: Monday, yeah, she's back next week. Monday. Right, Jade?
3: Yes, I'm back.
1: Monday. Just making sure,
3: full
1: sister.
3: Yeah.
4: We got a full week of fire DJs coming through this week, yeah.
1: Okay, so. Can't wait. Something that I'm also super excited to get into is War Room, because there was this guy who sent in a voice note saying that his best friend saved his girlfriend as baby girl. And he doesn't know whether or not, you know, they have like something going on. So he's a bit unsure. So we're actually going to be giving her a call. But before we do, come in like just a few moments so that I can play the voice note for you. And then you can determine whether or not she's messing with him.
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0: It's a song from Shoma Josie. Chale is the name of the song. And Tyla, who's actually starting her world tour today in Europe, she's actually currently in Bari. Been thinking her first release is playing on 5 nights. 10 minutes after 8 p.m. Welcome to the show. My name is Gerald Tantage. And friend, it's time for us to get into the war room. And I feel like tonight it's about to go down. In case you missed what happened last week, we had received a voice note from a guy by the name of Tumi. He was a bit concerned about the fact that his partner is saved as baby girl on his best friend's phone. And when he discovered this, his best friend said, "No, man, like, you call her baby girl." And so I just saved her number as baby girl. And even when he had dialed the number and said, "Hey," the girlfriend recognized that it was his voice. He felt like, she's not serious about me. So we're going to get him on the line now. Tumi, hello.
1: Evening.
0: How are you? How are you doing after a very hectic weekend? I mean, I even posted this video on my social media page and people were like going crazy. So yeah, how are you feeling?
1: Ups and downs. It's a roller coaster, but let's see what happens today.
0: Yeah, and have you had more conversations with her, or have you kind of like just, you know, not said anything?
1: To be honest, I've been kind of avoiding her a bit. Yes, and she's trying to see what game are they trying to play here.
0: So she knows something is up with you.
1: She definitely knows something is up.
2: Whoa, okay. So to me, this is the thing now, is that it feels like we need to do some kind of test.
0: Yeah.
2: Jordan and I are scheming, and we're wondering, how would you feel about sharing your girlfriend's number with us? Because we want to give her a call, and we feel that we've got a bit of a trick that we can play to see whether she's really cheating or not.
1: I will send it immediately.
0: Wow. Okay. So you're not scared of what you might find out?
1: No. I've been in my thoughts for the past few days. I'm prepared for whatever happens.
0: Okay. Stay on the line. All right. Stay on the line. Send us her number. And then in a couple of minutes, we're going to give her a call. Friend, don't go anywhere. It's the War Room on 5 Nights.

0: It's Sierra, yes, on a 5 nights, 20 minutes after 8 p.m. We have stepped into the war room, and in case you are just tuning in right now, I have been dying to get answers like everyone else. We received a voice note on the WhatsApp line last week Thursday in the war room, and we were trying to navigate through the situation. And then Kurt said to me, listen, like, we need to find a way to get an answer for to me, who's on the line wondering why did his best friend save his girlfriend's number as baby girl. And when she answered the phone, it wasn't like weird or anything. He's just a bit confused. So Kurt and I said, listen, let's put her on the line and let's actually be straight up with her. So, Tumi's on the line right now. Tumi, you still there?
1: Still here.
0: Okay, cool. So, stay on the line. I'm going to call her. You just watch and hear how everything plays out, okay?
1: Noted.
0: Okay, cool.

0: I hope she answers.
1: Hello?
0: Hello, am I speaking to Amanda?
1: Yes, this is she.
0: Woo! Oh, Amanda, welcome. Listen, you are our lucky winner tonight. It is Five Nights and 5FM is celebrating their birthday, and you have just won yourself a vacation away for a weekend.
1: Oh my gosh. I see this. Yay! Wow, this is beautiful. Oh, really, guys? Are you guys for real, or is this a joke?
0: I am so for real. You were one of our lucky callers today.
1: Oh.
0: How are you feeling?
1: Oh, my God. I'm so excited. Oh, I needed this. You guys are such life savers.
0: Oh, I'm so glad. Ooh. Okay, listen. This is a weekend away for two. So, of course, you're going to have to take somebody with you. Who is it that you'd like to take with you?
1: Oh, this is a tricky one. I'd really like to take my boyfriend, but we're in a bad space right now. So I'm thinking of taking my best friend, Oyama Nkosi.
0: And who is Oyama, your best friend? How long have you guys been best friends for?
1: We've been best friends for a few years now. It's been a few years. I've known him for a long time, but it's been a few years, maybe 2 years now. And we're quite close, actually.
0: Okay, so. Amazing. Well, damn,
2: this is especially awkward because we actually have Tumi on the line right now. Tumi, would you like to say hi to Amanda at all?
3: 2 years, she said.
1: Yeah. Sorry.
3: This is what's going on. I literally just introduced you guys, not more than a month ago.
1: Oh. I didn't want you to find out this way.
3: What do you mean?
0: So you have an affair with him?
3: I literally introduced him a month and a half ago, if not less.
2: So, Amanda, am I correct that you and Oyama are more than just best friends?
1: Yeah.
3: What is this?
1: I'm so sorry. I didn't want you to find out this way.
0: Okay. Yo, I hate to break it right now, but we have to go into spots. Just stay on the line for 40 seconds, and then we're going to come back to this. Josie.

0: more than 2 months almost.
1: I'm just friends. There is really nothing major going on here.
0: What do you mean?
1: Just being friends. I didn't want you to find out that we were so this close.
2: But now you're just friends, but you're going to rather take him on a weekend away? What?
1: He's going to distress me. You know what?
0: What do you mean? And why are you... Why are you... What?
2: Oh, we've lost Amanda. What the heck? Oh, dude, I am so sorry.
0: No, my God.
2: Like, there's no right thing to say here. However, the best thing, I guess, from the situation is that you have found out, like, the truth between what is really going on between them. And I'm really sorry. I'm really, really sorry you had to find out this way.
0: Oh, my God.
2: There's really no easy way to navigate this. Bestie, shucks, is all I can say. Like, I have nothing else to say. Let's hear this one. Hear this. Just listen to this.
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3: Alright. I heard what you said through the grapevine. Funny thing about your problems, they ain't mine. Staying up through the late night. 20 seconds to game time. Getting religious with it. High crossing these state lines. Working hard through the late nights.

0: Adela with Nicole Kidman, a song that is currently trending. I feel like every bad girl has this over their Instagram posts, or they walk into the song on TikTok. It's like such a bad B song. Yeah, I love it. Five Nights, I'm Jadol Tantage. Shortly after, I'm going to say 8:30. It's actually so crazy. I'm so sorry. I'm so glad I can speak normally now, because you don't even understand. My heart was beating out of my chest. Oh my God. I can't wait to even drop this video tomorrow on social media. In case you just tune in, welcome. We just had a situation on the Five Nights War Room where this guy sent us a voice note last week. His name is Tumi Shame. Poor guy. But he was like a bit unsure whether or not his best friend and his girlfriend have a thing. So Kuz suggested that we call the girlfriend and we just ask her straight up, like, hey, who do you want to take with you on holiday? She answers this call and she says, well, I would like to take my boyfriend, but him and I have been having issues lately. So I'm going to take my best friend. Who's your best friend? It turns out to be her boyfriend's best friend. Mind you, we've been thinking they have a relationship for like years. They've been like together, but actually it turns out that they don't. They actually got introduced to each other recently through the boyfriend. So it's a whole big messed up situation. And I love how loving and welcoming and just sweet the Five Nights family is. Take a listen to what Shelly sent to us. This is a message for Tumi, and hopefully he's listening right now. And if not, we're still going to forward this voice note to him.
1: Hey, Five Team. This is Shelly from Joburg. I just heard what went down, and it's just a message just to me. The vibes did not lie, and you trusted your guts. And
0: hi, boo.
1: And there's a reason why they say trust your guts. Your intuition did not fail you. And be happy and be proud of the fact that you were able to fact check something. They say there's always a season for everything, and unfortunately maybe the season has come to an end. But I do hope that tomorrow, when you look at everything and you look at the world, you can still see that it's a good place. And may the sun shine a little bit brighter. Aww. And may you still see the good in people. One apple does not rot the rest, I think. And because you know to trust your guts, you will always be able to discern which apple is bad and which apple is juicy. And yeah, sending all the good vibes to you.
0: Thank you, Shelly. That's so sweet. Thank you so much for that message. You know, there really is no easy way to navigate this. And I am so sad for Tumi, because I think he was still holding out hope that this was not a reality for him. And I think that anyone who has gone through this situation or could imagine being in his shoes know that, like, this is not something that's fun. Such a crappy situation to be in. And I really, really, really am just praying and hoping that he finds some sort of light at the end of the tunnel.
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0: It's Sigrid, the high bright year on a 5 and 9. Before that, I gave you some local music from Good Luck, Saved by the Summer. 16 minutes before we hit the top of the hour, you tuned into 5 and 9. My name is Shadol Tantage, and bestie, I've been trying to become a DJ, that was a dream at the start of the year, but I've actually really been wanting to get better with my rapping. And so Kirsten and I had this bright idea last week when she was in that, you know, we should create this song that's going to put people in a good mood, that's going to give them a little pep in their step, help you just, you know, feel better about life, because I think that experiencing the last quarter is very, very hard on a lot of people. And so I want to put you in a good mood. I love putting you in a good mood. And so we have decided that we're going to be taking our rapping skills to the next level. So over the weekend and this morning, actually, we have been working on our song, on our parody that's going to make you feel better. It's not ready. So we thought that instead of just leaving you hanging because we left you with this information last week, we actually want to give you a little bit of a taste of what to expect tomorrow. But I don't know, I'm just so excited, man. I'm just thinking big, yeah. This could be our moment that we break out in the industry and become these big entertainers. We're not just radio presenters and producers, but also we will become chart-topping artists. Yeah? I can imagine this happening. Harrison, Harry Baby coming in on the top 40 on 5, saying, and at number one, we have our very own Kirsten and Joe Deezy, aka Gibral Tantage, coming through with this banger that everyone on TikTok has been loving. You know, I'm just like imagining this thing happen. But just wait, I guess, like a few minutes just to get that little taste teaser we have for you. And then tomorrow, you will hear the song. Don't go anywhere. It's 5FM.
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0: The Sunder Lunchbox, such a great song playing right here on 5FM. 8 minutes before we hit the top of the hour, it's Five Nights. I'm Jadol Tantage, and I said that I'm on this journey of possibly becoming a rap star with Kirsten, who is here behind the scenes making the show happen. And Kirsten, how are you feeling about our rap abilities? Well, more specifically about mine, because I've heard yours and you're pretty good.
1: I mean, I'm pretty good. I spent, I think, the whole day preparing for that, like, 1 minute rap that it was.
0: Wow.
1: It was, yeah, a couple of weeks ago, I was standing in for Boipelo Moeketsi on Five After Hours, and she actually issued the challenge. Without her challenge, I don't think I ever would have given it a go. So now, I don't know, maybe the bug is bitten, and that's why I'm like, the two of us should give it a go.
0: Okay, let's listen to Kirsten's cypher or rap verse that she had dropped on Boipelo's show.
1: Yo. KJ in the cut. After Hours. What's up? You know my voice, I'm on the mic and on the telephone. But do you know that I do it for the folks at home?
0: Ooh.
1: Left my family just to be here, trying to make my own way in this world. But where will I go? Speedy? You kill it, son. Taste and Teppy, now you say that I'm the only one who can contribute my voice and add my voice above the crowd. Believe me, Kirsten Jade, it's time to live out loud. Watching, waiting, when do I go? Seems to me that I'm the reason why I'm so slow. Can't I just see that I want to succeed and I gotta believe I got tricks up my sleeve. It's a push, it's a heave, I don't want to bereave. There's a voice that's inside that I gotta release.
0: Ooh.
1: Gotta breathe. Yeah, we here. After hours, working after hours. Hey, after hours, working after hours. And after hours, we'll take what's ours. After hours, we'll take what's ours.
0: Come on, Kirsten Jade. Whoop, whoop, whoop, whoop, whoop. Damn. Yo.
1: The thing is, we need to make a real good song to get people through this burnout season.
0: Yeah.
1: We're pulling out all the stops.
0: Girl, well, if you're talking about pulling out all the stops, I'm not too sure if I'm going to make the cut, because we might just have to stop with you.
1: Oh, no, don't say that.
0: This was my practice rap from earlier on. Yeah. Joe Deezy on the mic. Hey, walk in the room. Whole vibe got colder. Too much drip. Got the game on my shoulder. They talk big, but the truth gets told. I'm the one they can't copy because I'm certified gold.
1: Oh.
0: Certified gold. Give me a trophy. Cause I'm certified gold.
1: Why did you stop?
0: Girl.
1: What?
0: Girl,
1: come on,
0: girl. I sounded like somebody who is like just trying to make it out in the game and trying to feed my family on SoundCloud. Please listen to my rap battles.
1: And you know what? We love our SoundCloud rappers. I feel like it's,
0: some of them are fine, but that was terrible.
1: It's about confidence. It's about selling it. And the thing is, we are actually able to. Thankfully, we're not gonna be rapping hard. I think. Even me, the idea of rapping again seems a little intimidating, but we are going to be using Meghan Trainor's no.
0: Yes.
1: That's what we're going to do. We're trying to figure out what are we saying no to for the rest of 2026 to get through.
0: That's right. So if you want to send through your voice notes, come through on the WhatsApp line 082-550-5151 and let us know. Send a voice note and tell us what you say no to so that we can include it in our little like song thing.
2: My name is no. My sign is no. My number is no.
0: You need to let it go like that X. That weight.
1: Timmy must let go of Amanda.
0: Let go, yes, Timmy must let go of Amanda. Okay, so basically, what are you saying no to? That is what we're doing. Okay, this was fun, a bit embarrassing, but I'm coming back tomorrow stronger because I got that. Okay, never mind. Bye.
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4: When you think fishing, you think men.
1: Yes.
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5: I think if you see fly fishing in the movies or on TV, it's a couple of men and maybe a little older fly fishing in some rivers. And I think in South Africa, we've done well to cement ladies in that bigger picture. But the ladies, we learn differently and we share differently. So I think that brings us closer together. Our focus is also maybe more fun than it is always competing. That just creates a really good environment to learn in. The uniqueness of ladies fly fishing in South Africa is something we can be proud of and something we keep pushing for. Like, we encourage lots of ladies to get involved. Like, the more of us, the better. And so we're growing numbers, but also we're growing skills.
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on Five Nights. 4 minutes after 9 p.m. I can't believe we're in the final hour of the show. I've just been having so much fun today, even though there was a bit of drama and sadness. Like, I love hanging out with you. So thank you so much for being here. 5 minutes after 9 p.m. Bestie, in a couple of minutes, I want to make you and your actual bestie, who you spend so much time with, maybe on a day-to-day, maybe you guys grew up together, you and another person who knows you extremely well and you know them just as well. Hit me up on the WhatsApp line 0825505151. I want to give away 500 Rand. I am going to do that with a fun game called Same Page, Same Pay. So if you and your bestie think y'all are on the same page and you could win the same pay, then just hit us up on the WhatsApp line. The number is 082-550-5151 and you guys could win.

0: A song from Muzi called Zenzile on 5FM. Before that, I gave you Drake's called Shoulder. 15 minutes after 9 p.m. My name is Shadal Tantage. I said that I'm in the mood to give away some money, so let's get into it.
1: Same page, same pay. Match answers with money, but one wrong move costs you all.
0: That's right. We have had so many experiences of people coming so close, but they were so far away. I think last week we had one point that was missing. So I'm hoping, fingers crossed, that Khotsatso and Lebogang can be the winners today. What's up, besties?
2: Hi. Hey, hey. Good.
0: Lebogang, you sound a bit nervous. Are you okay?
2: I'm nervous because, I mean, I wasn't expecting this call.
0: So Khotsatso's the one who set you up, yeah?
2: He did.
0: Okay, Khotsatso, what makes you think that you and Lebo can, like, take it all the way and actually win this game?
3: Well, she's my day one, man. She's my day one.
0: And how long have you guys been friends for?
3: Over 5 years.
0: Damn.
3: So she would know.
0: Alrighty, okay, so the game is pretty simple. In case anyone's listening in for the first time, basically I'm going to ask them 5 questions, and then Kirsten's going to count to 3. And when Kirsten reaches 3, that's your opportunity to come in. You both need to answer the question at the same time, okay?
2: Okay.
0: Alrighty, let's get into it. Lebogang, I'm asking this question for you. This is about Khotsatso. And okay. Yeah, let's do it. Okay. What is Khotsatso's mom's name? 1, 2, 3.
2: Zanele.
0: Ah.
4: Okay.
0: A bit delayed there, Khotsatso, but we'll take it. Okay. I feel like he was there waiting, like, which name is she going to say? Because, you know, as people of color, there's so many names. You don't know if it's going to be the work name or it's going to be the name they use at home. So, I get it. Okay, here's the next one. For you, Khotsatso, this is about Lebogang. What is Lebogang's favorite movie? 1, 2, 3.
2: Oh, my God. Titanic. Oh, and it is The Matrix.
0: And you said what, Lebogang?
2: I said Titanic.
4: How can Lebo not know her own favorite movie?
3: Oh, boy.
0: Now, why would you think that it was that today?
2: Oh, my God. Because, I mean, I love Titanic, but I love it just like I love The Matrix.
0: Oh, sure. But unfortunately, that means...
2: And I'm a sucker for romance.
0: Oh, that's what I was thinking. I was probably like, oh, you're in your feels. You're probably thinking, it's okay. The game is... Lebogang, I'm so sad to say that the game is over. It is sadly, sadly over. But you guys still are here with us, and we're grateful for that. Do you want to say hi to anyone?
2: Well, I'd love to say hi to everyone in Soweto.
0: Slay.
2: People who know me in Soweto.
0: What extension?
2: Orlando West Extension.
0: Nice. And you? Is that so?
3: No. Shout out to you, man.
0: I don't know if I'm being a bit forward here, but I really hope that you two get married one day. I'm sensing a vibe. I'm just saying, somebody needs to make the first move, yeah. I'm just saying, okay?
2: The move has already been made.
0: Oh! What does that mean? So you guys all together?
2: I mean, it's me who's stalling.
3: She doesn't want to come out the closet.
0: Oh, I don't know what that's supposed to mean. Like, closet as in, because when you say closet, I'm thinking Lebogang is gay. No? That's what it means, no.
3: No, not like that.
0: Not
3: she
0: like that.
3: She doesn't want to come out with it.
0: Oh, yeah. Like she
2: I don't
0: doesn't
2: want to admit.
0: Girl, no. Let me tell you, love is a beautiful thing. You must just, like, you know, you're going to die one day. At least die, you know, with the idea that you have experienced something really special with somebody that you really care about. So don't think too much about it. Just fall in love. Love, you'll never regret. What's that song from Olivia Dean? Love is never wasted when it's shared. So, like, literally just stop thinking. Just do, okay?
2: Okay, yeah. I'll stop overthinking
0: it. No, why are you overthinking?

0: thinking, you know?
1: And please let us know when you guys...
0: You're Virgo! Boring. I could send so many things about Virgos.
1: Please let us know when you guys get together. We need you to send us a voice note. Like, we'll set up your first date, okay?
0: So I will help you even ask her out officially. Like, bro, like, let's get this on. I'll make it grand. I'll get a helicopter. I'll do whatever it is, but... I just need Lebogang to switch on and get in. Like, come on, sister.
2: Say yes. Okay, let's get it done.
0: And imagine if I felt these vibes. I can only imagine what it genuinely is like between the two of you. So I don't know why you're wasting time.
2: Exactly. Exactly.
0: Rather sooner than later. Okay, Lebogang?
3: I got it.
0: Amazing. All right. Hopefully their love story turns into something cool. Don't go anywhere. I have another cool thing I want to tell you for On The Radar.
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0: crash art has been added in there as well, which is a very dramatic ending, loss or defeat you might experience, and you're literally having a mental breakdown. And then there's also parasocial, which is a one-sided emotional connection, which I think a lot of people who live online must have. Glow up, when you experience this beautiful glow up after maybe going through some puberty, or maybe you have like a weight loss journey and you have this glow up. So I think that this is really cool. And the reason why I'm sharing it with you, because it's so significant, since the language, like culture, is ever changing, and words added now will affect the way people communicate generations from now. And there have been so much words added into this dictionary, like for like so many years. It's so crazy to think that I will be opening up the dictionary one day when my kids are like, "What's Sunday scaries?" And I'm like, "Well, kid, let me tell you." Or I tell them, "Go look in the dictionary," and they'll actually find Sunday scaries or crash out in the dictionary. So it's interesting now as well with the generation after us saying things like CBD toilet. And that's going to be in the dictionary one day. Imagine 6-7 landing in the dictionary. Mom, what does 6-7 mean? Well, I don't know. 6-7. Because like what does it actually mean? So exciting, but also scary times for the Webster Dictionary.
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0: Bestie, come on. You're going to want to be a part of this. 5FM's Born to Play. I mean, we were born to party in like 2 weeks ago, but now we're born to play. Between today and the 23rd of October, you can stand your chance to unwrap in your share of 50,000 Rand in the biggest game of Pass the Presents Mzansi has ever seen. I mean, this morning on 5 Breakfast, they gave away 5,000 Rand. 5 Driver gave away some tickets. Mid Mornings gave away some things as well. 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It's going to be epic. 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

0: Yo, hey, the song takes me back. DJ Ken, Murder, Brendan Praise, Moti on the song called Horns in the Sun. Taking us to 35 minutes after 9 p.m. I feel like even with the song playing, I can just taste December. It is right around the corner. And I feel like this December is going to December like no other. Bestie, let's get into it. Let's waste no more time. It's time for the Five Nights Chart.
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3: Number five.
0: At number five, we have Matthew Charles, About You Tattoos.
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3: At number four.
0: A brand new entry entering the chart from Mila Smith, Wishing on a Dream.
3: Number three.
0: A song that's becoming quite popular, Lusanda, Lunchbox, another new entry.

0: Espacio Dios. I am used the title of the song last week's number one.
1: You and I are alive. In the circle of life.
2: Top five nights. Last week's top five.
0: At number five is Matthew Charles, About You Tattoos. Matthew is a pop artist, and I love his return with the song. Quite polished, quite intimate as well. And I love that it just is such a beautiful song using a metaphor for permanence. Now, I think that when we hear the song, we can all relate to the lyrics. This song is great. It's beautiful. It's sexy. It's honestly everything we can relate to when it comes to heartbreak and forgetting about someone.
2: Number five.

It's a song I love so much from Merlene called More, and it's playing right here on 5FM. Mila Smith came in before that one, Wishing on a Dream at number 4. And then Matthew Charles kickstarting the 5 Nights chart, About You Tattoos. Welcome to the show. If you just tuned in, my name is Jadol Tantage. We're counting down 5 of the hottest indie songs currently in South Africa. At number 2, I have a former number 1 called I Am You. It's titled I Am You, rather, and it's by Espacios Dios. And this is one of the last release before the upcoming album, and I just love the confidence and creativity that is delivered on this. It just shows how South African artists blend vibrant energy, infectious melodies, and a naturally uplifting atmosphere in a genre bending style. Such a great song at number 2.

0: Come on. Yes. I love the song so much. It's just so good, so vibrant. It is everything we need.
1: You are me. I'm you.
0: Espacio Dios. I am you on a 5 nights. It's currently number 2 on the 5 nights indie chart. Bestie, let's quickly recap what went down on the chart tonight before we chat to Webelo Mogetsi.
2: 5 nights chart. Number 5.
0: Oh, Matthew Charles, About You Tattoos at number 5.
3: I wish heartbreak didn't end in
2: tattoos.
0: Number 4. Summer nominated singer-songwriter who's only 20. Her name is Mila Smith and the song is called Wishing on a Dream.
2: Number 3.
0: Rolene, she's been in the game. The song has been charting for 3 weeks now. More Room at number 3.
2: This is number 2.
0: A song that's dropping from its number 1 spot, sitting at number 2 pretty, is Espacio Dios, I Am You.
2: 5 nights chart.
0: At number 1, I'm giving you a song that has been an absolute fan favorite, not only at the station, but also on social media. Lusanda with her song Lunchbox. Lusanda has actually been named Spotify's Equal Africa Ambassador of the Month, which is coinciding with the release of her new single Lunchbox, which was released on a Friday on September, well, in September the 11th. And the song is honestly just a personal reflection that drives the new R&B era that she seems to be in, which completes her 3-track project By the Time I Wake Up that you need to go check out. Something that you need to check out is your radio babe, Webelo Mogetsi, standing tall, standing with her goddess braids. Well, she's actually sitting. Queen, welcome.
4: Oh, hey, girl. Hey.
0: You little rock. So I said to B, we must have swapped bodies because past 2 weekends she's been out.
4: Yeah.
0: And I have not been out the past 2 weekends.
4: What's going on?
0: Actually, no. I was out, but I wasn't out. Like, what I was, like, out is like dinner. No, I wasn't turning up.
4: Yeah, and Saturday was so unplanned.
0: And those are the best nights.
4: Yeah, like my friend literally hit me up at like 2-9.
5: I did my hair during the day and then went home, chilled. I was in pajamas in my bonnet when she called.
0: Girl.
5: And I was like, you know what, girl? I never get to see you. You're in Joburg for the weekend. Why the heck not?
0: Yes.
5: I got ready and we had a time.
0: Oh, I love that. Mm-hmm. That is amazing. And mm-hmm. 2-man squad?
5: No. She was with her man and then he was with some of his friends. So I guess I was there to also balance the equation out because
0: she needed...
5: Huh?
0: Two girls. And 1,000 men.
5: Not 1,000. Like 2 other men. So in total, there were 3.
0: Oh, yeah. 5 of y'all.
5: Yeah.
0: Okay.
5: And we had a time.
0: I'm so glad.
5: Yeah, girl. Ooh. All I know is the sun was out when we left the club.
0: Was it the club in Rosebank?
5: No, it's in Sandton.
0: Oh. Because I know there's one in Rosebank.
5: I know which one you're talking about. No, it wasn't that one.
0: Broke her elbow. That's how much fun
5: we
0: were
5: having. Oh, my goodness.
0: One
5: I literally had so much fun. I was just like, let me stop this thing of also just... Because I was this close to telling her, no, girl, next
0: I'm
5: time.
0: I'm so glad.
5: Then I was like, I just got my hair done. I haven't seen my girl in ages. I'm going outside.
0: Yes, mm-hmm. I love that. Okay, tell me what's happening on the show tonight.
5: All right, brand new week, of course, mm-hmm. means brand new challenge. Very curious to check out what's happening there. In the second hour, we've got Dr. Fick joining us. It's that time of the year where we all kind of like have year-end fatigue.
0: Yeah.
5: For some of us, it feels like it started in July. But so he's gonna be taking us through just how to identify it, what to do about it, how to just end off the year strong.
0: Yeah,
5: because I think we're all running on empty, but guess what? The deadlines won't stop.
0: No,
5: the work won't stop.
0: Yeah,
5: so how do we get there? And then there's this thing happening with the Kardashians,
0: the AI,
5: not the AI. I hated that AI thing. I think I even commented
0: it's
5: on
0: it's so funny, guys. It's so funny.
5: I just don't like it. I was like, this is so unnecessary. I even commented, commented on Khloe Kardashian's post,
0: like, how
5: with
0: dare you?
5: Awkward eyes and question marks. Is like, why?
0: That is funny.
5: Anyway, there's an episode that came out that sparked a conversation mm-hmm. about how Courtney, I mean, not Courtney, Chloe, is still very tied with Scott. And so people are just like, but as my sibling, why are you so close to my ex? Why do you keep bringing him around when we have family stuff? It's uncomfortable.
0: But he is part of the family.
5: That's the thing. She even Courtney said he's trying to be the sixth Kardashian sister.
0: Yeah, it's like he's being inserting himself.
5: And there's babies involved. It's kind of... It's layered, but I get the logic of like, as my sister, why are you besties with my ex though?
0: We can't put our lives in the same equation as the Kardashians because they live a very a different life. They also have always been open about how they are blended family because the Jenners, the Kardashians, and also Scott doesn't have family. Like if you really, and I'm speaking from somebody who has watched the Kardashians religiously.
4: From day one, girl.
0: Scott doesn't have family.
4: He ain't got no
0: He's
4: one.
0: Lost his parents. He doesn't really have a relationship with his cousins and whatnot. So the Kardashians are
5: his family.
0: His only and imagine being in a position where you don't have somebody or people you can turn to. Mm-hmm. And those are the only people who are there. He's in LA chasing this dream. So people must just relax.
5: Yeah.
0: Like
5: now that there's
0: if we
5: Travis,
0: were living,
5: all of a sudden.
0: Yes. If we were living like in Cape Town, I would like find that weird. Or Joburg or Soweto. Mm-hmm. I'd be like, this is so weird. But no.
5: So it's okay because of the Kardashians.
0: Yes.
5: It's not in real life. Okay. Not to say they're not living a real life.
0: No. But I get what you're saying. I'm saying that. Because of the context of the fact, and I'm taking out the fame, I'm taking out the money.
5: Mm.
0: I'm just seeing them as normal people.
5: Yeah,
0: I could understand why it is normal.
5: Okay, let's
0: in
5: make
0: their
5: it
0: life.
5: Real. You have a brother, right? Let's say your brother and your man, your now man.
0: Mm.
5: Not that you have one, we don't know.
0: Mm.
5: Are friends, right?
0: And I told him I went through a breakup, so
5: and let's say you guys have a kid, and then you break up. They are tied. And you move on. What happens now when there's a family? What now? Your ex is there. Your man is there. It's not weird. It's normal.
0: I mean, I would find it like a bit weird, but
5: you
0: I would
5: just the
0: yes,
5: context.
0: I would just be like, you know, and you know, there's so many situations. Like my friend Manil Tech, her brother and her ex are best friends.
5: Yeah,
0: so he still comes around now. Like you can't tell the brother,
5: don't come,
0: don't like hang out with this guy. Like
5: so
0: let him
5: weird
0: stay at
5: also.
0: Home. So I just feel like if you have built a relationship with people,
5: and
0: that's
5: the situation.
0: And people
5: break up all the time also.
0: And you know what? You also get over people all the time.
5: Yeah,
0: she's moved on. She literally has moved on. Scott is the least of her worries. Mm-hmm. So why are you making it your worry, Mensa?
5: No, people? You know how X is. You know how people on Twitter are.
0: Parasocial.
5: We are very involved in things that don't even involve us.
0: No, they don't. But anyways, make sure you stay involved on a Boipelo show. 5 After Hours with Boipelo Moketsi, your radio bae. Between 10 and 1 a.m. I'll catch you tomorrow. Kirst and I are going to be dropping our song. I have a feeling it might appear on the top 40 on 5. Who knows? We have some drama we need to handle in the war room. It's going to be fun. It's going to be a vibe. I love you loads and I'll see you soon.
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0: It's music from Matthew Mole, Kilimanjaro, right here on 5 After Hours on 5 FM. Ahead of this, give you Haiku by Friday, and it is 10 minutes after 10 p.m. Hello, hi, chummy. And welcome to it. This is 5 After Hours. Kalibizo, kina buipilo moketsi. And I am your radio bae. Happy Monday, or at least what's left of it. Let's usher into Tuesday together, shall we? A big, big shout out goes to Jodeezy for holding it down on 5 nights. Her and Kirst are back with you tomorrow between 7 to 10 p.m. Otherwise, we always kick off the show with what we call the 5 After Hours roll call. My favorite part of the show, you know. Why? Because I get to hear from you.
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0: Oh yes, it's as simple as hitting me up on 082-550-5151. Checking in, signing the register, letting me know you in the building and ready to rock with me all the way till 1 a.m. But you also want to add in there how your weekend was, because I would love to hear from you, okay? My weekend, stunning. I'll actually give it a proper 8 out of 10. It was not bad at all. In fact, it was so much fun. Friday, I was home. I was a potato. I was doing nothing. I was ending off what was a very stressful week last week. Saturday, I got my hair done. A blonde new bombshell has entered the villa. And then a friend of mine called me at like 2:09. And she's like, girl, I say, girl. Next thing, we were in the club all the way till the wee hours of the morning sun. Oh, a time was had. And I spent all of Sunday recovering from that and doing absolutely nothing. But catch up on some movies, catch up on some rest. And yeah, that was me this weekend. What did you get up to? 082-550-5151. Hit me up. Let me know. Lots coming up on the show. Later on, Dr. Fick is going to be joining us. If you're someone who's going through a little bit of year-end fatigue right now, I'm going to need you to stick around. We've got incredible music in between all of that too. Some Alasso, Noah Kay, and Alcatraz. It's also been a big day because we launched Pass the Presents and gave away some incredible things today. So we've got lots to unpack and get into all the way till 1 a.m. But for now, let's kick it off, shall we? Welcome to the show.
2: Please do not be alarmed. Remain calm. Do not attempt to leave the dance floor. The DJ booth is conducting a troubleshoot test of the entire system.
0: Hello, hi, and welcome to it. Kalibizo, kina buipilo moketsi. And I am your radio bae. So happy to be with you.

0: You can literally never go wrong with this track. It will fix your mood instantly because it's just got such a brilliant vibe to it. Alcatraz teaming up with UPZ, Pray For Me on 5, gave you some Alasso Within Your Eyes. Also kicked it off with The Weeknd and Ariana Grande, Die For You, the remix, 24 minutes after 10. Still tuned into 5 After Hours, and I'm your radio babe, Boipelo Moeketsi. I asked you to come through and sign the register on the 5 After Hours roll call, and also just let me know how the weekend was for you, right? Because we've kissed it goodbye. We Mondayed. It was enough, but it's also not that bad to just reminisce on what was. I gave mine a solid 8 out of 10. Let's hear from you.
1: 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It's roll call on 5 After Hours.
2: Hi. Hi. Yes, it's a Monday night. 10 p.m. Oh, one of my favorite parts of the day. Every day, 10 to 1 p.m., 1 a.m. Hi there, royalty. How are you doing?
0: I'm good, my love.
2: Blonde bombshell. A gorgeous look. Yeah, the weekend was okay. The weekend was nice. It was chilled. Saturday, Sunday, we were just chilling hard. Yeah, chilled vibes. I'm looking forward to the show because, yay, year-end fatigue every year, October, with me. Overwhelming. Overwhelmed is an understatement. So I'm looking forward to that chat and further the show, Queen. Yes,
0: that's that energy. I love it. Listen, your end fatigue is not going to end us. I refuse. That's why Dr. Fick is joining us later. But let's go to this one.
3: What up, Boipelo Moeketsi, my radio sweetheart.
0: Hello.
3: Happy Monday to you.
0: The
3: weekend has finished. But some of us are still emotionally on Saturday, you know. Now you're back asking us to sign the register like a street school principal. We must see that some of us haven't even recovered from the weekend expenses, you know. But because it's you asking, I've reported for duty, name, bro jail, attendance, present. Reason for coming, to listen to the beautiful voice of Boipelo. Reason for staying still on the investigation.

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0: It's Garkin as well as WizKiz on this one. Meant to be on 5. Spin you some Noah KN right ahead of that. It's 25 minutes before we get to the top of the hour. That's 11 o'clock. But before we do, oh, it's a big time here at 5FM. It's a big time. I can't lie to you. We were born to play, baby. Oh, yes. And you know that whenever you hear this throughout the week, on any of the shows, during the day, maybe at night, we never know. We never know. But when you hear this one, you must know that we are ready to pass on the presents, okay? From today being the 12th of October all the way till the 23rd of October. Oh, there's going to be lots to give away, okay? Because it's 5FM's birthday month, but we're passing the presents to you. You can unwrap your share of 50,000 rand in the biggest game of pass the presents that Mzansi has ever seen. It's never been done before. Never shame. Never before. You can win cash prizes. You can win 5FM merchandise, even tickets to some events that we have partnered with as 5FM. Just today alone, I was gagging throughout the day because on 5 Breakfast, 5,000 rand was won. Imagine you're starting your day on a random Monday. 5FM says 5 hour. Yeah, we have made your week already. And then on 5 mid-mornings, there was a merchandise giveaway. And then, unfortunately, on lunch, shame. You know, whoever opened the present there by lunch, nada, nothing. Luto. But on 5 Drive, there was another giveaway of tickets for a Get Lucky Summer Western Cape. So today we made winners. We made people happy. This is going to be going on all the way until the 23rd of October. Remember last week we were telling you, you need to go onto the 5FM app, fill out the entry form, and we could be calling you. I hope you did that, because if you did, anything can happen between now and the 23rd of October. It's exciting times, and we want to pass you the presents, okay? It's never been done before. So make sure that if you haven't entered, I think entries might still be open. Go download the 5FM app, enter, because we could be calling you to make you a winner. How's that for a happy birthday to 5FM?
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5: Mona Lisa, hey.

Sonda Blue with All I Need. What a tune on a Monday. Hell yeah. Dominique Fike with Mona Lisa ahead of that. We're about 15 minutes away from 11 o'clock. You're still tuned into 5 After Hours right here on 5FM. And listen, Tromi, it's a brand new week. That means a brand new challenge. Every single week on a Monday, you get to come through. The WhatsApp line is open for all your incredible suggestions as to what you'd like to see me do this week, right? Last week, I ventured off to my very first boxing class, and let me tell you, I had such a good time. I was like a kid in a candy store. I wanted to know all the tricks. I was asking so many questions. I can't wait for the full-length video to drop on our socials because I think you're going to be thoroughly entertained. I had such a good time. Shout out to Mia for actually coming through with that challenge. I really enjoyed myself, but let's hear from you. Maybe you can one-up Mia this week and suggest that I do something. We've done a lot already. I know it's been a year, hey? We have done a lot. I have done an ice plunge. I have been inside a spinning car. And by the way, when I did that challenge of the spinning car, the guy who was spinning the car got out of the car, got onto the roof of that car while the car was spinning with me in it. Do you understand the things that I do? The things that I do. Hi, Sana. What else have we done? I've went go-kart racing with a professional go-kart racer. I've went pole dancing. I've went salsa dancing. I've went rock climbing. I've had a 20-kilogram, 4-meter snake around my neck. Oh my goodness. It's almost like I can feel it every time I say that. So let's see what's going to be happening this week. Because guess what? All these things that I've mentioned are all challenges that came from you. So I'm very curious as to how this week is going to go. 082-550-5151. What's the challenge for me this week? Bring it. I've got it.

0: It's Lizzo with B right here on 5 After Hours. Valley 16 Borderline, bringing us to 3 minutes before we get to 11 o'clock. And since it is coming up on the other side of 11, but before we get there, every single week you get to come through and challenge me to something that gets me out of my comfort zone, something I haven't done before, something that's going to be fun for me to experience. And earlier on I said we've, done a lot. Yo, Batung, did I imagine I almost fell off my chair? The things that happen here on air, it's wild, but let's keep it moving. But yeah, I get to do things that I either haven't done before or that are just fun to do. And we've explored so many different things this year alone. It makes me so excited for the rest of the year, going into December, in the new year and all of that. But this week, what's that challenge for me? Because it's all up to you. You're the one who gets to choose the challenge, and I am the executor of the challenge. I need to go and do it and make sure that it happens. Last week I had my very first boxing class, which was incredible. I've got a couple of suggestions coming in on the WhatsApp line. One saying, Radio Bay, how about you go and swim? Maybe have a professional who will do different swimming strokes with you. And you know what? That's not too bad of a challenge, because I actually swim quite well. But I don't know when last I was probably in an actual class where they teach me technique and all those things. Yo, was it not in grade 8 or something, grade 7? But I was also a squat swimmer. That means like, you know, shark level when I was in school. But that was primary school. In high school, I tried doing the swimming thing, but I just ended up being more of a cultural activities girl and not the sports vibe. But I can swim. So this would be a fun challenge to explore if I had to do it on a professional level. So I'm going to put it in the bag. And then there's another suggestion of a challenge, and this one came through from Jay. Jay actually contacted me and suggested this challenge, and it's skydiving. Indoor skydiving. I said, Jay, okay. Listen, I want to put both of these up for this week and see which one we land on, which one will be easier to also execute, because there's so many logistics when it comes to these things. Trust me, it's not as easy as me just executing it. So many chats need to happen before that. So what we've got, a professional swimming lesson as well as a indoor skydiving challenge. Those are the top two that we are going to be running with this week. By tomorrow, we need to narrow it down to one. So open your WhatsApp line. Let me know which one you think I should be doing. 0825505151. Are we going swimming or are we going indoor skydiving? We'll find out properly tomorrow. But for now, let's hop on over into the second hour of the show. Like I said, Uncensored is coming up. If you are someone who is currently going through a lot of burnout, year-end fatigue and all of that, stay tuned to the conversation we're going to be having, because we need to have a little chat. Because why have some of us been feeling burnt out since like July? It's been year-end fatigue since 6 months ago. Are we okay? We need to do a young check-in. I know on Uncensored we always talk love and relationships on a Monday, but how's about we get into a self-love kind of conversation? Because we need to check in with ourselves and check if we'll make it to the end of the year, given all the exams, the deadlines, the assignments, everything is happening all at once. So let's chat about that in the second hour. You're still on 5 After Hours on 5 FM.
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It's Dumb Chang coming through with Atticus Finch right here on 5. Gave you some Gunna Wanna with What You Mean. Also, Bastille shut off the lights, getting us into the second hour of the show. If you're only joining us now, Chomi, where have you been? But it's okay because you're right on time for a very important chat. Hey, hey, hey, hey. Welcome to the second hour of the show. You know that when this one drops, then Uncensored is up. Usually, we have conversations that are centered around love and relationships on a Monday. But listen, love can be interpreted in many ways, right? And today, I chose self-love, particularly how exhausted we all could possibly be at this point and what we can do about it. We've entered the fourth quarter of the year, chasing deadlines. It's been a long year. Exams, assignments, everything needs to be submitted. It feels like we're all in a rush to get ready for that, you know, December period where we are hopefully on holiday. I am not going to be on holiday this December, shame. Not like that, at least, but yeah, it is what it is. But as we approach the end of the year, many of us are pushing through all of that exhaustion and juggling, like I said, the deadlines, financial pressures as well, because we're getting ready for a big season, meaning that you're already thinking, hey, finances, they need to be in order because we are going on holiday. It's Christmas, grocery for the kids, it's holidays. There's a lot going on, whether you're young or old at this point of the year. Kuningi, okay? But I want you to know that self-love also means knowing when to slow down sometimes. Listening to your body and also recognizing when you've been pushing yourself a little too much. So tonight, we're looking at self-love from a different perspective. That involves protecting your mental health and your physical well-being. Can you actually avoid burnout before the year ends? And what can you do if you're already running on empty? Later on, I'm going to be joined by Dr. Fick, our resident doctor here on the show, and he's going to be taking us through it. But before we get there, I want to know from you, Chomi, has year-end fatigue hit you yet? Has it hit you yet? And how? Is it just a mission waking up in the morning? Are you finding it hard to just concentrate and do certain things? Are you dragging your feet? How has that year-end fatigue or even burnout slowly started to hit you? And maybe sometimes you don't even recognize it. You know how I'm tired is like a general mood. It's a general mood nowadays, and that's not right. But I want to know for you, has it hit you yet? And if it has, how has it hit you? In how do you recognize it? Are you seeing it in how you're showing up, how you're feeling? Hit us up and let's chat on 082-550-5151.

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0: It's music from Hannah Energy on 5, Spinju Jungle with The Wave ahead of that. It's 21 minutes after 11 and you're still tuned into 5 After Hours right here on 5FM. Now, it's a Monday and on Uncensored on a Monday, like I said, it's always love and relationships, right? But we're looking at love from a self-love type of vibe today, because I'm asking you, has burnout hit you as yet? That year-end fatigue where you're just like, I needed to be like Christmas time already. Has that part of the year come to you yet? We're in the fourth quarter. Lots is happening right now. We've got exams. It's deadlines. It's assignments. It's like that final push before we get to that festive season, right? But sometimes we can overlook how important it is to just check in with self and also just take it slow sometimes, because one thing for sure, the year will end, but don't let the year end you now. So in just a bit, we're going to be chatting to Dr. Fick about how to recognize things like burnout and year-end fatigue, what to do about it, how to manage it, because sometimes we're just on go. We're just on go until your body forces you to rest. Now, a voice note came through on our WhatsApp line on 082-550-5151. Let's hear from you.
1: It's like when I say every year, October, like for the past, I don't know, when I was still in varsity, this was 2013, 2014, 2015, mm-hmm. even 2016, 2017, every year during that time,
0: yeah,
1: October, November, December, but specifically October, it was massively, humongously overwhelming. But now it's like I've already set my mind to like adapt or to adjust to that. Okay, every year October now it's gonna be like this. When it doesn't have to be like that, maybe it can be a bit lighter. But yeah, thank goodness that there is running, there is Pilates, there's yoga, there's exercise. Just yes. Moving the body helps a lot. Just movement is medicine. Thanks, Queen.
0: Oh, I love that. Just movement is medicine. I think that's right. I think that's why I always get to the end of the line without feeling like, I have nothing left in me. Because of movement, you're very, very right. And you should actually keep it up. But I know you're not going to stop. You're like a whole instructor. So there's no way you can stop. Another message here saying, yep, you're right, B. I've had year-end fatigue since July, girl. Since July. Ooh, child. We're going to have to do something about that. Okay, we cannot have that. But make sure you stick around because we are joined by Dr. Fick in just a bit.
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0: It's music from Dawson and Jimmy Nevis, In My Bed, right here on 5. Gave you good luck with Tall Walls right ahead of that. It's about 27 minutes before we get to the top of the hour. And on a Monday, we talk all things love and relationships. Today is self-love day, and I'm asking you, are you burnt out right now? Are you reaching that point of the year where it's just year-end fatigue taking over? Because like we heard from one of our listeners earlier, they've had year-end fatigue since July. Oh, son. I'm so sorry for you. But Dr. Fick joins us to unpack year-end fatigue, burnout, how we can manage it. Can we even manage it? Welcome, Doc. How are you?
1: Very well. And yourself? Not burnt out.
0: You're not burnt out. You're good.
1: Half past 11, I'm still awake.
0: Oh, there we go. I was not getting you there for a second. I'm like, what's going on? Are the mics working?
2: My voice is clearly burnt out.
0: No, it's not you. It's me. Clearly, I'm a rookie. But otherwise,
2: maybe you burnt out. I don't know.
0: Maybe.
2: I feel like people use that as an excuse for everything, right? Like, why did you make a mistake? I'm burnt out. I'm tired.
0: It's a general mood now. But what I want to know is, as we approach the end of the year, many of us are, you know, pushing through exhaustion and telling ourselves just, you know, to rest when the holidays come. But when does ordinary tiredness become burnout? And what's happening to your body when you reach that point?
2: So I think we're going to start. I always like to start with something.

0: something scientific and then, like, you
1: yes,
0: know, debunk it a little
1: course.
0: Bit. So the WHO, they became famous during COVID. No one knew of the World Health Organization, but they qualify burnout as an occupational phenomenon.
1: Sheesh.
0: So a lot of it has to do with your job.
1: Mm.
0: And it comes down to relentless stress and anxiety. Like, there's just, like, this perpetual stress. They're like, it wears you down.
1: Mm.
0: Month after month, day after day, year after year.
1: Yeah.
0: And you start feeling deeply fatigued or drained. You know, you wake up in the morning, and I always say it's those patients that, or people that sit in their car and just psych themselves to go into the office,
1: yes,
0: right?
1: Yes, you have to hype yourself up to just get out of the car.
0: So you've got that fatigue. But then this is when it becomes really serious, when you start feeling emotionally detached and disconnected.
1: Ooh.
0: And that's really when I say then you've got a problem, when you become distant, you become cold to your colleagues. And I think it happens to the people you live with, or your partners the most, when you become disinterested in them.
1: Mm.
0: You become disinterested in everything or things that you used to find enjoyable.
1: Yeah.
0: And then you just become cold. You no longer want to talk to your loved ones.
1: Mm.
0: You get detached from intimacy. Then there's a problem.
1: Yeah.
0: And then obviously your work performance suffers as well. So it's those three pillars that really...
1: Sheesh.
0: It's more than just, I need a nap, right?
1: Yo, now I'm like, oh, I do have burnout then.
0: But
1: because,
0: I did a little bit of research because I'm 43 years old and I need to know, like, this, you know, 5 FM, so you're a very young show.
1: Mm-hmm.
0: But I think young people know about burnout. They just don't call it that. Like, these phrases like, my nervous system is dysregulated.
1: Yes,
0: my nervous system is overstimulated. Or
1: those are the words.
0: My body
1: shows
0: the score. I don't know.
1: Yeah.
0: That was quite a good phrase.
1: Yeah.
0: And I think those are all signs of burnout, which I think is more like related to ongoing anxiety more than it is needing to take a nap.
1: Absolutely.
0: So I think we need to fix and address the underlying stress and anxiety and being overworked, but not in a constructive way, in a very highly stressful, anxious way that just really wears you down.
1: You know, my next question was going to be about early signs, but I think you've already broken that down. It's like that, you know, being distant from what you love, who you love, feeling disconnected, I guess, from the world and beyond just your job.
0: Yeah.
1: Because there are people who are tired who are probably unemployed. And maybe that is what's gotten them to that stage.
0: And so many people are like, but you, like, you sit at home the whole day, you sleep.
1: Yeah.
0: How can you be burnt out? It's the anxiety.
1: Yes.
0: It must be such a horrible place where you're looking for a job every single day, right?
1: Mm-hmm.
0: And the rejection and the anxiety and the financial stress.
1: Yeah.
0: Of course you're going to be burnt out, but people will be like, what? Burnt
1: yes. out? Rejection burnt after out. Rejection. Every, oh.
0: So it's more emotional than it is a physical. Because, I mean, you think about it, right? Like, there's sometimes you come home from a late flight from Cape Town. And 11 o'clock, you get home at 1 a.m.
1: Mm-hmm.
0: You have like a 7-hour sleep. You feel fine because your emotional cup's full. And I think that's...
1: That's the difference, So for someone who is already exhausted, as we've heard, some people have had year-end fatigue since
0: January.
1: Exactly. For someone who's already exhausted but still has deadlines, exams, and all those other responsibilities that they just cannot avoid, what practical steps can they take now to prevent it getting worse by the time we're at, like, December 16th?
0: Yeah. I'm going to also say something that young people say all the time. I'm going to die on this hill. And I'm going to say one thing and one thing only.
1: Mm-hmm.
0: This is Donald Fix.
1: Yes.
0: Remedy to burnout. There is no scientific data that might back this up.
1: Okay.
0: I think it's simple.
1: But you're a doctor, so we'll listen to you.
0: Put your phone down. Put your phone down.
1: Oh, put
0: that
1: your phone down?
0: If you put your phone down, because I think part of the problem with high levels of anxiety, stress, we're constantly plugged in.
1: Yeah.
0: And the only way we think, we're going to go walk in the wilderness, go for a hike, but we still have a phone, taking our selfies. Put your phone down, and I think it fixes a lot of the problems.
1: Yo.
0: No more WhatsApp groups, no more emails, no more Instagram. You're not plugged in.
1: With yourself. You're plugged into the world.
0: Put your phone down and go touch the grass. I think it sounds simple, but I think that's exactly what it is.
1: Yeah.
0: Like, we are constantly plugged in, and social media stresses us out when it doesn't have to, right?
1: Like, it does.
0: Because we don't pick our battles.
1: Yeah.
0: So we get hyped up about everything.
1: Mm-hmm.
0: Yes. Vote in the elections, fight GBV, but whether Lewis Hamilton's dating Kim Kardashian or not, that doesn't deserve...
1: We're too over-involved.
0: Yeah. Doesn't deserve to be on your plate. That should not make you tired, anxious, or lose sleep.
1: Yet
0: it does. We get frustrated and emotional about things we shouldn't get emotional about.
1: We also lie to ourselves and think, oh no, it's just social media. But the effect that it has on your mood, on your day, and all of that, it's subconscious, but it's there. It's definitely there.
0: I was in such a bad mood at the beginning of last week, and I was so stressed and I was so anxious. And I couldn't think why. And then I realized I'm a big sneaker person. And then the top 10 sneakers of the year came out.
1: Yeah.
0: And none of the sneakers I liked. I mean, I was walking around for like 2 days.
1: Now you're a big man.
0: Can't believe Joe LaPuma put 8 Nikes on the list. And you're right. Like, you get so worked up. And we waste so much emotional time and energy on things that we shouldn't. And if we just unplugged and touch the grass, or go for a jog, or go to the gym. I see you in the gym. That's, I'm sure, your time to unplug.
1: Yes,
0: right?
1: That is. It's literally like the best time of the day, also, because it's just like nothing matters. All that matters is getting through that workout and making sure I feel good after.
0: Can I flip the script a little?
1: Oh, okay.
0: You're busy. You work late hours. How do you fight burnout?
1: How do I fight it?
0: It's like such a doctor thing. Like,
1: you're such a doctor.
0: Putting the question back.
1: Now I'm in your consultation room.
0: I gave you my pearl of wisdom. Put down your cell phone.
1: I think for me, it's definitely that. Gym, yes. But I also prioritize rest. Like, when it's time to sleep, it's time to sleep. I don't play about my sleeping schedule. Also because of the time that my show is. I work from 10 to 1. So I'm like, I need the rest. I can easily have an early morning that turns into a long day, that turns now into a long night because I have a nighttime show. So I prioritize sleep.
0: And rest is such an interesting word, right?
1: Because
0: you hit both sleep and rest. And I feel my mother talks to me about this a lot. She's like, you're so busy, you should just sleep. I'm like, I don't need to sleep. Sometimes we need to fill my emotional cup. So whether that's going for a jog, sometimes sleep might not be the answer. But if you find ways to rest your soul,
1: then you'll be okay.
0: I think you'll be okay.
1: Yeah.
0: Some people can function with slightly less sleep than others, but I think sleep is very important.
1: Yes.
0: But a lot of people get into bed with the said device that I mentioned earlier, and they sit there and they think they're resting because they're in bed, but they're doom scrolling.
1: The next video, just the next one, or the next episode.
0: And there's a reason why they call it doom scrolling, because it's not good for your mental health.
1: Absolutely, Doc. Oh man, we're joined by Dr. Fick in the studio. If you have any questions, thoughts, or comments, hit us up 082-550-5151. We're talking year-end fatigue and burnout. 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

0: It's music from Royal K, Vices, right here on 5FM. 15 minutes to go before we wrap up the second hour of the show. You're still tuned into 5 After Hours, right here on 5FM. I'm joined by Dr. Fick, who's here to talk us through something that we might all, or most of us, be going through at the fourth quarter of the year, and that is year-end fatigue and burnout. Now, Doc, I want to know, we've kind of, you know, spoken about how it can emerge, how you can identify it in the small little things of everyday life. But once you've gotten it, can you recover from it while you're in the same environment? Because you still have to go to work.
1: Yeah.
0: You still have to be around whatever situation you are in. Or are there times when lifestyle changes and rest aren't like simply enough? When should someone just seek help, maybe?
1: I think it's about managing that, like, anxiety, that relentless anxiety. Because if you don't stop that, then you often see the flip side to this when patients come in and they're like, oh, since my last consultation, I've been checked into a healthcare facility because it got so bad that I had a nervous breakdown. And I think that's what we want to avoid. But if you put people in through enough stress and anxiety, they will eventually crack. So if you don't put a firewall in there to take a break, and sometimes by taking a break, we mean unplugging as well. Like, a long weekend is not going to fix
0: a year's worth of stress. Yeah.
1: Like, your anxiety is through the roof. Your nervous system is dysregulated. So you need to see the signs early. Some people think that this is normal, right? Some people think, like, because back to my favorite thing, social media, we all compare and everyone's hustling and everyone's working and it's now 11:45 and we're still working. So someone out there is watching this and be like, I'm not working hard enough.
0: Yeah.
1: So we compare
0: Putting enough hours in.
1: And then we burn ourselves out. So it's important for people to just unplug.
0: Yeah. Unplug and rest.
1: But if you don't notice that you have problems, there's certain physical telltale signs. Like, some of the things that you feel is like insomnia. Some people that are burnt out don't sleep.
0: Imagine, because now you're even worse.
1: Because their brain's racing, right? Their anxiety's got them at 2 o'clock in the morning. They have chronic headaches. They might even have high blood pressure. For men, you'll have erectile dysfunction. I mentioned this earlier, loss of libido. All of those things are maybe physical signs that you burnt out.
0: Yeah. So let's just take a step back here. Three tips or three essential things to prioritize between now and the end of the year to protect your health and well-being. What would they be? From what I've picked up, you said unplug.
1: Yeah,
0: that's the big one.
1: Even I'm taking that.
0: I was telling you, I feel like you're talking to me with that one, because I need to put this thing down and go and touch grass. You are very right.
1: Play outside and move your body. Exercise. Yeah. Go to the gym. Go for a jog. And the third thing is protect your peace.
0: Yes.
1: Like, don't put everything on your plate. Not everything has to be your battle. And you don't have to expend your energy on every little fight.
0: Yo, I shame doctor. Drops mic. Drops mic. Today you said I'm going to come for Vipilo, because those are all things I actually needed to hear.
1: No, that's for me as well. I should put down my phone. Good gracious. Like, and you're right, I should. At least I exercise, but I don't protect my peace. I let everything get to me.
0: Everything is a problem. You want to fix everything with everyone. Show up always. And it's like, I can't breathe.
1: I was just like, if Lewis Hamilton just listened to his engineer, things would have been better. And I was moping the whole day. Lewis's problem.
0: It's okay. It's the same with, like, the Pirates fans who are not okay this past weekend because Mamelodi Sundowns won. I have a friend who, till today, he's not okay. I'm like, bruh,
1: Protect your peace. Just relax.
0: There's people dying.
1: Yeah. But I think we need to, like, figure out a way to, like, enjoy those things but not let it affect our mental health.
0: Absolutely. All right. So there you have it. It's unplug. And then it's move your body.
1: Yeah.
0: And then it's protect your peace.
1: Protect your peace.
0: I love that. You heard it here first. If you're not doing those three things, I don't know if you will make it to the end of the year in one piece, because this year is still long. We still have to get through October.
1: And you know what the
0: get through November. And then we still work in December, though.
1: And you know what the crazy part is? Then we go on, like, 10 days of holiday and pretend like it's going to reset and change everything.
0: And during those holidays, you're stressing still.
1: And then this is another thing. People then worry about that, because as soon as December's over, you're spending money in school fees.
0: Exactly. Just, the cycle doesn't stop.
1: Yeah, enjoy your life. Get out of the cycle.
0: Yeah. All right, Doc. Thank you so much for coming. You shared three incredible bars. You even said it at the end. Awesome stuff. Have a good one.
1: Thank you.

0: It's a beautiful one from Bad Meets Evil Lighters right here on 5 After Hours. 7 minutes before we get to midnight. Big, big shout out to Dr. Fig for coming through and just literally sharing so many pearls when it comes to how we can all just adapt and make it to the rest of the year. At this point, you could be running on empty, but as he said, three important things that you need to remember are moving your body, protecting your peace, and also unplugging. Unplugging means put that phone down, okay? And protecting your peace means not every crisis is your crisis. Choose your battles, because please, this is a lot has happened this year. We cannot afford any more stress, and I know I'm talking to you. Yes, you. But that's where we're going to wrap up Uncensored for now. On the other side of midnight, we get into What's the Vibe, some entertainment news coming your way, and of course it's always attached to an afterthought or a question that I always have around these things, so do make sure that you stick around. But for now, getting us out of the hour, I've got music coming through from the one and only Miley Cyrus. This one is titled Bass Persuades.
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1: It's Chambers with Heaven's Got No Place, the Pascal and Pierce remix of this one. 4 minutes after midnight, we are officially in the third and final hour of the show. This is Five After Hours. Hey. And right about now, it is a Tuesday, Chumi, 13th of October. And if you are celebrating your big one, then a very big happy birthday to you. Today's going to be a stunning day, okay? It's going to be a beautiful one because you know why? You kicked it off here on 5 After Hours on 5FM with myself, your radio babe, Boipelo Moketsi. We're in the final hour. And like I said, we've got What's the Vibe coming through, all things trends list and entertainment news. The biggest story, I guess, from the trends list. And also your word of the day to end us off and get us into Tuesday nice and lacquer. Okay, so make sure that you do not go anywhere. I've got incredible music still coming your way. Some Shimza, Galantis, Victoria Monet. Ooh, the playlist, scrumptious. Happy Tuesday, Chomi. Welcome to the final hour of the show.
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0: Oh, Victoria Monet, my darling. Take all your flowers for this one. Such a banger. This has been such a good year for her. She's given us quality music. Do you hear me? I absolutely love her. This one is titled Juicy, and of course it's taken from her 2026 offering. If you haven't checked it out, I need you to do a real thing and actually dedicate time at some point in this week, right, to actually go and listen to that full length project. It's titled Frequency of Love. She dropped it not so long ago on the 2nd of October, and there's about 22 songs on there. If you are a girl who appreciates, or just a person, let me not even say the girlies, just a person who appreciates good old R&B music, but it's got also that bit of a hip hop, bit of a trap, bit of a Victoria Monet, man, go and check it out. It's titled Frequency of Love. Otherwise, Galantis and Sophia Carson with San Francisco. It's 15 minutes after midnight. Happy Tuesday. You tuned into 5 After Hours right here on 5FM. Now, as you know, here at 5FM, we are born to do many things. Many, many things. We're born to do many things. But this week, all the way until the 23rd of October, we are born to party. And all throughout this week, all the way till the 23rd of October, that's exactly what we're going to be doing. Born to play, excuse me, not even party. We were born to party at the beginning of the month. We're still partying, but right now we're playing too. And giving you all the presents. It's our birthday, but we are passing all the presents over to you. It's our birthday and we want to spoil you. So come through and unwrap your share of 50,000 Rand in the biggest game that Mzansi has ever seen when it comes to pass the presents. And let me tell you something. Yesterday on 5 Breakfast, someone won 5,000. And then on mid-mornings, they won merchandise. And then on 5 Drive, they won tickets. So I don't know what's going to happen today. All I know is that these gifts keep on, or these presents keep on being passed around. And if you are the lucky person who gets called and you get to unwrap a gift, it could be anything, Chomi, but it's something. We are giving you something. Unfortunately, sometimes it also could be nothing. Sometimes you could open and unwrap the gift and there's nothing there. Shame. I'm sorry if that's going to be you, ne? But more times than like, there's less times of losing than winning, I hope, surely, because it's our birthday. We're in the spirit of giving. So we are the gift that keeps on giving. That's why we are passing all the presents to you. Make sure you keep it locked to 5FM all throughout the shows, because at any moment, you could be getting a call and we could be passing you a present.
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It is Jordan Ade Tunchi with X and the City right here on 5FM. Some Lockenville with Deja Vu teaming up with Sketchy Bongo, bringing us to 27 minutes after midnight on a Tuesday. He's still rocking with 5 After Hours right here on 5FM. I'm your radio babe, Boipelo Moeketsi, and it's time for us to get into what's hot and happening on the timeline on What's the Vibe. Oh my goodness, it's always this family. Culture and headlines. What's the vibe? All right, so the Kardashians are back on our screens with a brand new season of Keeping Up with the Kardashians, right? In fact, it's not called Keeping Up with the Kardashians, it's called just the Kardashians now. And as expected, there's family drama and the internet is already talking about them, okay? So for me, I want to get to something here. I want to ask a very valid question through telling the story, but I have to tell the story first, right? So in this current season that has dropped, Kourtney Kardashian opened up about her relationship with her family and her husband, Travis Barker, right? So while discussing how different Travis is from, you know, her family, she also made a comment about her ex, Scott Disick, saying that Travis doesn't need her family, whereas with Scott, he wants to be the sixth Kardashian sister.

of her family didn't just simply disappear. But here's where things get complicated and where I'm trying to go with this, right? Courtney has moved on and is now married with someone else whom she shares a son with. And although the co-parenting means Scott will always, you know, have a place in her life, the question is whether his continued closeness to the family sometimes makes it difficult for her to move on, or is it just a bit weird, right? Because on the one hand, you can argue that Scott has been part of this family for almost 20 years and he's got children in this family. He is the father of all those kids. And it seems unfair to expect everyone to suddenly now cut him off just because his relationship with Courtney ended. But on the other hand, what happens when your siblings continue friendships with your ex or your exes? Does that make you comfortable? Especially if that person, you know, hurt you during the relationship and now you have to keep on seeing them at family gatherings, hearing about them in conversations and watching your siblings maintain a close relationship that you kind of ended with that particular person, right? So I want to know from you, would you be comfortable with your siblings staying close to an ex after you've broken up? Or do you believe that out of loyalty, they should create some distance? Because look, I am always someone who's like, people have free will and people will always decide what they want to do. But I don't know how I would feel if I am now married and my sister, who was then now close with my ex, still brings him around or still talks about him in our conversations. Or I don't know how I'd feel about that just because she's my sister. You're not his sister. But I don't know, man. I need you to weigh in on this, Five Nation. Hit me up, 082-550-5151. I think it's quite a layered one in the Kardashians case, but let's take them out of the equation. I'm asking you, would you feel comfortable with your siblings continuing their relationship with your ex? Hit us up. Let us know, 082-550-5151.

0: It's Crazy White Boy with something new right here on 5, about 20 minutes before we head on over to 1 a.m. And I have to love and leave you. But before then, we're still having our conversation on what's the vibe that stemmed from a current trending topic, which is the Kardashians. They are in the headlines again. I'm sure if there's ever a family that's just exhausted from all of that, it must be them. But there's a situation or conversation happening around a dynamic where, you know, Courtney has an ex, that's Scott Disick, also the father of her child, but he has quite a close relationship with her sister, Chloe. And, you know, Courtney even went as far as to say that Scott is trying to be the sixth Kardashian sister. But what it got me thinking is, would you be comfortable with your ex, or rather with your sibling, staying close to your ex after you've broken up? Or do you believe that out of loyalty, they should create some distance? Because literally, Scott and Chloe are besties. They are best friends, but, you know, that's your sister's ex. So, tricky. But let's hear from you at 082-550-5151. Loving the voice notes that are coming through.
1: Good morning, Five.
0: Morning.
1: Okay. I think, yeah. All right. So I'm currently best friends with my brother's high school ex. I mean, we've been friends since 2016. Okay. So it's a good 10 years by now. And I mean, they broke up in 2018 and we've remained friends. If anything, our bond has in fact grown a lot closer, and it's a lot more, you know, it's more than just friends. She's basically my sister.
0: Yeah.
1: And I mean, I think for us, it kind of depends on how the relationship ended. Obviously, if y'all end on good terms, then I don't particularly see an issue with bringing an ex around, because exes can end up being friends. Mm-hmm. But other than that, if obviously the relationship didn't end on such good terms, obviously seeing that person might bring up unresolved feelings and such. So I think in my case, if the relationship had ended badly, I probably wouldn't bring her around to like family functions, more so because my brother's currently married. Mm-hmm. Or he's now married. Mm-hmm. So I think I would respect him and his current wife.
0: Yep.
1: To a certain extent, and sort of not bring her to certain family functions or certain family gatherings. But seeing as the relationship ended on a good note and they are able to be friends, I don't particularly see an issue with it. But I mean, that's just my take. But yeah, I hope that helps.
0: Shout out for your take, because it's such a real one. You are literally living within that experience. And I think there are, you know, differences that I think make your situation slightly a bit more bearable. So it does help that, you know, they didn't end on the worst of terms, and you know boundaries. That's what I love about what you said. You said there are certain family gatherings or events that, you know, it's just, it might not be a problem, but just morally, sometimes it's a bit off, you know. I can respect that. I wish people could understand boundaries like that. Hey,
2: I mean, he will always be the father of his children he's sharing with Court. Mm-hmm. But I can imagine the awkwardness and the uncomfortability of seeing your ex every time. But even though is the father of your children, what arrangement do they have? But anyways, my siblings, my cousins, I don't think they will ever date. I don't even like calling them my ex, because it was just 6 months. But I don't think they will ever. In fact, I'll be okay if they were to date my previous partner, because then maybe they would be able to keep up with whatever the heck that was in that relationship. And it's not even a relationship, it's a mess ship, oh, a wreck ship. Thanks, Queen.
0: You said literally make that your problem, because I cannot. A final message here saying, that's all for me personally, but unfortunately here in my family, there's almost a similar situation with my big brother. His ex, whom my brother had his firstborn with, was tied to my late mom and still is to my sisters. She's here on almost every family event. Well, that's my brother's case, and I won't allow such to happen to me. Obviously, now I'm still still single and no baby, but I wouldn't let it happen should it happen to me. Yo, you see now, imagine now the mother, your late mother liked her, the sisters are in there. Whoa, your brother's current wife or partner is just, she's probably just like, you know what, get a ring, because that's the mother of his child. But I'm just like, there's boundaries, man. There's just boundaries to things. And in the case of the Kardashians, I guess I get it because of the history, the nature, maybe even culture plays a role sometimes. But I don't know. I don't think I would keep a close relationship. I don't have to end it because, you know, as humans, we have human connection. And that's what you build with, you know, your sibling's ex over the years. You don't have to now all of a sudden also have to cut them off based, of course, on what they did. But if it was one of those amicable breakups, they're still human. They're still the you know, the person who you've gotten to know over the years. So I'd keep it cordial, but to invite them to things, to keep them around, to be making them my bestie? No. Maybe it's also because I'm so super close with my siblings. Very protective over them. But that's just me. And I loved hearing from you and how you would approach this. But that's where we're going to park this conversation for now. Shout out to you for coming through on the WhatsApp line. Let's get back to the music. Some Matthew Mole with I'm With You.

0: It is music from Ray Dalton with I Just Wanna Be Happy. And indeed I do. I just really want to be happy. And my happy place is right here with you. Unfortunately, our time together has come to an end though. That doesn't make me happy. What makes me happy is remembering that later on this evening at 10 p.m. all the way through to 1 a.m. as we get into Wednesday, we'll be back together, reunited. And I know it'll feel so, so good. I always leave you with your word of the day, something for you to hold on to as you navigate this brand new day. And today's word of the day is actually taken from Drizzy Drake. He said something so profound in a recent video I saw. Have a listen at this.
1: This is about figuring it out. Doesn't matter how long it takes you. I know guys that were on their last in life, pouring money into a business at 40, 42, 43, that might have became billionaires at 50, 51, 52, 55. It's never too late in life. It's just about figuring it out. It is not an easy puzzle to put together. It is not an easy path. You gotta hack shit out the way. You might have turned your ankle. You gotta tie it up yourself. But that's what life is about, figuring it out. So just figure it out.
0: Just figure it out. And I know it sounds easier said than done. Apologies for the profanity on that. But just figure it out. Figure it out, because sometimes it's okay for it not to be easy. It's okay for it to feel like a lot. Even if you have to take it one step at a time, figure it out and give yourself grace. Like he said, some people only, you know, make it at 40, 51, 52. So you don't really have to have it all figured out right now, but at least be on the path of doing so. And that's what I leave you with. I will catch you later this evening. Chummy, have a beautiful Tuesday. Okay. I love you. Bye-bye.